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And it feels like I'm drowning, pulling against the stream.

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0: It's Colby Calais, KFM 94.5, as we wake up on this Tuesday morning, 14th of July, just before 5 o'clock this morning. And on your way in our Feel Great Fitness Guide this morning, we're looking at some events, still keeping youngsters busy as well as the adults. We're going to look at our Mandela Day events at 10 to 6. Two initiatives that you can get involved in or make a difference in and around our community. That's on the way 10 to 6, as well as Get Up and Go song, traffic and weather before I leave you at 6. My name's Liesl. It's great to be keeping you company. Get Up and Go song, I'll play the snippet for that song for you to vote in about 30 minutes time. So don't worry, I haven't forgotten about you. That's on the way for you, as well as Feel Great Music from David Guetta and Lady Gaga up next.
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0: It's Beatenberg, Southern Suburbs, KFM 94.5. As we wake up, friends, take it a little easy on the roads this morning. Misty conditions across large parts of the Western Cape with reduced visibility being reported along the West Coast Road around Clanwilliam, Fredendal, and then as far as Hermanus and Gqeberha, misty conditions out there. That means Solaris Pass is going to be misty this morning. If you've come through there, do let me know what that situation's like. Here in Cape Town, it's a chilly 10 degrees, heading for a high of 17 today. Expect high clouds, a cool west northwesterly breeze of only 9 km an hour. If you're heading to work, dropping the kids at school, getting excited about a road trip, just switch those headlights on. Give yourself some extra time. Still to come, our Feel Great Fitness Guide, where we look at the best wellness, fitness, health and outdoor events happening in and around the Western Cape. So if you're organizing a fun run, a yoga session, a hula hooping class, a trail event, a wellness workshop, or anything that falls into that health, wellness or fitness space, share the details with me. You can get hold of me on Instagram or Facebook, if that's going to make it easier, at Liezel Online, L-I-E-Z-E-L Online. Tag me or tag KFMZA so we can get your events featured on our fitness guide. We've also got your Get Up and Go song showdown, plus traffic, weather and plenty more to get your day moving right here on KFM 94.5. 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

It's One Direction, what makes you beautiful. Almost 20 to 6, almost time for your Feel Great Fitness and Activity Guide, where we look at events happening in the health, wellness and fitness space in and around the Western Cape. If you've got an event or an activity you want featured, share the details with me on the WhatsApp line 082-9450-940. But before we get there, let's actually vote for our Get Up and Go songs this morning. How we vote is I play snippets of two tracks. You then vote for the track. All you need to put in is the emoji associated with that track. So today's emoji is the rocket ship emoji and the diamond emoji. And the rocket ship emoji is for a track called Far East Movement featuring Ryan Tedder. The track is called Rocketeer. And this is what it sounds like. And I want the rocket emoji if you want to hear this as your Get Up and Go song this morning.

Okay, so you know what to do if you want to hear that one. It's the rocket ship emoji. Taking them on is Zedd featuring Foxes with a track called Clarity, a collaboration that almost never happened. Zedd discovered Foxes online after hearing one of her songs. And this is the magic that happened. I want to see the diamond emoji if you want to hear Clarity as your favorite.

0: Okay, so that's Zed featuring Foxes with a track called Clarity. You use the diamond emoji if you want to hear that. So what are you choosing today? If you're backing Rocketeer, send us the rocket ship emoji. Or if Clarity is your favorite, send me the diamond emoji to 082-945-0940. Who'll be crowned our Get Up and Go song winner? Well, we'll know at 10 to 6. Get those votes in now.
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0: 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Then Cape Town Roller Skate has their skating meetup every Tuesday evening. It's free. It's in Greenpoint. 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Whether you're on roller skates or inline skates, this is a relaxed community session, completely free, beginner-friendly, and open to all ages. They do have an Instagram page. This is where I found the details. Cape Town Roller Skating. You'll be able to find their link on Instagram. Otherwise, Coffee Rave Edition on Friday at 7 a.m. till 10 a.m. at Yebo Baba Coffee, 61 Loop Street. This is a cute little coffee shop that I actually discovered just driving past it and had to stop. Yebo Baba Coffee, 61 Loop Street. Swap your usual morning coffee for one with purpose with Coffee Rave, celebrating Mandela Day with an energetic morning of music, dancing, coffee, and community. Your 67 Rand entry includes a coffee and a complimentary treat and the signature Coffee Rave experience. And then proceeds support Help the Rural Child. And this is incredible for a Mandela Day to give back. You're going to give back, you're going to get coffee, you're going to make a difference at the same time. The details are on their Instagram page, and it's a perfect way to celebrate Mandela Day by giving up ideal in your morning. You can still give up your workout and go and do a workout and enjoy a free cup of coffee. So you can find the details on Help the Rural Child's Instagram or Yebo Baba's Coffee Instagram page. The details have been there. That's exactly where I found the details. And if there's any other events in and around Mandela Day that focus on fitness, health, or wellness, and you want it featured on the fitness guide, just tag me at Liesl Online or at KFMZA. 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

0: To back with Major Lazer's Lean On, KFM 94.5. So it's almost Mandela Day, and I asked you yesterday on the WhatsApp line to send me some of the initiatives happening in and around the Western Cape. And we are going to be sharing it every morning at this time. And we often think about giving food, blankets or clothing. Those things do matter. But sometimes one of the greatest gifts you can give another person is simply letting them know they're not alone. And I came across this initiative in Beaufort West that really touched my heart. It's called Campfire Therapy. And I think it's such a beautiful idea. On Friday, 17 July, there's a youth campfire therapy session followed by an adult campfire therapy session on Saturday, 18 July, both taking place at White Church on Dora Avenue in Ristine in Beaufort West. The idea is simple but powerful. People gather around a campfire in a safe, welcoming space to listen, to connect and support one another. There are life skills activities, meaningful conversations, a reminder that no one has to face life's challenges on its own. And sometimes healing happens in a different way. Sometimes it's just someone being there to say, I'm here, I hear you. And the organizers are looking for donations to help this weekend become possible, including donations of hot chocolate, tea, coffee, milk, sugar, healthy snacks, as well as firewood, charcoal and firewood. If you'd like to contribute, donations can be dropped off in Beaufort West at White Church on Dora Avenue in Ristine, or their website is pscf.ngo. The NGO is pscf.ngo@gmail.com. I'll give it to you one more time. pscf.ngo@gmail.com if you'd like to make a donation or you're able to assist in any way. Then another way of giving back in the Elgin Valley is with the English and French Bulldog Rescue South Africa together with Pug Rescue. They're hosting a Mandela Day Family Fun Day in Grabo on Saturday from 10 a.m. Bring the whole family, bring your dogs, enjoy food stalls, books, cakes and family activities while supporting rescue animals looking for a second chance. They're also collecting donations of dog food, blankets, toys and other essentials for the dogs in their care. And you can find out more details on the English and French Bulldog Rescue's page on Facebook or the Pug Rescue South Africa's page on Facebook. That's the Mandela Day Family Fun Day in Grabo on Saturday, 18 July at 10 a.m. And I love these two events because they remind us that kindness comes in different forms. Sometimes it's sharing conversations around a fire with someone who needs hope. And sometimes it's helping a rescue dog find warmth, comfort and love. And if you've got any other events happening in and around Mandela Day, share the details with me on the WhatsApp line 082-9450-940. Weather-wise, it's going to be a cool, dry winter's day. Langebaan, Malmesbury and Cape Point, 16 degrees. Grabo, George, Plettenberg Bay, 18 degrees. 19 degrees for Alexander Bay, Kalfinia, Fredendale, Clan William, Prince Albert and Knysna. Worcester and Beaufort West, as well as Swellendam, 20. Warmest places today is Springbok and Oudtshoorn, 21. And then we are looking at Cape Town reaching a max of 17 degrees, starting off cloudy and northwesterly of only 9 Ks. Cape Town reaches 18 tomorrow, 19 on Thursday and 18 degrees on Friday.
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0: It's Sabrina Carpenter, Espresso and Zed and Foxes with Clarity was your Get Up and Go song. What a pleasure spending the morning with you. Really great keeping you company. Tomorrow morning we'll talk about fitness, wellness and health events in and around the Western Cape, as well as those Mandela Day activities at 10 to 6. I'm Lethal Fan of Estes and that's a wrap of early morning. Stay tuned. The KFM morning team ready for you, Darren, Sherlyn and Sibs. Darren's prank coming just after 8. Have yourself a brilliant day. Let's get an update of the traffic before I go. The motorways are all clear this morning. It's just lights at a faulty in retreat at Joe Marks Boulevard and Prince George Drive. Please treat that intersection as a four-way stop. And anything else to report, let us know on 082-9450-940.
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2: Malmesbury mass shooting suspect arrested and South Africa's liquor laws to be tightened. Good morning, I'm Vanya Kluter-Collison. A suspect has been arrested in connection with a mass shooting that left a one-year-old child, amongst others, hospitalized in Malmesbury in the Western Cape. Police say the number of injured people has risen from 7 to 8. The shooting in the Westbank area occurred in the early hours of Sunday morning, where 2 people died. Police spokesperson Andre Trout says the suspect, who was arrested on Monday, is expected to appear in the Malmesbury Magistrates Court this morning on charges of murder and attempted murder.
3: The suspect is expected to appear in the Malmesbury Magistrate Court. While this arrest marks a significant breakthrough, the investigation remains ongoing as detectives continue to pursue all leads and determine whether additional suspects were involved.
2: An anti-alcohol harm organization is calling for South Africa's liquor laws to be tightened to help prevent another tragedy like the one at the Enyobeni Tavern. The Southern African Alcohol Policy Alliance made the call following the recent judgment in the Enyobeni inquest. The East London Regional Court found there is prima facie evidence supporting criminal prosecution in connection with the deaths of 21 young people at the tavern in June 2022. Alliance spokesperson Nomcebo Dlamini says the parents of the victims should not be blamed and said the country must confront the broader national crisis of alcohol-related harm.
4: There should never be another Enyobeni. The greatest tribute that we can pay to the 21 young people is to act decisively so that future generations are better protected. South Africa cannot continue to drown in the devastating consequences of alcohol harm. The time for bold evidence-based action is now.
2: And the Madlanga Commission says it will be scrutinising the sick note submitted by the head of the investigating directorate, Andrea Johnson. Johnson was due to testify yesterday. However, her lawyers informed the commission she had health issues and had been admitted to hospital. Johnson has been accused by previous witnesses of having an improper relationship with tainted crime intelligence top cop Feroz Khan. In 2018, when she was a senior prosecutor, Johnson allegedly interfered in an assault and intimidation case that was opened against Khan by another police officer. Taking a look at today's weather temperatures, a high of 17 is forecast for Cape Town, 16 for Langebaan, 18 for George and 20 for Worcester. The top story at this hour: a suspect has been arrested in connection with a mass shooting that left a one-year-old child, amongst others, hospitalized in Malmesbury.
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0: And good morning, Tuesday. Hello.
1: Hello, hello. Hello. Good morning.
2: Hello. Hello. Hello, friends.
0: Hello, gorgeous.
1: Good day.
0: Hello,
1: Shormies.
0: Hello. Sure. Okay, today's not going to be as cold as yesterday. I believe so. Maybe up at about 3 degrees. Yesterday was very cold.
2: It was nippy. Is that how you're going to do the weather now? Tomorrow won't be as bad as today.
0: Yeah.
2: And Friday won't be as bad as Monday.
0: I do think it was the coldest day on record yesterday.
1: It did feel very cold.
2: And people were sending us the temperatures in their cars.
0: I saw Durbanville was
2: 9 degrees.
0: Durbanville was 4.5 yesterday.
1: That cold?
0: Yeah, we went down to even 1 degree somewhere here in Cape Town. 1 degree in the morning at about 6:30, yeah.
2: Clearly we were due a winter's day in Cape Town.
0: I haven't actually looked. When is the next World Cup match, Sibs?
2: Do you care anymore, Darren?
0: I do. I'm all England now.
2: Hey, are you going to hate watch Argentina?
0: Absolutely. I'm all England. England, it's coming home.
2: I know South Africans have a soft spot for Spain because of the 2010 World Cup. They take on France tonight. That's 9 p.m. And then tomorrow night, England, Argentina, also 9 p.m.
1: And that big final?
2: Hey, the big final then would be in the weekend.
0: Is it Saturday?
2: Sunday.
0: Sunday. Oh, and let me tell you.
2: Saturday, 11 p.m., which is basically
0: okay.
2: Sunday morning.
0: And I
1: just want to know when to watch Justin Bieber.
2: Oh, sorry. Third place playoff is Saturday. Final is Sunday.
0: Yeah, no one watches
2: the third place.
0: No, that's a sad game to watch.
2: Yeah. So Sunday, 9 p.m. is the final.
1: Okay. I'm excited to see that halftime show. I know not everyone is... keen.
2: No one's keen for Madonna.
1: No one's keen for the Beats.
0: Is she doing the halftime show?
2: Yes.
0: A bit. A song or two.
2: Yes,
0: must be.
2: There's not much time.
0: Apparently Madonna's doing Glastonbury this year. Oh. As the headline act for Glastonbury.
2: Because she just released an album that went to number one. I think it's called Confessions 2.
1: Yes.
2: And she's still got it. People are still loving the dance music from Madonna.
0: How old do you think Madonna is?
1: Can she be 60?
0: She can easily be 60.
2: Late 60s?
0: 67.
2: Yeah.
0: 67 years old, Madonna.
1: And still going.
0: Uh-huh. Then the next question you need to ask is the age of Madonna's boyfriend.
2: Is it Cher level?
1: Is it half her age?
2: Because Cher is, what, in her 80s and her man is in his 30s?
0: Is that right?
2: If they're still together.
0: Well, look, that's a super gap. But Madonna's boyfriend is only 29.
2: Okay.
1: Go, Madonna.
0: Yeah.
2: When she was already, 20 years into her career, he was born.
0: That's a 38-year age gap.
2: Yeah.
1: Cake for man?

0: Hey.
1: They say the Ben 10s keep you young.
0: That's not a Ben 10, though. That's a Ben 10's grandchild.
1: Hey, it's a Benny. A
0: that's
1: Benny 10.
0: Madness. Yeah, that's Liam.
2: But can you imagine dating Madonna? The stories this man will be able to tell one day.
1: Well, he needs to learn about the whole Madonna story, which is, what, 4 decades?
0: Oh, she's going to teach him a lot more than that. She's going to teach him a bit of everything. Yeah, fascinating stuff, eh? Guess what I've got coming up? Yesterday, I got my hands on some Springbok v All Black tickets.
1: No, you
2: what?
1: Didn't.
0: For you. Yes.
2: What?
1: Yes. Cape Town.
0: Cape what? Town.
2: Those and are this impossible. Is not a joke.
0: Not a joke. I might have not one, but 2 pair.
1: What kind of tickets are these? They're by the Chip and Dipper food truck.
2: But also, Sibs, at this point, hey, a ticket is a ticket is a ticket is a ticket.
0: I'll sit on the roof of the stadium.
1: It's impossible.
0: I think there might be box tickets.
3: Oh.
1: Wow.
0: Yes. And for the warm-up, I've got some tickets for Stormers v All Blacks as well.
1: That's amazing. Mm-hmm. Who did you speak to there? Was it the mayor? Who's got a box at the stadium?
0: I can't reveal just yet.
1: Okay.
2: But it's legit and they're there.
0: They're there. They're done. Signed, sealed,
1: amazing.
0: And delivered.
1: They're literally like a golden ticket.
0: Oh, absolutely right.
2: Some people are going to be so happy.
0: And these are box tickets. These are hospitality tickets. So these are going to be mwah,
1: an experience.
0: Amazing. Yeah. But don't message me now for them. Okay. We're not giving them away today. I'm just letting you know.
1: To get ready.
0: Yeah. Mm-hmm. When is that game, by the way? Is it August? That's the All Black Springbok game. But yeah. Storm is All Blacks. That'll probably be a week
1: yeah,
0: before
1: that's,
0: that, maybe.
1: Yeah, all like late August. So okay. Like 29 August.
0: Mm. Fantastic.
1: They take on New Zealand.
0: Okay.
1: So we still got time.
0: Should we start the show?
2: Let's go.

0: It's Homewrecker from Samba here on KFM Mornings. Let's get your clue on for your 20K pop quiz. Brought to you by Suzuki.
1: We gave away 20K yesterday. Let's do it again this morning.
0: All right, we'll try.
1: Question number one. Which actress plays Athena in The Odyssey?
0: That's amazing. I don't know the movie.
2: Do you know Christopher Nolan, the director?
0: No. I once knew a guy called Nolan.
1: One of the biggest in the game.
0: There's only one guy that I've ever known that was named Nolan.
2: That hurts my heart, Darren.
0: Why should I know him?
2: He's a big deal. So he did Oppenheimer? You didn't watch that movie?
0: Do you know what? I've never known the directors of things.
2: The Dark Knight?
0: Apart from Spielberg.
2: Yeah. No. Did the Batman movie series.
1: Also Inception. That's a big one of his.
0: No. It's like knowing the producer of a song. I've never really...
2: So Christopher Nolan is like the Tom Cruise of directors.
0: Of directing. Really? Okay.
2: Yes, he's a big deal.
0: Okay.
1: He's up there with Spielberg.
2: Yes, absolutely.
1: So the movie comes out this Friday.
0: Mm-hmm. The movie is called?
1: The Odyssey.
0: Yes. Okay. And
1: who plays Athena? It's the Greek goddess of wisdom and war. One of the It Girls, one of the big Hollywood names. She recently got married to one of her co-stars.
2: He's not going to know.
1: Imagine playing 30 seconds with this man.
0: I'm actually very good at 30 seconds. However,
1: okay, Hollywood, It Girl, recently got married to one of her co-stars, Spider-Man.
2: Zendaya.
0: Tom Holland.
2: We're going to be here all day.
1: Zendaya.
0: Is she married to Tom Holland?
2: Yes.
1: But the answer is Zendaya. Zendaya is playing Athena in The Odyssey. Zendaya.
0: Perfect.
1: Answer to question number one this
0: I believe
1: morning.
0: You.
1: Let's
0: Perfect.
1: Go.
0: Okay. All right. Done.
2: Speaking of Tom Cruise, did you see that he's got a new movie coming out?
0: Is it Maverick 3?
2: No, it's not. It's a completely new movie called Digger.
0: Yeah.
2: I watched the trailer, have absolutely no idea what it's about.
1: But so it's not giving, I'm an action hero.
2: No. It's the character actor.
0: Okay.
2: Old looking man. You must watch the trailer, Darren.
0: Okay. You see, Tom Cruise outside of Top Gun right now. it's for me, it's like U2 with a new album. Nah.
2: You are so unserious.
0: The new U2 album. Nah.
1: Just give this man the same pup every morning. That's all he wants.
2: Exactly.
1: He doesn't want a buffet. Don't give him variety.
0: I am solidly and firmly in a routine now.
2: Yeah.
0: Like, don't surprise. I'm done being surprised.
2: But you act Maverick movies come out every year, like a TV series.
0: No, I got to wait 10 years. Exactly. Every 10 years. The last wait was 30 years, but he said he's making a new one, which I'm excited about. Okay. You see, it's not just Tom Cruise. It's the type of character that he plays.
2: Right.
0: That hero character.
2: Yeah, masculine.
0: Yeah.
2: Skilled.
0: Don't come and be Elephant Man. That's not you, Tom Cruise.
1: Oh, my word. Some people already saying, you know, is this his Oscar movie?
0: Then it's going to be garbage.
2: Darren will hate it.
1: Because he does look unrecognizable.
0: Yeah, okay.
1: Is this Tom Cruise?
2: Darren will not touch that movie.
0: Nah, Tom. You need to just be the hero, man. You need to be Hollywood blockbuster. Cheesy, I know, but that's your vibe, brother. Okay, so the answer is Zendaya on our WhatsApp telephone, 0829450940. Your name and your ID number, please. And then you're good to go. Stand by your phone, wait. We might give you a ring before 7.
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1: In your traffic this morning in Fisantekraal, we've got a crash on Klipjewel and Lichtenburg Roads. Traffic lights also out in Retreat at Joe Marx Boulevard and Prince George Drive. I'll have more traffic in 10 minutes.
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0: And here's a classic of vinyl classics. Don't Speak, No Doubt.

0: It's No Doubt, Don't Speak. Let me really make you feel bad. That song is 30 years old. Mm-hmm. Oh, how did we get you?
1: But also after 30 years, that song sounds so good.
0: It could be a brand new song.
2: As old as Madonna's boyfriend. So actually, not that old. Not that old.
0: In fact, no, that song was already a hit before Madonna's boyfriend was made.
1: Yeah. Crazy.
2: Before he was made.
0: That's right. Okay, let's get to news and sports. We'll do the weather after that. Good morning, Vannes.
3: Dankie Darren. 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
4: We go to that inquest. And we put the facts down and the decision is made in an informed way, not based on people just accusing my son of murder without having proof.
3: En 'n organisasie teen alkoholskade doen 'n beroep dat Suid-Afrika se drankwette verskerp word. 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
2: Good morning. We'll start with rugby news, where South Africa will take on France in the World Rugby Junior World Championship final. The defending champions, the Junior Springboks, showed their class to beat England 53-37 in a match that saw 2 red cards. England lost flanker Seb Kelly to a 32nd minute permanent red card for a disgraceful headbutt on Luan Giliomi. England led 17-7 at halftime and managed to go in 20-12 at halftime. But rather at the time of the incident, England led 17-7 and then managed to go in 20-12 at halftime. South Africa, though, made some great changes and took advantage of their numerical advantage with a second half show that led them to another victory. France, though, they beat England 26-22 with Adrian Jolt scoring a dramatic 76th-minute winning try for France. Congratulations to the Junior Box for making it to yet another final. And they're calling it the final before the final when Spain takes on France in a heavyweight showdown. The reigning European champions will take on the 2018 FIFA World Cup champions, France, in Arlington, Texas. And in France, who have progressed quite nicely through this tournament and are considered favourites, have made it easily to the top four. And Kylian Mbappe has been front and centre in that. He scored 8 goals in 6 games. So Spain will have to neutralise that threat. Looking forward to the game tonight at 9 p.m. And of course, Lionel Messi has done everything in his career except one. That's face England. He will finally get that chance in Wednesday's World Cup semi-final. Messi won his 200th cap in the group stage victory against Algeria. And of course, dreaming of leading his team to back-to-back World Cup titles. And finally, the running community is still talking about this one. KwaZulu-Natal Athletics President Steve Mkhasi has stepped aside pending an investigation into a street brawl involving him and an athlete from the Amaravens Club. The provincial bodies board decided on Monday to hold a formal disciplinary inquiry to investigate the circumstances surrounding the incident and determine whether there had been any breaches of their KZNA Constitution Code of Conduct or related governance provisions. Kasi issued a public apology on his Facebook page after that video of him involved in that brawl went viral at the weekend. More at ewn.co.za.
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0: It's beautiful people from Ed Sheeran on KFM Morning. 6:38, let's have a look at your weather forecast. 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Suntum, this is freedom. Today, we have got in Cape Town, it's going to be cloudy. The mist should lift very quickly. It shouldn't actually be out there right now. But the high is going to be 17 degrees. Tonight, it's going to be 10. Stellenbosch, you've got 17 degrees. Paarl, 17 as well. Good conditions out there. Worcester, you're up to 20. Same for Beaufort West. And Oudtshoorn, the warmest place in the province today, 21 degrees.
1: Okay.
0: And it swings quite rapidly. Tonight you go down to 6. Guess what Sutherland is tonight?
2: How cold?
0: -3. Oh. Garden Route, you got some mist there this morning. You're up to 17. George, Knysna, Platt, all around 17 degrees. It's going to be decent out there. All hovering around 17, 18 degrees. The rest of the week, we've got cloudy conditions for Cape Town. It's not going to get above 20, just below. It's going to be pretty samey the whole week. Garden Route, you are dry up until Friday. You've got some light rain. Temperature's going to drop down to 16 degrees come Friday. That is your weather forecast, brought to you by Suntum.
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1: In your traffic in Fasantekraal, we've got a crash on Klipjebel and Lichtenberg Roads. Traffic lights also still out in Retreat at Joe Marks Boulevard and Prince George Drive. If you'd like to report anything else, you can still WhatsApp me on 082-945-0940.
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1: Oh, let's go! 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
6: 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In your traffic on Jake's Hadwell Drive North, we've got a crash involving a truck before Voortrekker Road. Traffic lights also still out in Ottery, Strandfontein Road and Ottery Road, in Musenberg, Royal Road and Axminster Road, as well as traffic lights out in Retreat at Joe Marks Boulevard and Prince George Drive. I'll have more traffic at 7 o'clock.
7: Clever excuses for being late, number 94. 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
0: 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Windows down, music up, mood shifted, with more space, more freedom, and that unmistakable go-anywhere attitude. Even traffic starts to feel like part of the adventure. The Suzuki Jimny 5-door, because some cars drive and some feel like a getaway. 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Dimitri from Belleville. How's it, Dimitri?
10: Good morning, Darren. How are you?
0: Good and you, brother. Welcome to the show.
10: Thank you so much. Awesomeness.
11: Did you hear Cara winning 20,000 rand yesterday?
10: Yes, I did, and I got very excited for her.
11: Yes, inspired, I hope. We can do back-to-back.
6: Let's get excited for you today.
10: Yeah, let's give it a go.
0: Yeah, listen, Dimitri's got a brilliant job.
11: Okay.
0: Dimitri has got an AI-proof job. Hey, Dimitri.
10: Sort of AI proof, yes, put it that way.
0: Tell
6: what
0: me.
6: So
0: Dimitri is becoming, he's an apprentice to become an electrician.
11: I was going to say electrician, plumber, mechanic.
0: Trades are back, baby. Mm-hmm. Trades are back. Although,
10: got it good.
0: Mechanics, I don't know so much. Because
11: are the robots taking over?
0: No, well, you open the bonnet. Oh, it's electric. Close the bonnet. Done. That's what's coming for you. But we're always going to need that red and black wire powering our stuff, eh?
10: You've got to chase it, eh? You got to chase it all the way.
0: Yeah. So how old are you right now, Dimitri?
10: Me, I'm 46, eh? Believe it or not.
0: I thought I sensed you weren't a 19-year-old becoming an appy. So have you just decided to switch careers here, which I think is very clever?
10: Yes, I've gone through security, construction, all of that. Woke up now, but it's never too late. And I just thought, you know what, let's do this. Let's go for it. And I got the opportunity.
0: I think you're going to do very well. I think it's
11: that.
0: A very, very wise decision.
10: And I went to the best company in the whole of the Western Cape if you want anything done.
0: Okay, tell us who that is.
10: Schmidt Hauser is the best electrical company in the whole of the Western Cape. That is what it is.
0: I see their vans all over the place. I went to school with Daniel.
6: Really?
0: Daniel Schmidhauser. He was a standard below me at Pinetown Boys. I bet he doesn't tell you that.
10: he's a good boss, very good company. Let me tell you, you learn a lot, yeah.
0: Okay.
6: Look there, good things coming from Pinetown, Darren.
0: Hey, okay. Daniel, I recommend Dimitri. He doesn't even have to do his apprenticeship. Just qualify him now, please.
11: As a reference now.
0: how long?
10: Thank you, Darren.
0: Pleasure. How long is this apprenticeship?
10: Look, it takes a while. I mean, I'm in a very good team. All of them are good, but I'm in a very good team. It takes 2 years to 2.5 years, and you go and do your trade, and then obviously you want to just go further. But, you know, it's questions. It's asking a lot of questions, and there's no such thing as a stupid question. You ask. That's it.
0: Righto. Okay. Well, good luck there, Dimitri. And
10: I appreciate it.
0: Let's do the 20K pop quiz.
10: Let's do it.
0: Okay, your qualifying question is this. True or false, the Suzuki Jimny 5-door offers extra space for everyday versatility.
10: That is true.
0: Yes, sir.
6: Oh, Dimitri.
0: Okay, Dimitri, 20K. Let's do this, brother. Your time starts now.
6: Which actress plays Athena in The Odyssey?
10: Zendaya.
6: True or false, Conor McGregor beats Max Holloway?
10: That's true.
6: What rapper is nicknamed Mr. Worldwide?
10: Dr. Album.
6: Name the snap-on charms that fit in the holes of Croc shoes.
10: Skip.
6: What's the tallest mountain in the world?
10: Everest. Mount Everest.
6: Which actress adopted Max, Maddox, Zahara, and Pax?
10: Oof, skip.
6: Who captains England's men's national soccer team?
10: Skip.
6: Complete the Tamiya song title, Stranger in My...
10: In My World.
6: What's 26 minus 3?
10: 23.
6: Spell party.
10: P-A-R-T-Y.
6: What rapper is nicknamed Mr. Worldwide?
10: Isn't it Pitbull?
0: Yes.
11: The song's going in my head now, Mr. Worldwide.
0: Mr. 305. 1, 2, 3, 4. Oh, you just passed there, Dimitri. 4 out of 10.
10: Oh. How many?
0: I will give you Harry Kane as well. 5 out of 10.
11: Because I knew you knew that.
0: Yeah.
6: Is, I just didn't want to come.
0: Mm-hmm. Yes. Somebody there throwing answers out at you.
10: Yeah, I've got my Uncle Leon that skipped me. We're partners in the morning, eh? So I'm trying to...
0: Lekker.
6: Morning, Uncle Leon.
0: How's it, Uncle?
11: Morning, Uncle.
0: Lekker. Is Uncle Leon also an electrician?
10: I
12: I'm quite an electrician. Yeah.
10: Yeah, he's qualified. He also works there and he's very busy, but he's a qualified electrician. Very nice uncle.
0: Okay, awesome.
12: Yeah. I'm 26 this year, Dave, so... and I'll send my regards to Daniel, eh?
0: Okay, please do.
11: You're a very nice uncle.
0: Tell him you both need raises and...
12: Well, but I tried it, Dave, and I tried, guys.
0: True or false? Conor McGregor beat Max Holloway. No.
12: False.
0: Yeah, that was something else. The snap-on charms that fit in the holes of Croc shoes. Crocs should actually be standard electrician shoes.
11: Would they be
12: Croc shoes?
0: Yeah, I mean, you got that thick rubber grounding.
12: There is no way that you're going to shock. You'll shock immediately, eh?
11: Right. I thought so. Yeah.
6: So what kind of shoes are you wearing?
12: Well, we got heavy safety shoes. I mean, you got to have it. You know, you don't know where and what, and you always got to be aware. Your eyes got to be open outside there.
0: Yeah, especially when you're learning. Where does that red wire go again. Gibbets is the answer. And the actress that adopted Maddox, Zahara, and Pax is Angelina Jolie. And the Tamir song, Stranger in Not My World But My House.
11: Yeah.
0: Okay. All right, gents.
10: I know the Angelina Jolie one, man. Come on.
0: Yeah, I know. You had the poster. I know. Okay. Listen, gents, have a great day at work.
12: Listen, guys, thank you so much for your... I just want to quickly just thank you for your show. We listen to you every morning. You guys are superstars. And may you have one hell of a fantastic, fantastic day in the best city in the world.
6: Oh, thank you. I felt that fantastic. Yeah. It's going to be a lacquer day.
11: Thank you.
12: Make it positive. Positivity.
11: Mm. Yes.
0: That's it. Now, don't burn anybody's house down, Dimitri.
12: Well, I won't. I think I'll just stand away when that happens and say, oops, it wasn't me.
0: All right. Ciao, you two legends.
11: Take care.
6: Bye-bye.
12: Awesome.
0: Ciao. Bye-bye. Yes, Mr. 305.
13: It's Mr. 305 checking in for the remix.
0: Calle Ocho.
13: You know they had that 75 Street Brazil. Well, this year's going to be called Calle Ocho. Que hola, gata. Que hola, omega. And this is how we going to

0: Pitbull, I Know You Want Me on KFM Mornings. 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
2: South Africa's liquor laws to be tightened and Malmesbury mass shooting suspect arrested. Good morning, I'm Vanya Kluter-Collison. An anti-alcohol harm organization is calling for South Africa's liquor laws to be tightened to help prevent another tragedy like the one at Enyobeni Tavern. The Southern African Alcohol Policy Alliance made the call following the recent judgment in the Enyobeni inquest. The East London Regional Court found there is prima facie evidence supporting criminal prosecution in connection with the deaths of 21 young people at the tavern in June 2022. Alliance spokesperson Nomthebo Dlamini says the parents of the victims should not be blamed. Instead, the country must confront the broader national crisis of alcohol-related harm.
3: There should never be another Enyobeni. The greatest tribute that we can pay to the 21 young people is to act decisively so that future generations are better protected. South Africa cannot continue to drown in the devastating consequences of alcohol harm. The time for bold, evidence-based action is now.
2: Then a suspect has been arrested in connection with a mass shooting that left a one-year-old child, among others, hospitalized in Malmesbury in the Western Cape. Police say the number of injured people has risen from 7 to 8. The shooting in the West Bank area occurred in the early hours of Sunday morning, where 2 people died. Police spokesperson Andre Trout says the suspect, who was arrested on Monday, is expected to appear in the Malmesbury Magistrates Court this morning on charges of murder and attempted murder.
4: The suspect is expected to appear in the Malmesbury Magistrate Court. While this arrest marks a significant breakthrough, the investigation remains ongoing as detectives continue to pursue all leads and determine whether additional suspects were involved.
2: Then the father of slain rapper Keenan Forbes, better known as AKA, says he has not been in communication with the family of Anele Tembe since her death. A hearing to determine whether anyone is legally responsible was due to commence in the Cape Town Magistrates Court yesterday. However, the matter was postponed after the magistrate experienced a medical emergency. Tembe, who was engaged to Forbes at the time, fell from the 10th story of the Pepper Club Hotel in Cape Town in April 2021. Carlo Peterson has more.
5: Tony Forbes, the father of slain rapper Keenan AKA Forbes, says there's no reason for him to be speaking to Anele Tembe's family.
6: We go to that inquest and we put the facts down and the decision is made in an informed way, not based on people just accusing my son of murder without having proof.
5: Forbes says he has evidence Tembe's death may have been suicide, a finding that has long been disputed by her family.
6: A release to various parties, the text between Kenan and Anele, and Anele talks about why she wants to kill herself.
5: The inquest is set down to proceed on the 7th of September. Carlo Peterson, Eyewitness News.
2: And the Madlanga Commission says it will be scrutinising the sick note submitted by the head of the investigating directorate, Andrea Johnson. Johnson was due to testify yesterday. However, lawyers informed the commission she had health issues and had been admitted to hospital. Johnson has been accused by previous witnesses of having an improper relationship with tainted crime intelligence top cop Feroz Khan. Taking a look at today's weather temperatures, a high of 17 is forecast for Cape Town, 16 for Langebaan, 20 for Worcester and 18 for George. The top story at this hour. An anti-alcohol harm organization is calling for South Africa's liquor laws to be tightened.
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It's Bruno Mars. I just might here on KFM Mornings. So you've no doubt seen the reels again. We'll bring this up of how our kids, the teens now, long for the life that we had. Okay, they long for growing up in the 90s. They long for our music. They long for our lifestyle. They long for. They see those things where we would disappear on our BMX, come home when the street lights come on, all right? They want that lifestyle. But what I was telling my two boys the other day,

0: okay? If you want that 90s lifestyle, then there's no more sushi. There's no more poke bowls. There's no more smashed avo on rye. Because when those street lights went off, and what we came home to, you got to eat that as well. I don't know if you can recall. For me, it was pretty much 50 Shades of Beige. It really was. Monday night, I remember, chicken a la king.
1: Classic.
0: Classic. If you don't know what that is, kids. That's like if your mom sneezed in a pot and then added mushrooms. Man. That was chicken a la king.
1: Did you say this to your mother's face, Darren?
2: I feel like this is a personal chat between you and your mom.
0: No, tell me, these 90s classic dinners, prove me wrong, all right? Tuesday, we would have curried mince on rice. That was Tuesday.
3: Mm-hmm. Let's also be clear, this is the Simpson household. Do not speak for the rest of this team.
0: Okay.
2: You cannot talk for all of our mothers.
3: Yes. Well, because the plate was colourful in our house.
0: No. This is not anything to do with my mom. Mm-hmm. This is everybody I knew ate the same cuisine. We had curried mince on rice, and that rice was the leftover rice from the chicken a la king from Monday.
2: What
0: right?
2: a smart queen.
0: Wednesday was a brown stew. Sometimes given a fancy name, sometimes it was called Irish. Exactly, because it had the peas and carrots in it.
3: Nutritious.
0: It's Irish stew.
3: She had growing boys in the house. I love this.
0: Thursday was cottage pie. Mm. Cottage pie Thursday. Mm-hmm. Fridays we'd go Italian and we'd have spaghetti. And the dessert, because now you only got dessert on a Friday, right? Mm-hmm. And you know what we used to have?
3: What was your sweet treat?
0: Ah, here's a classic I'm going to throw at you. Instant pudding.
4: Oh.
0: Do you remember the instant pudding?
3: In the packet.
0: It comes in a box, then a packet inside the box.
2: Butterscotch.
0: Yes. Butterscotch or the strawberry
3: I
0: one.
3: I loved that.
0: That was as good as the pudding got, kids. Oh. There was nothing else. So you want our 90s lifestyle, you have our 90s dinners as well. Bottom line, you take it all or nothing.
2: I'm so happy to hear that my mom wasn't the only one who had a roster.
3: Yes.
2: You know, like on Monday, you know, you're eating leftovers from Sunday. On Tuesday, there's your pasta. And I used to judge my mom so hard, Darren. But now that I'm a mom, hey, I get it.
3: Yeah.
2: I get the planning. I get the structure. I get the routine. Yammer forever judging you and being so harsh.
0: Yeah.
2: Touché.
3: There's just those dishes that are on rotation. Mm-hmm.
0: Mm. Do you know what I want to do? Our next supper club, we have to do a classic 90s degustation.
3: Mm. But now...
0: Everything that I've said, you're getting that. Everything.
3: We might need to diversify
0: and we're going to invite the kids.
2: But what was the one thing that was on everyone's rotation? Would it be the seven colors at least once a week?
3: Yeah, or like the spaghetti bolognese.
2: Oh, spaghetti was a big curry.
0: Chicken curry,
3: yeah. Anything you could make in a big pot was also...
2: And that went quick.
0: Everything was a stew. It was all beige.
3: Yeah.
0: Chicken a la king was a firm favorite. And then beef stroganoff. There we go.
2: I mean, for good beef stroganoff.
5: If it's done right. Oh, delicious.
3: And then on payday, on my mother's payday, she'd pick me up from school and we'd go to KFC.
0: Oh, yeah, baby.
3: Ah, that's my streetwise too. It was the best day of the month.
2: And you always felt like such a rich kid because you had your own little box.
3: And then I'd save like a piece to put in my lunchbox for school the next day. And
2: you
3: I
2: were
3: thought,
2: bragging.
3: Wow, yeah, I've got Kentucky.
2: and everyone must know.
3: Yeah, you don't just have Kentucky in the lunchbox.
2: The mafus are okay.
0: Hey, we had a, I'll never forget. How's this, guys? This is a Sunday night. We did KFC one night. Mm-hmm. Get the bucket.
3: Yeah.
0: And so we were all sitting in the car. My mom goes in, gets the bucket. Comes out, did my mom get mugged and the bucket stolen?
2: No.
0: Yeah.
3: Wait, but when between the KFC and the car?
0: Walking out of the
3: that
0: KFC.
3: That is diabolical.
0: With a bucket in arm, it's like she was holding a baby. And then.
3: a baby

0: side swipe. Because it was in a dodgy part of Pinetown, right? Hey. And there we saw our bucket go down the road. Eh?
1: And that's all he took, just the bucket.
0: Well, everything was in there. All the chicken,
1: no,
0: like
1: but
0: 21
1: pieces. He just wanted the chicken. He's like, chicken. You go, stay well, ma'am. I just want your chicken.
0: And then all the way home, I was licking my brother's fingers.
2: Because thinking about what could have been.
0: There was the KFC budget gone for the month.
2: Yeah.
1: Oh, heartbreaking.
0: I never forget that. I can I can still see it. I can still see it happen in slow motion.
1: Oh, terrible.
0: Yeah.
2: But what I do love about KFC, you really just find a KFC anywhere and everywhere.
1: And you know what you're going to get.
2: Exactly.
1: Eh?
2: I'm sorry that mommy was a victim that day.
1: I hope you didn't have to wait too long for your next budget because of bucket. Because again, you know, the budget.
0: Yeah. No, we never went back to KFC because we were too scared to go back.
1: Then his mother started making her own DIY KFC.
0: I got some breadcrumbs and paprika. Don't worry, boys. We'll make it at home.
1: Yeah, it's safer that way.
0: Nah, she did her best.
2: Better knowing that another human just had a liquor lunch, you know?
0: Hey.
2: They ate.
1: Maybe they needed it a little bit more than you on that day.
0: We prayed that guy choked on that chicken drum.
1: No wishbone for you.
2: Shame.
0: So that's my point today. Kids, you want our 90s lifestyle. Yeah, it was great.
1: You must take it all.
0: You got to take the dinners as well.
2: Yeah, I know. But you're right. The kids are having sushi and the ramen bowls and the poke bowls.
0: You have no idea.
1: The palates are too sophisticated. Vanis. And then I realize we are the problem people. We are the problem.
0: And it would be like, Mom, I don't like this. Well, you go to bed hungry. That's it.
1: But Nungsi Pungsi can't go to bed hungry.
0: Nungsi Pungsi can never go to bed. Oh, you don't like it, Nungsi Pungsi. Okay, Nungsi. What would you like, Nungsi Pungsi? Uber Eats quickly. I'll order Mr. Dubray.
2: Uber Eats
1: Nungsi Pungsi. We are the problem.
0: Absolutely right. Absolutely. Vanis, you must have a story or two. Listen, send me yours on 082-9450-940.
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1: 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If you don't, ask them for 500 Rand. In your traffic this morning on Jake's Hadwell Drive North, we've got an accident involving a truck before Voortrekker Road. More delays to be expected towards the N1. In Durbanville, there's a crash on Plain Street and Wellington. In Cape Farms, a crash on Sandown and Discovery Drive. In Montague Gardens, there's a crash on Bosman's Dam Road at Montague Drive. And then traffic lights still out in Ottery at Strandfontein Road and Ottery Road, as well as in Musenberg at Royal Road and Axminster Road. I'll have more traffic in 10 minutes. 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
0: Square smack bang in the middle of the 90s. Here we go. Macarena 1995.

0: Macarena, que tu cuerpo es pa' dar la alegría y cosas buenas. 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Macarena.
1: That's peak 90s right there. Square in the middle, 1995, Los del Rio, the Macarena. You know, it was the third biggest song of the whole 90s.
2: I can believe that.
3: Which songs were bigger?
1: Elton John's Candle in the Wind. The one for Lady Diana.
2: Yes.
1: That was 1997. Mm-hmm. That was the biggest song. And then Mariah Carey and... Boys to Men, One Sweet Day. That was the second biggest.
2: I was going to say probably a Mariah Carey hit would be in there, hey?
1: Yeah.
2: Massive.
1: She was amazing. All right. So we were just talking about longing for the 90s, our kids longing for that lifestyle. I said if you're going to go, if you're going to long for that, you've got to go all in. You've got to have our food too. And our food in the 90s was very different to the food of today. It really was. Everything was in a pot, and it was a stew.
2: Again, different households, but I hear your point.
1: What was your staple, Sherlyn?
3: So we also had a roster. Our roster started on a Sunday, which was now the seven colors, and then we knew every single Monday we would have oorskiet. Mama is not cooking on a Monday.
1: Oorskiet, leftovers.
3: Leftovers. Yeah. And then on a Tuesday, we would have a pasta. And then on a Wednesday, maybe a curry. And then on a Thursday, then it's chicken again. But unlike the soeshoener from Sunday, this is now like a...
4: chutney chicken.
3: Yes. You know, it's a little bit different. Still chicken, but different. And then Friday, fish and chips. Fish and chips. Saterdag, everyone needs to sort themselves out. So you just make burgers or whatever. And then it's Sunday, seven colors. And so the cycle continues.
1: There we go.
2: That frozen 2 kilogram chicken braai pack does a lot of heavy lifting.
1: Yeah.
2: Does a lot of heavy lifting.
1: But you know what's also gone? Is the old braai pack.
3: What do you mean?
1: The piece of horse, the tenderized steak and the chop.
3: Oh, we never bought that. We also didn't buy
2: what
3: that.
2: What is it, like a variety meal?
1: It would be
2: meal.
1: In one pack.
2: No.
1: You don't see that anymore.
3: No, when we say braai pack, it's like your chicken. Just like chicken braai pack.
1: Yeah, I know.
3: 16 piece.
1: It's the chicken braai pack.
4: Either the four drumsticks, the four, you know, poaches, daichis, and the breast.
3: Everyone likes a wing.
1: My best mate, Kev, I used to hate going to his house. You know, you'd have your play dates. Friday nights at his house was the worst. Kev, bless your mom, but that tuna pasta was horrendous. It's take one can.
2: It's a quick thing. It's a quick thing. She's tired after a long week, you know.
3: But again, it's something when done right can actually be so delicious.
4: So good. I made tuna pasta last night. Yeah. First time actually for my kids.
2: Sherlyn says it's a skills issue.
3: That's what I've been saying, guys.
4: It was a lack of Google, man.
1: Audrey and Belville, good morning.
5: Hello, good morning, Darren, Sherlyn, and Sir.
2: Morning.
1: Good. So you say it was even worse for you, Audrey.
5: Yeah, definitely. I was born and raised in Koringberg, and I went to school in Mariesburg. So Mariesburg, Macy Corsais. And sometimes supper time was like bologna. And then we had like apricot jam, and then we would put the bologna and the apricot jam together just to make the food taste like something.
1: Wow.
2: Just to give it some
3: like
2: life.
3: A chutney, man. Mm-hmm. It's like pretend gammon.
2: It's creativity.
5: The milk that you got wasn't real milk. It was powdered milk and powdered eggs and
1: powdered eggs.
5: Oh, we couldn't make it at home. Eat mom's food, eat real food.
1: Sure.
3: When last did you have a powdered egg?
5: Please, no. I don't even want to think about it. Like, nauseous instantly.
1: I heard a lot of stories about those boarding schools there.
4: But remember Smash?
1: Smash!
4: We never ate it, but that was like, I'm assuming it's the same vibe.
1: Smash was king.
4: It's and I feel like Smash still lives today.
3: What's Smash?
1: Smash is fake mash. It's a powder, add water.
6: Yeah.
4: It looks like a soup packet, Sherlyn, and then you add a liquid to it, klopferpunt, and then you get mashed potatoes.
1: I say it's in a brown packet. Yes.
3: Yes.
1: Smash. You see, different childhoods. Smash was what went on the cottage park.
3: We were peeling potatoes.
4: We were peeling potatoes heavily.
3: And that was part of our chores, you know. Smashing.
1: We got some of your messages here on the WhatsApp telephone. 90s food.
6: Hey, Darren, on Wednesday evenings, we used to have eier aunt, and we used to get scrambled eggs and viennas, and cut cucumber, and cut slices of apple, and I think maybe a piece of lettuce.
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8: Right about a Friday evening, we would have the leftovers from earlier in the week, and Mum would make snackwiches.
9: Knorr or knorr, mincemeat with the pasta and the sauce mixed in the little bag or that comes in the box. Oh, my goodness. I cannot eat that today.
10: You know what, Darren? You can make fun of it, but it was really the best time. And eating out was really a luxury.
11: You were guaranteed to have macaroni cheese on a Thursday.
12: Come rain, come summer, come winter. First dish was a little bowl of soup, a piece of fish, but the soup was always there. And dessert, yes, you're right. Always only on a Friday.
13: All the foods that you're mentioning is so true. Monday, Tuesday, Wednesday, Thursday, Friday. Saturdays, it would be something super simple, like hot dogs.
2: Yeah.
13: not a boerewors. It would be red viennas.
14: Mom used to make a salad of baked beans and mayo. It was revolting.
10: So our thing was cabbage stew. You would know a couple of days before payday when the fridge is very empty, it would be cabbage stew and it would have lovely pieces of, I don't know if it was beef or what, but cabbage stew. And then, you know, the Saturday after cabbage stew, the salad is coming in.
1: And you know what?
3: Did nobody die?
1: That was on a weekend. But you know what? And bless our parents. Bless them. That, you know, there were no cooking shows. There was no cooking TV. There was no Gordon Ramsay. There was just Kevin's mom has a new recipe written on a piece of paper. It's a, have you tried chili con con coming out of Mexico?
2: I think it has
1: a handwritten scroll.
2: There was recipe.
4: There was Martha Stewart.
3: Ben Recepta. Hey, never mind Martha Stewart.
4: Carmen Niehaus. Ben Recepta.
3: Yes.
1: No.
4: And they ordered it from Leserskring.
3: Yeah.
4: It came in the post.
1: No, it never came to Pinetown. It was always just a handwritten recipe that was passed down from generation to generation.
3: But so special. Also, listening to all these stories, you can hear it's bringing back so many memories.
1: No, I mean, seriously, my mom's got this recipe. She still makes her... my mom makes the best banana bread. So during lockdown,
3: I can't believe you just gave your mom's cooking a compliment.
1: Telling you, she shot the lights out. And all of you people with your banana bread recipe, my mother was the OG, right? This is a recipe that, and I actually said to her, I'm going to put it in a frame. Because it was handed down from her mother and was handed down from her mother's mother. It's still handwritten. So we're going to put it in a frame.
3: Laminate and frame, yes.
2: Yeah.
1: That would
2: be cool.
1: That recipe has stood the test of time. The chicken a la king,
2: you have notes.
1: I'm not so sure about. It's time for your news.
4: Dankie Darren. 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Eike Eise pa Tony Forbes.
15: We go to that inquest and we put the facts down and the decision is made in an informed way, not based on people just accusing my son of murder without having proof.
4: En 'n organisasie teen alkoholskade doen 'n beroep dat Suid-Afrika se drankwette verskerp word, dit om nog 'n tragedie soos die een by die Enyobeni kroeg te voorkom. 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
2: Good morning. Let's start with rugby news, where South Africa will take on France in the World Rugby Junior World Championship final. The defending champions, the Junior Box, showed their class to beat England 53-37 in a match that saw two red cards. England lost flanker Seb Kelly to a 32nd minute permanent red card for an absolutely disgraceful headbutt on Luan Chilomia. England led 17-7 at the time of the incident and managed to go in 20-12 at halftime. But South Africa made their numerical advantage pay with 5 second-half touchdowns to record a 10th successive Junior World Championship victory. They've been absolutely phenomenal. And France, meanwhile, they beat New Zealand 26-22. Adrien Drolt scoring a dramatic 76th-minute winning try for France in that match. And the running community is still talking about this one, where KwaZulu-Natal Athletics President Steve Mkhasi issued a public apology on his Facebook page after a video of him in a street fight went viral at the weekend. In the video, Mkhasi and the man, is believed to be a member of the running community, are seen tackling each other to the ground. It's alleged the man made comments on social media about Mkhasi, leading to confrontation and ultimately the brawl.

0: The Soccer Sports Desk with Sporting Bet, betting amplified on KFM 94.5. And we have four teams left at the FIFA World Cup as they compete for a spot in Sunday's final. Spain takes on France in a heavyweight showdown. Reigning European champions and Didier Deschamps' French team face off in Texas in what is seen by many as a final before the final, featuring two of the very best sides left in the tournament. France versus Spain will be happening tonight. You can look forward to kickoff at 9 p.m. And then, of course, it's a massive one tomorrow as well, as Argentina are up against England. Lionel Messi has done everything in his career except one, and that is face England on the international stage. And he will have that chance in tomorrow's World Cup semi-final. Messi won his 200th cap in the group stage of the tournament against Algeria, and he'll have one more dream of leading his country to the final once again. Cannot wait for the matchups tonight and tomorrow night. More at ewn.co.za.
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0: It's Pharrell Williams, happy here on KFM Mornings. We've just been talking about some of those classic dishes of the 90s that we grew up on, that were staples at our dinner table. Do you know what I think was this message from Juan reminded me of this. Do you know what I think was the superfood of the 90s? The superfood. There must have been a memorandum that went out. Green beans.
1: Oh.
0: I don't see green beans in 2026 anymore.
1: We're making them. We're just not putting them in a stew.
0: Juan says,
1: flash frying it.
0: Juan says,
2: not boiling it to death.
0: I used to hate supper on Wednesday so much that I would always go home to a friend after sports practice because Wednesdays at our house was green bean stew.
3: Can you see it's nice when you know what's on the roster? Now you can plan accordingly.
2: And that gentleman who mentioned a snack witch maker, which was a staple in all households. But the older and crustier the snack witch maker was,
3: the
2: better the snack witch. It needs to have lived life. It needs to have seen things.
0: Yeah.
2: Cheese must be melted and dying in the crevices of that snack witch maker.
0: No, I'm with you.
3: It's that extra.
0: No, totally right.
2: That's why
0: hygiene isn't everything.
2: Exactly. You can't buy a brand new one and expect the same results. No, it
0: absolutely won't. It's like when you go and you know that little corner shop that does the Russians. And then you go home and you make Russians in fresh oil.
3: It's not the same.
0: It's got to be like dirty car oil that they do it in. That's done fish. That's done.
4: Oh, no, not dirty.
0: It's done chips.
3: Not dirty, just previously.
0: It's done.
3: Used.
0: No, I'm telling you. That's why it doesn't taste the same. That oil has got to be.
2: You can't recreate
0: old.
2: That.
0: That oil, it's got to have fried everything in that little chilled fridge there.
5: Slop chips.
0: Yeah, absolutely. We've got some more of your messages here on the WhatsApp telephone.
6: Every Friday, my mom made liver with smoochy, tomato smoochy.
7: Friday nights were tomato bready. And then who remembers toppers? That's soya mince, and you also just add water.
8: Who remembers a lekker vol smoorkie? The onions, lekker chopped up tomatoes. Oh, that smell of a vol smoorkie. Lekker mos.
6: At least once in the week, we used to have bloemkool. Bloemkool stew. I still make it for my kids today.
9: We definitely buy it. It was reserved for a weekend, because obviously that's when mom gets the day off, except... You know how it goes with the bride. The woman does all the work, really. But anyway, there was every kind of meat that would last for the whole next of the week as leftovers.
10: We moved from Bloemfontein in the late 90s to Cape Town, so my mom brought her famous banana salad to the bride, a can of mixed vegetables, a can of baked beans, strawberry yogurt, and cut up pieces of banana, and that would be the salad.
11: Yeah, chicken are king.
2: What?
11: We got it in the army as well, but we used to call it chicken a la landmines.
12: Darren, there was a cooking show in the late 90s or in the 90s. It was by Keith Floyd.
9: I'm going to go with trotters and beans. And that was the only meat we had for the week. It was either trotters and beans or a chicken that you have in the chicken pen. So, yeah.
13: Guys, I'm Italian. I feel so sorry for your youth in the 90s. I never had this problem.
0: Because you had Nonna there in the kitchen. Remember, it has a classic meatloaf. Oh,
1: we never had meatloaf.
2: We were not meatloaf peeps.
0: No.
2: Yeah. The only meatloaf we knew was the artist.
0: Mm. Yeah. Yeah. Doing anything
2: otherwise,
0: for love.
2: Otherwise, not on the plate.
0: We were doing anything for dinner. Sure.
3: I'm hungry now.
0: Are you?
3: I'm craving that.
1: I want the snack witch.
0: I've actually lost my appetite.
3: No, divorce course. I smurki with the tomato. I can smell it.
0: Yes. But what
3: I want now.
0: What is a smurki?
13: Tomato and onion. It's like a chutney.
0: Oh, it's like relish. Yeah.
3: But relish. Yes, a smurki,
0: it's
3: man.
0: It's relish.
3: As a smurchi.
0: Yeah, with a tomato
3: it's like
0: relish.
3: It's like a smurchi.
5: Like a penny paloni smurchi.
3: A smurchi with a gebakte eierkie binne.
1: Op 'n lekker warme plaat en dan prit.
3: Hy pot bakte brood.
1: Ek wil nou met my hand eet.
5: Praat met my kou.
3: Stop it.
0: You know what, you two... You two are going to make great old people, you know that?
2: They're already there, Darren. They are already there.
0: I can just imagine in the home.
3: How was it working out a roster?
0: Okay, it is 10 to 8 o'clock. Enough of that. I want some Avo on rye, please, at 9 o'clock. Sesame seed with a balsamic reduction, thank you. And maybe a touch of salmon ribbons.
3: Don't forget Actually, your Maldon salt.
0: Yes.
3: A pinch.
0: A pinch of, yes, exactly right. Guess what I've got for you? I got this great news yesterday, and that is I have two pair of tickets to go see the Box take on the All Blacks. Can you believe it?
3: So do you know how you want to give it away? Is it going to be for a group of four or...
2: I don't know what witchcraft you did to get your hands on these tickets because it's impossible.
0: No, well, somebody phoned me and yes.
2: Oh, nice.
0: So we're going to roll that out over the next few days. But what a prize.
3: Mm.
0: What a prize. These are hospitality tickets.
3: Oh, that's very special.
0: Hospitality tickets. It's going to be incredible. All right. So more about that at another time. It is 7 minutes to 8 o'clock.
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3: 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On the R27, there's a crash before Racecourse Road. Traffic is backed up to Bloberg Road. In Athlone on Klipfontein and Comet, there's a crash in the right lane towards Guguletu. In Durbanville, a crash on Plain Street and Wellington. N2 incoming, there's a vehicle broken down in the left lane at Mowbray Main Road. Traffic slowing down from Jake's Hadwell Drive. And then on the N1 incoming, a truck broken down in the left lane before Mike Pinar Boulevard. M5 North, traffic slowing down at Cromwell Road to the N1. And then a WhatsApp from Monet saying some of the light poles on Jake's Hadwell, that's between Morganstan Highlands Drive opposite Westgate Mall, have been tipped over. The southbound lane is affected and services are already on the scene. More traffic in 10 minutes.

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0: David Guetta, Stick Figure, Run Run River here on KFM Mornings. Okay, so coming up in the next 10 minutes, we've got a prank, and a prank that is relative to another thing that I'm launching, which is epic.
1: So cryptic.
0: All right, so in 10 minutes, I'll reveal more. This hour with this news now at 8 o'clock is brought to you by Decaphone Furniture. 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
1: COGTA monitoring the 2026 winter initiation season and Malmesbury mass shooting suspect arrested. Good morning, I'm Vanya Kluter-Collison. The Cooperative Governance and Traditional Affairs, or COGTA Ministry, says it's working to strengthen monitoring, enforcement and public awareness throughout the remainder of the 2026 winter customary initiation season. According to preliminary reports received from provincial initiation coordinating committees, a total of 35 initiates have died, 12 abductions have been reported, and 58 illegal initiation schools were opened, of which more than 40 have been closed. Further stats show 180 initiates have been rescued and 75 have been hospitalized. The ministry says respect for tradition must go hand in hand with respect for the law and every initiate's constitutional rights to life, dignity and safety. The Congress of Traditional Leaders of South Africa, CONTRALESA, has expressed concern over the latest statistics. CONTRALESA Eastern Cape Chairperson Mvelo Nkonyana.
3: We would like, as Congress of Traditional Leaders of South Africa, to convey our sincere condolences to the families and also to those that are still in hospital, some of them, and of course some of them are not well, and we hope that they recuperate.
1: The City of Cape Town says demand for law enforcement escorts to protect municipal staff and contractors has far outstripped available resources despite a 100 million rand investment in the service. City Mako member for Safety and Security JP Smith says the law enforcement escort unit handled nearly 10,700 requests during the last financial year compared with an average of 275 escorts per month in the previous year. Smith says the unit now facilitates an average of 890 escorts monthly.
4: We are now, with the additional money the city manager provided, which builds on about the same amount that started staffing the original investment we made in escorts, that was oversubscribed. And so now we are getting to more of the complaints.
1: A suspect has been arrested in connection with a mass shooting that left a one-year-old child, amongst others, hospitalized in Malmesbury in the Western Cape. Police say the number of injured people has risen from 7 to 8. The shooting in the Westbank area occurred in the early hours of Sunday morning, where 2 people died. Police spokesperson Andre Trout says the suspect, who was arrested on Monday, is expected to appear in the Malmesbury Magistrates Court this morning on charges of murder and attempted murder.
5: The suspect is expected to appear in the Malmesbury Magistrate Court. While this arrest marks a significant breakthrough, the investigation remains ongoing as detectives continue to pursue all leads and determine whether additional suspects were involved.
1: And the case against Gauteng Hawks head Ibrahim Kadwa, suspended deputy head of crime intelligence Major General Feroz Khan and businessman Tariqa Downs is expected to return to the Kempton Park Magistrates Court this morning. Taking a look at today's weather, temperatures, a high of 17 is forecast for Cape Town, 16 for Langebaan, 18 for George and 20 for Worcester. The top story at this hour, the Cooperative Governance and Traditional Affairs Ministry says it's working to strengthen monitoring, enforcement and public awareness throughout the remainder of the 2026 winter customary initiation season.
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0: One Republic, Need Your Love, here on KFM Mornings. 10 minutes after 8 o'clock. Going to take a little break, and then we're coming back with the prank. And before the prank, I'm telling you what I'm giving away as well. And that's the reason why I'm playing this specific prank today. Mm-hmm. Okay, hang on. 3 minutes.
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1: 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In your traffic this morning on the R27 South, we've got a crash before Racecourse Road. Traffic is backed up to Bloberg Road. In Athlone on Klipfontein and Comet, there's a crash in the right lane towards Guguletu. In Durbanville, a crash on Plain Street and Wellington. N2 incoming, a vehicle broken down in the left lane at Mowbray Main, and traffic is slowing down from Jake's Hadwell Drive. N1 incoming, a truck broken down in the left lane before Mike Pinard Boulevard. And if you're on the M5 North this morning, traffic really slowing down at Krombom Road to the N1. Traffic lights also still out in Somerset West at the N2 and the R44, as well as in Retreat at Joe Marks Boulevard and Prince George Drive. I'll have more traffic in 10 minutes. 20 minutes watching DIY hacks goes by quickly, but 20 minutes stuck in traffic feels like forever. Fortunately, the OUTsurance pointsmen are there to save the day. These heroes in green and purple have been easing traffic congestion for the past 20 years. The OUTsurance pointsmen helping you get where you need to be quickly and safely. Just another way you always get something out. 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
0: Okay, before we do the prank, let me tell you why we're doing the prank today, like this. Okay, so what I'm going to be giving away in the next week, I'm giving away a head of hair.
4: Oh, you freaky.
1: What?
0: A head of hair. A head of hair. You know, I had a hair transplant.
4: No one wants your hair, Darren.
0: And no, you're not going to get
4: actually, there might
0: my
4: be.
0: Hair. You're not going to get my hair. You're going to get your own hair repositioned on your pip.
1: But by the same guy. Because it worked for you.
0: The
1: so
0: same
1: you,
0: guy.
1: You're coming through with quality.
0: Yes. Mid-hair restoration. Here in Greenpoint. Mm. The pioneers of doing this. Doing it for over 30 years.
4: No need to take that flight to Turkey. We've got it good here at home.
0: Absolutely right. Mm. Yeah.
1: Sure, this is a big prize.
4: Life changing.
0: No, it is.
1: Can I ask how much?
4: Substantial.
1: What's the value of this prize?
0: Yeah, it's a lot.
1: That's a big one.
0: But you know what? It's not. This is not about. It's not about the money. Mm. It's about the self-esteem. Some people love going bald. Mm. Some people look great bald. Mm.
1: We see you, Vin Diesel.
0: Yeah, Pitbull.
4: Yes.
0: All these people.
5: Jason Statham.
0: Mm. Yeah. Mm. Yeah.
4: The Rock.
0: Mm-hmm. But you see, this is my thing with being bald, right? Yeah. Is if I've always known you as bald, then it's different to me watching you go bald. So now there's two of
1: this
0: you.
1: This man is being vulnerable
5: and
1: sharing. No,
5: it's true. The transition, I understand the transition. Yeah.
0: If I met you bald, like, sweet.
5: Yeah, carry on, yeah.
0: But again, watching you, Ramiz.
6: No men.
4: Why are we naming names?
6: Now, why?
1: Yeah, let's not shame, let's not name.
0: I was just engaging you. I wasn't directing anything at you.
6: Oh.
4: And also, there's nothing wrong with life and aging.
0: Mm-hmm. Yeah.
4: And thinning hair, unfortunately, can also be a part of that.
1: Yeah. And it doesn't bother everyone.
4: Exactly. Mm.
1: But there are definitely a crowd of people who would absolutely love this prize.
0: Yes. So what we're going to do is... we're going to look for candidates. You can actually start sending in now.
4: What? People must send their impandla, their bald...
0: Yeah, because look, it's going to require a consult.
1: Mm-hmm.
0: Because I think anybody could be a good candidate, but maybe not. I'm not a doctor, as mid-hair restoration is. They're doctors, so they will tell you...

0: Yeah,
1: if like, you qualify.
0: Yeah.
2: Mm. Could it be too late for some people?
0: Definitely. Mm. Definitely too late. You know, if you like Karl Kopp upstairs, there probably could not be enough hair for them to harvest to cover the top, you know. So if you like thinning, you seeing, you know, when you start to comb your hair very creatively in the mornings.
1: There's a bit more volume. That's where maybe I was. In the front or the back or...
0: Yeah, but you comb strategically to cover certain spots, you know?
2: And at some point you can't do that anymore.
0: No. And before it's too late, you can be fixed.
1: And when you say harvest, where are they taking hair from?
0: They take it from the back and the sides of your head.
1: Oh, where it's growing a bit better.
0: Yeah, stronger. Generally you've got a lot of volume back there. But it's also... Look, we'll let the doctors explain. I know the procedure, but I'd rather them explain it than just me sucking it out of my thumb. You know what I mean? So 082, we're going to make this more official, but if you want to get ahead of the queue, 082-945-0940. Send a picture. I mean, the doctors can tell a lot from that. All right.
1: Yeah.
0: Name, ID number, all this stuff. We need the details, and then we're going to take it further from there. Okay. So that's why what brings me to, you don't want to be the butt of jokes. You know what I mean? Like what I did with this poor guy, okay, in this prank. So this guy, like, he is a bit annoyed that at the work with his wife, there's this dude that he always hears about. Oh, this guy did this today, this guy. You know, he's that guy. If you were threatened by one guy at your wife's work, it's this guy, right? And then there was a little oopsie that she had by cutting his hair. She cuts his hair, okay? Not the guy at work's hair, her husband's hair. Mm. So, look, she'll unpack it here, and then we'll get into the prank. So, have a listen.
3: And I was anal about his hair. Right. And I shaved his hair every month, about. I shave it, okay. Mm. So, last night, it came to the point where he shaved my son's hair first, my little boy's hair. Mm. Now, I usually do that, and when I do that, I just leave the comb on and then I cut his.
0: Okay.
3: And last night he did it and then he called me and without looking, I just started cutting. I took a chunk out of the back of his head. And Nasha and the poor man, you know what he did? He told me I'm going to shave the top number one and the back in this number naught, and now he's got this line across his head as well.
0: Oh, really?
4: And obviously he doesn't appreciate the fact that you see the funny side of it.
3: No, not at all.
5: Madam, hello.
3: Hi, babe, how are you?
5: All right, yourself?
0: Husband.
3: I'm okay, thanks. Have you decided what you're going to have for dinner tonight?
5: Shit, I haven't even thought yet.
0: Are you speaking to Baldy?
3: Yes, I'm just busy on the phone at the moment. Hang on, wait first.
0: Is that Baldy?
3: Hey, Martin, wait. Hello?
5: Baldy.
0: Sure. Yeah.
3: I'm sorry, I told them, and sorry.
5: I don't appreciate some other guy that I didn't even know coming on the phone and asking, is that Baldy?
0: I bet when he goes to bed tonight, his head will slip off the pillow.
3: Sure. Martin, wait now.
0: Sorry. Oh, here it goes. Okay, he's hooked.
5: Hello?
3: Hello. Sorry, I've kicked him out the office.
5: Yes, I'm listening.
3: Yeah. What are we going to do about Stephen?
5: What can we do? We've got to put him in school.
3: Yeah, but I just don't think that he's ready yet.
5: No, well, there's nothing else that you can do.
0: Are you speaking to Baldy?
1: Hey, where's
3: Martin?
5: Can he hear me?
3: Sorry, babe, that guy's such an idiot.
5: Well, if he picks the phone up again, I'm going to tell him
3: he
5: to shove
3: his... He doesn't pick the phone up, he's walking past you.
5: But why does it sound like he's talking into the phone then? And he must be standing right by your ear.
3: Yeah, he comes here and then he stands by the ear and then he talks to me.
5: Well, I don't f***ing appreciate that.
3: I'm sorry.
5: Why is he leaning over you like that then?
3: I don't know.
5: And what do you do about it? Nothing.
3: I move away a bit.
6: Tell him to be careful. When he showers tonight, he doesn't get brainwashed.
1: No, why is she laughing like this?
4: Oh. Can I speak to him?
3: No, Martin, you can't.
4: Please.
5: Tell him I'd say you must get okay. I'll phone you on your cell phone.
3: No, babe,
4: hello?
3: Hang on. I've never heard him like this.
5: Hello.
3: Sorry, man. He's such an idiot. I'm sorry. I told you he's like this. I told you he's an
5: what?
3: Idiot.
5: No, you must tell him. I say you must go and get.
3: Okay. I'm sorry. I will tell him. I'm sorry.
5: I don't appreciate this. That he must be standing right on top of you to be able so that I can hear him that clearly.
3: I'm sorry, my angel.
5: And that whatever I do with my head's got to do with him. He can go and get.
3: Okay, baby, I'm sorry. But just hang on. He wants to talk to you to apologize.
5: No, I don't.
3: Just hang on. He wants to talk to you.
5: I don't want to talk to him.
3: Please just let him speak to you.
5: No, I will not. I will put the phone down because I'm going to tell him to right off.
3: Okay, babe, just let him speak to you.
5: No, I don't want to.
6: Are you bald or is your neck just blowing a bubble?
1: Whoa. No.
3: Baby, just speak to him.
5: Who are you? No, I want to know who the f*** he is.
3: It's Martin.
5: Well, ask him, doesn't he have f***ing work to do?
3: Well, just hang on, he wants to talk to you quickly.
5: I don't want to talk to him.
3: Willem, please, just talk to him.
4: Hello.
5: Hello.
4: How are you?
5: I'm pretty f***ed off at the moment, that's how I am.
4: Why?
5: I don't appreciate f***ing comments, but...
4: Oh, I'm just having a laugh, man.
5: I have a laugh at somebody else's expense. You don't know me.
4: I just get these visuals, you know.
5: Well, listen, my bitch, I don't want to speak to you. Give the phone back to me. I'll go do your own work then.
4: Okay. Because it just looks like that if you wore a polo neck, you'd look like a broken condom.
1: Yeah.
3: Oh, that is classic.
4: Willem.
5: Whack it! I had a suspicion that you... I sort of had a suspicion that you, my boy, because I thought this sounds a lot like Whack It. Yeah.
3: Baby, you know, I'm sorry.
5: Well, this kind of proves that you're sorry, eh?
4: No.
2: Wow. She enjoyed that so much.
0: Nah, sure.
1: Eh? Maybe too much.
7: Yeah.
0: She was fantastic. Hold Michelle. Chapel Rowan now on KFM Mornings, Pink Pony Club. Good morning.

0: Pony Club from Chapel Rowan, all across the Western Cape. This is KFM Mornings. Some messages here from the prank this morning.
1: That is the most funny. I'm bald, but that first one. quotes.
2: Morning, Daniel and Sims. Must say, that was the flippin' awesome, brilliant prank today. I flippin' wish you could catch my dad or my parents or my sister even, but those people, all of them said, you'll never in your life catch them, Darren.
0: Well, that's what they all say. So you just pop me an email. All right, darrenS@kfm.co.za. And I'll tell you this, the ones that say you'll never catch me, they fall the hardest.
3: Always the best
0: place. Always the case, yeah. So pop that email through. Or anybody who's wants to prank somebody, pop me an email. All right, it is 8:30, news and sports.
4: Dankie Darren. 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
5: EWN Sport with Rexona. It won't let you down. Springbok coach Rassie Erasmus named the team that will face off against Wales in Durban on Saturday. And it was a balance of experience and experimentation. Jaco Williams, Vusi Moyo, Ruben van Heerden and Carlo Sadu will all make their test debuts for the box as they try to make it three on the trot in this tournament. And he has kept to his word of digging into his expanded squad to prove what they can do at the highest level in the game, which will also feature Andre Hugo Fender, Herschel Jantjies on the replacement bench. Moyo and Williams will both have the honour making their test debuts at their home ground for the Sharks alongside the tight forward duo of Van Heerden, who has left the Stormers for France, and Sadi, who plays for the Investec Champions Cup champions Bordeaux Beagles. Fenter, meanwhile, will earn his second test cap should he take the field off the replacements bench after making his test debut in 2024 against Portugal, while Jantjies last played in the green and gold jersey against Argentina in 2023. For a full rundown of that squad, you can go to ewn.co.za. Staying with rugby, but moving on to the Junior Springboks, they will take on France in the World Rugby Junior World Championship final. The defending champs, the South Africans, showed their class to defeat England 53-37 in a match that saw two red cards. England's flanker, Seb Kelly, was sent off in the 32nd minute with a permanent red card for a disgraceful headbutt. England were leading 17-7 at that time and managed to go into the break 20-12 at halftime, but South Africa used their numbers to their advantage to score multiple tries and get a record 10th successive Junior World Championship victory. And France beat New Zealand 26-22 to advance to the final, a dramatic 76th-minute try, winning it for France. And of course, a massive night at the FIFA World Cup as we see what many are calling the final before the final this evening. France take on European champion Spain. Kickoff is at 9 p.m. tonight in that semi-final. And then tomorrow, the second semi-final is between England and Argentina. And there was some cricket on the go this morning, and we have a result. It was the second ODI between the West Indies and New Zealand. New Zealand winning by 5 wickets. And then later on this afternoon at 12 p.m., you can look forward to the first ODI in Birmingham between England and India. And there was some crucial women's cricket that happened where India beat England in the only test match at Lord's by 270 runs. More at ewn.co.za.
3: South R. Yes, our beloved shield is now Rexona.
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3: A proud partner of Bafana Bafana and Banyana Banyana. 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

0: It's Ariana Grande on KFA Morning, 17 to 9 o'clock. We have got the vinyl classic coming in.
1: Well, well, well. Here we go again. Me fighting for my life.
0: Okay, what do we do today?
1: Oh, boy. You are a dragon that refuses to be slayed.
0: Yeah, well, you know what?
1: Enough.
0: Every dragon has his day. There was that great old quote.
1: You don't do humble well. Let's not do this. Let's not do this, Darren.
0: Yeah, okay.
1: Just sit in your wing.
0: Are you locked in? Have you got your song?
1: I do have my song. I'm taking a risk at this point, as I always do. Sometimes it pays off, sometimes it doesn't. But I believe in my vision.
0: Okay.
1: And you, do you have a song?
0: I do. I've locked mine in as well. And we've had a bit of a nostalgic morning, and I know that's what Vinyl Classic is about. But
1: yes.
0: I'm going back to my early childhood.
1: Extra nostalgia.
2: I hope you have a story, because best believe that man is going to come.
1: Michael Bolton, hey, Darren. I know it. I knew it.
0: No. Older.
1: Older?
0: Yeah, older.
1: Okay.
0: That's where I'm going this morning. All right. Find out soon enough in a few minutes.
2: But first, let's take a look at your traffic this morning on FW de Klerk Boulevard incoming. We've got a crash in the left lane after Marine Drive. Traffic is backed up to Kuiberg Interchange. Expect delays on Marine Drive from Milner Road. In Epping on Jakes Hadwell Drive North, there's a crash involving a motorcyclist before Viking Way. And on the N2 incoming, a vehicle broken down in the left lane at Mowbray Main Road. Traffic is still slowing down at Jan Smuts Drive. Traffic lights also out in Otter at Strandfontein Road and Ottery Road, in Musenberg at Royal Road and Axminster Road, as well as in Somerset West at the N2 and the R44. If I missed anything, you can still WhatsApp us on 082-945-0940.
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0: I see everybody bobbing along to that song now.
1: It's one of the songs you brought.
0: It's one of my babies.
1: I'm enjoying it a lot more today than I did the first time. Sometimes it just takes some time.
0: Well, science will tell you that it takes the average person 7 listens to a song before they can truly form an opinion.
2: Isn't that the beauty of art, eh? Sometimes you must let a thing just marinate.
1: Give it some time.
0: Okay, it's time for the vinyl classic.
2: Mr. Simpson.
0: Yes, ma'am.
2: Okay. You have the floor. You won yesterday.
0: So we were looking at chatting a bit about the nostalgic 90s this morning and everything that came with it.
2: And, what a decade.
0: And it was really probably the biggest era for what we call terrestrial TV. That was no TV on demand. 8 o'clock was your show on a Wednesday evening. And if you were there or not, the show didn't wait for you. You had to be sat there, homework done, bathed, in your pajamas, ready for your show. Now, I remember, you know, remember our parents had their TV shows. We had A-Team, we had MacGyver, we had Airwolf, we had that. Our parents then later on, about 9, 10 o'clock, Dallas or Dynasty would come on and you'd have to be in bed. And I remember Tuesdays and Thursdays was Afrikaans programming on SABC. Vet Kook Paleis.
1: Oh, what a classic.
0: Hey?
1: Vorsi.
0: Vorsi. here's something that's going to really get you back in those memories. Do you remember this TV show? I remember this song so vividly. Transkarua.

0: That's my pick today.
1: Want met jou bring jy my liefde terug na my.
0: I know you want it all.
2: Oh,
0: I know you want it all.
2: So mooi.
3: No.
0: Herman Holzhausen.
3: Sounded good. Also, great story. Great long story.
0: You
3: can always expect that from you, Darren.
0: My pleasure.
3: So, tomorrow is my last day before I go on leave.
0: Where are you going?
3: Just a little bit of a Euro summer, you know, bit of a treat. You see, when you don't have kids, you have a budget for these kinds of things.
0: So.
3: And you know that colleague who's already in summer somewhere else? I've left the building. I am in my element in terms of summer, sunshine, dancing. That is my vibe.
0: Where are you going? Greece is back, eh?
3: Greece is looking really good.
0: Greece is back. Everyone's going to Greece now.
3: Yeah. Doing south of France. Listen, Greece will see me in the future.
0: Are you going to French Riviera?
3: I am, darling.
0: Are you going to Monaco?
3: Possibly. That whole French Riviera, just beautiful. So just picture
0: just
3: me.
0: Just don't rock up and say, I'm trying to get to Nice.
3: Never. Right? Never. So just picture me in my bikini, shaking my ass on the French Riviera. It's Missy Elliott.

0: A song you just can't help but dance to. It's so infectious. It's Missy Elliott and Eve. For my people, this is for my fellow South Africans. I am leaving you in this winter. Mm-hmm. I'm going to summer. I will try and bring back a little bit of sunshine upon my return.
1: Oh, okay.
0: All right.
1: How long are you going for? 2 weeks?
0: 2 weeks.
1: 2 weeks. Nice.
0: Yeah.
1: Enjoy.
0: Yeah. No, we'll do. We'll
1: exciting.
0: Do.
1: Exciting.
2: Let's draw in our bikinis with some today.
0: Exactly. Yeah. In a K-way jacket.
1: Exciting. Yeah. Yeah. We'll be there. We'll be looking at those sunny pics. Okay, what are you voting for? Come on, has to be Transkarua.
0: Dance with me, please. Dance with me to Terminal A, Missy Elliott, for my people.
1: Herman Holzhausen.
2: Sure. Again, two great, very different songs.
1: Mm-hmm. 082-945-0940.
3: 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With Darren, Sherlyn, Sibs.
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3: And you.
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0: Oh, I know you're going to win. 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
1: Has.
0: Hey.
1: Come on. Transkarua for me, please.
0: I know it.
1: Here are the votes.
13: Darren,
14: yeah.
15: Sibs for the win.
14: Darren this morning.
13: Transkarua for the win.
16: Sibs today.
0: Is it a 3-3? Oh, Missy's fighting.
2: Mm. Mm. Two good songs. What's the mood?
0: Interesting.
1: Maybe your French Riviera story got you over the line there. Huh?
0: But your long thing was also fascinating.
1: Nah, in a different combo, that sounds like an entirely different story altogether.
0: Anyway.
1: Is my long thing going to win today, though? Let's see.
17: Sibs this morning.
0: Yes!
1: Ach, nee,
17: well done!
0: I love another day. Ooh, Missy! Ayo! Whoa, lo, lo!
1: It is a great song, though.

0: It's Missy Elliott for my people. All right.
1: Sure, on a casual Tuesday morning.
0: No, hey. Just get out of here. Go to French Riviera.
2: Well done, Sibs.
1: I'll say my goodbyes tomorrow, Darren.
0: Are you going to be here tomorrow?
1: One more day of me.
0: Okay.
1: So I can hear Missy again tomorrow morning. I look forward to it.
0: Nice. Okie dokes. That is our show today. We had some fun again. We will see you tomorrow at 6 o'clock.
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4: Good morning, I'm Vanya Klutakolison. The City of Cape Town says demand for law enforcement escorts to protect municipal staff and contractors has so far outstripped available resources despite a 100 million rand investment in the service. City Mako member for Safety and Security JP Smith says the law enforcement escort unit handled nearly 10,700 requests during the last financial year, compared with an average of 275 escorts per month in the previous year. Smith says the unit now facilitates an average of 890 escorts monthly.
5: We are now, with the additional money the city manager provided, which builds on about the same amount that started staffing the original investment we made in escorts, that was oversubscribed, and so now we are getting to more of the complaints.
4: The case against Gauteng Hawks head Ibrahim Kadwa, suspended deputy head of crime intelligence Major General Feroz Khan and businessman Tariq Downs is expected to return to the Kempton Park Magistrates Court this morning. The trio were released on 20,000 rand bail after being charged with defeating the ends of justice and contravening laws regulating the possession of precious metals. Khan's appearance in court this morning remains uncertain after he was hospitalized following an apparent assassination attempt. Then five people have been arrested in Limpopo for allegedly intimidating foreign nationals, inciting violence and impersonating Home Affairs officials. The suspects were arrested in Lephalale after they allegedly intimidated a Nigerian shop owner who was told to shut down his business and leave South Africa. Police say the group is also suspected of mobilizing community members against undocumented foreign nationals and encouraging the unlawful removal of migrants from the area. And the Cooperative Governance and Traditional Affairs Ministry says it's working to strengthen monitoring, enforcement and public awareness throughout the remainder of the 2026 winter customary initiation season, according to preliminary reports received from provincial initiation coordinating committees. A total of 35 initiates have died, 12 abductions have been reported and 58 illegal initiation schools were opened, of which more than 40 have been closed. Further stats show 180 initiates have been rescued and 75 have been hospitalized. Controlese Eastern Cape Chairperson Mwelo Nonkonyana.
6: We would like, as Congress of Traditional Leaders of South Africa, to convey our sincere condolences to the families and also to those that are still in hospital, some of them, and of course some of them are not well, and we hope that they recuperate.
4: Taking a look at today's weather, temperatures, a high of 17 is forecast for Cape Town, 18 for George, 16 for Langebaan and 20 for Worcester. The top story at this hour, the City of Cape Town says demand for law enforcement escorts to protect municipal staff and contractors has outstripped available resources.
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Happy, happy Tuesday. Welcome to your mid-mornings here on KFM 94.5. My name is Saskia, back in the hot seat for Tracy, who's due back later this week. And it's so great to have your company wherever you're listening from. Are you already at work? Are you still on the road? Are you working from home today? Or maybe you've taken the day off. Nevertheless, we've got some really great music. Always good conversation and plenty to keep you company over the next few hours. So shall we first see what's in store weather-wise? It's really looking like a typical winter's day, cloudy and chilly across Cape Town where I'm at, just a high of 16 degrees. UV index is low at 1, so we're going to see plenty of cloud cover throughout the day before things clear slightly this evening. A north-northwesterly breeze blowing around 13 kilometers an hour with gusts reaching up to 30 kilometers in parts. And later this evening, those winds are going to ease up. So I guess it's a good day to do the washing, even though it's chilly outside.

Even though it's chilly outside, because the good news is there's only a 2% chance of rain during the day and virtually nothing this evening. And if you are planning on catching that sunset, 5:54 this evening is when you can grab that glorious sunset. I'd love to know what you're up to for this day, how your week started. 0829450940. So grab that extra cup of coffee. Make sure you keep a jacket or a blankie close by, because it is kind of chilly. And then let's settle in for what's going to be an absolutely terrific Tuesday. Don't forget, coming up, we're going to be doing office anthems. Going to give you that theme in just a wee bit. And that studio WhatsApp line, 0829450940. Let's take a look at the traffic for those of you who might still be out there. All right, let's see your journey travel times and delays on the N1 incoming. There is an accident after Sable Road. The vehicles are on the right shoulder, so you can expect delays from the N7. On FW de Klerk Boulevard incoming, there's an accident in the left lane after Marine Drive. You can expect on Marine Drive delays there from Mulner Road. In Epping on Jake's Gerwel Drive North, there's an accident involving a motorcyclist that just before Viking Way. On the N2 incoming, there's a vehicle broken down in the left lane at Mowbray Main Road. Traffic is slow all the way from Jan Smuts Drive. WhatsApp from Mornay, some of the light poles on Jake's Gerwel between Morganster and Highlands Drive, that's opposite Westgate Mall, have tipped over. So that southbound lane is affected and services are on the scene. Traffic lights that are faulty at this stage: Ottery and Strumfontein Road, as well as Ottery Road, Musenberg Road and Axminster Road, in Somerset West at the N2 and R44, and in retreat at Joe Marks Boulevard and Prince George Drive. And then roadworks, there does seem to be still some roadworks on Victoria Road where a stop and go process is in play. Remember, if the traffic light is faulty, please do treat that as a four-way stop. If you have traffic news, please share 0829450940.

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0: KFM 94.5. We definitely have the soundtrack for your Tuesday. My name is Saskia, and we'll be together all the way through until 12 today. So excited to be in your company. How's your week started, fam? I know it's only Tuesday, but at least Monday is behind us, right? Just wanting to know. Tuesdays for me are like iffy days. I sometimes think it's the longest day in the week because the stretch to the weekend is still so far away. It's still so far away. Now, I don't want to do a temperature check with you, though, first, before I say this is what we're going to theme the office anthems. I want to do like a temperature check. How are you doing? Plus, I know a lot of you guys are still working from home because the kids are still on holiday. Yeah. Oh, my goodness. It's still like a whole other, it's still a whole week before the little buggers go back to school. And wondering how your the budget's doing. Is the budget okay? How are the how's the grocery cupboard? How's the fridge? Is it bare? Are we just scraping it together? Plus, payday looks so far away. I mean, it's only the 14th. How are we coping, fam? Just want to know. Give me a temperature check. How are things going? What are you doing today? And plus, it's so chilly today. The sun is just refusing to come out. Gosh, I don't know. Is it just me? I'd love to know from you. 0829450940. That's the studio WhatsApp line. It's where we stay in touch. If you do have an awesome office anthem that's like a mood boosting Tuesday office anthem to get everybody's spirits up, I really would love that. You can send that through to the studio WhatsApp line as well. But don't forget, you do need to send a voice note along with it. We are slap bang in the middle. I can tell you something that we do have to look forward to is the fact that the Best of the Cape Awards, the nominations are open. It's closing on the 17th of July. So Tetrakmin. The window of opportunity is closing fast. And I'm hoping that you are already have nominated all your favorites. I'm going to tell you a little bit more about it, just in case you haven't heard about the KFM Best of the Cape Awards. I'll give you a little bit of an overview of those categories. But first, just doing a temperature check on this chilly Tuesday. How are things hanging with you today on this? We're not even at the midweek day. Tuesday, huh? 0829450940. Plus, of course, great music on the way. We do have the soundtrack for your day. We've got Teddy Swims and Lohiso. That's next.
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0: And looking at your journey travel times and potential delays in Epping on Jake's Harrell Drive North, there's an accident involving a motorcyclist before Viking Way. On FW de Klerk Boulevard incoming, there's an accident after Marine Drive. You can expect delays on Marine Drive from Milner Road. And then in Strand on Beach Road, there's an accident before Broadway Boulevard. On the N2 incoming, there's also a vehicle broken down in the left lane at Mowbray Main Road. Traffic is slowing down from Jan Smuts Drive. And then traffic lights that are faulty in Ottery, Strandfontein Road and Ottery Road, in Musenberg at Royal Road and Axminster Road, in Somerset West at the N2 and the R44, and in Retreat at Joe Marks Boulevard and Prince George Drive. If you have a traffic update for us, please just send it through 0829450940.

0: Oh man, Lohiso, he writes such great music. 0829450940. I love being in conversation with you on the studio WhatsApp line. Looking for your office anthems, guys. It's a cold one out there in Cape Town today. We're definitely on a mission to warm things up for office anthems. Office anthems comes your way, just after like 10 past 10. And it's accompanied by a voice note of yours. So please do send a voice note along with it. I think today I want the songs that break through this winter chill, yeah, and bring nothing but the hot vibe. So whether your track is about sunshine or rain or summer or heat or anything that just kind of makes you feel like you've escaped this chilly, chilly weather and that we're bringing on the sunshine, yeah? You can send that through 0829450940. It was so weird because I got this voice note and it was like it was already there in the playlist. So you see, it is amazing what can happen. We really got the soundtrack for your day.
1: Good morning, Saskia.
0: Morning.
1: Alika, office anthem. I don't have an office because I have a lot of sites. But my song that I usually like to listen to is When the Sun is Going Down.
0: Ayo.
1: No one else around.
0: Ayo.
1: But you. Steady losing life.
0: Love.
1: Steady losing my mind. Grinding in shadow and tired.
0: Ayo.
1: Because without KFM, I don't know what I'm gonna do without you. Yeah, play there for me, Teddy Swims, man.
0: And just like that, Teddy Swims was in the playlist just for you. You are blessed and highly favored, friend. But it just goes to show that KFM's got the soundtrack for your day, ne? 0829450940. You can send through your suggestions and who knows, it might be your lucky day. Now, talking about lucky days, I want you to understand what the KFM Best of the Cape Awards is all about. It's powered by Yoko, but it's more than just an event, guys. It's really a celebration of the energy and the dedication that small businesses, makers, traders, entrepreneurs actually give in service to our communities. And it was created to give a platform to these people who work tirelessly. They don't have a Friday. They don't have a close of business. They don't have an end of the week, you know, because they are going 24/7. Because the Best of the Cape Awards really celebrates people who are out there doing their own businesses. And a lot of these businesses are in service to other people. And so this is why this platform is so, so, so special. I don't know of another one that is bigger than this, that gives all these businesses, all these makers, all these traders, all these entrepreneurs the opportunity to shine and talk about their work. Because often this work is just being quietly done in the background. Yeah. So we've been going for a few years now, and last year you guys really broke all the records. There was over 17,000 nominations that were submitted. That was like an incredible 80% increase from the year before. More than 400,000 votes were cast. And so I know that this is a passion point for you guys. We need you to head over to Prime Media Plus, go and find the Best KFM and then find the Best of the Cape Awards, and you'll be able to find the form where you can nominate. It's a 300 word nomination because your motivation is actually what the judges look at to get it over the line. So it's purely your nomination, and we are looking for businesses across 30 categories. Yeah, there's a new category this year, best place to be seen. But let me give you an idea of the 30 categories. There's best breakfast spot, best family restaurant, best farm stall, best adventure experience, best tourist attraction, best wine farm experience, best party spot, best market, best place to sweat, best wedding venue, best amateur sports club. But the ones that I really love is when we get into the space of the best beautician or the best barber, because these are people who, oh, they go to such lengths to actually be in service to their loyal customers. And they really have got to hustle. So I really am hoping that you will take the time. It's not too much time. It'll be quick sticks. But take the time to go and just nominate those business owners who are, you know, hustling there, and they need the spotlight. And this platform does wonders for people's businesses. You have no idea. And often these businesses are people who don't have big marketing budgets at all. So they rely on these kinds of opportunities and these kinds of platforms. And your nomination, your time, your 10 minutes that you're going to take to nominate, you know, the best kids party spot or the best school spirit. They rely on it because it helps them in the long run. So please do us all a favor. 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Nominations close on the 17th of July at 7 p.m. It's a short 300-word motivation that you have to put in. 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My name is Saskia. 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Looking forward to being in conversation with you.
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0: It is Kalani Unfolded on KFM 94.5. Listen, I do believe there's tons and tons of mist out there, guys. Some of you got sunshine. Some of you got mist. You know, that is the Western Cape. That's how we roll. And if you are finding yourself in a space where it is misty, please do make sure that you turn your headlights on, please. Make sure that you maintain your following distances. We don't want any sort of accidents. No. There's enough fender benders and accidents happening out there. In fact, I think Amelia's out there.
1: Hi, Saskia.
0: Oh, no, it's not Amelia. I'll find that voice note, but I do believe that there are terribly misty conditions on the West Coast. So please turn those headlights on. It really, really is treacherous out there. And it makes everybody just nervous if they can't see you.
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0: There we go.
2: Listen, don't you want to tell the people on the road, West Coast Road, all roads, to put on their fog lights or as many lights as they can, because the fog is so thick, you can hardly see 200 meters in front of you. Thanks, eh?
0: Oh, be safe out there, you guys.
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0: Definitely the soundtrack for your Tuesday, making sure you get closer to lunchtime faster. This is Mid Mornings with me, Saskia Falcon. We'll be in each other's company all the way through until 12. Treacherous conditions out there in parts. That fog really, really playing havoc. So if you finding yourself out in the traffic and in this fog, please make sure that you keep your headlamps on. Keep it on. Maintain your following distances. Stick to the traffic speed. Do not exceed the speed limits. Do not be overtaking and doing silly things. Also, there's quite a few accidents. Also, some road work. So you don't know what's happening ahead of you. So please just be cautious. Let's take another look at traffic. On the N1, Rawsonville, a vehicle has left the roadway. A stop-and-go system is in place between the Shell Ultra Garage and Rawsonville Lookout Point. On the N2 incoming, traffic is slow from Jan Smuts Drive to Mowbray Main Road. You can expect delays on the elevated freeway incoming as well. And then traffic lights that are faulty, please treat this as a four-way stop. Do not take any chances. In Ottery, Stramfontein Road and Ottery Road. In Musenberg, Royal Road and Axminster Road. In Somerset West, on the N2 and the R40. And in Retreat at Joe Marks Boulevard and Prince George Drive. Remember to keep those headlamps on. Remember to maintain your following distances. And remember to stick within the speed limits. If you have any traffic news, please send it through 082-945-0940. The music goes on
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0: Ah, it is Black Coffee and we dance again. You know that guy that bought one of the most expensive houses on one of the most expensive roads in this beautiful town that we call home, Nettleton Road in Clifton. Yeah, and I see there's lots of property movement in this road. I do believe that another property has just gone up for sale. So Black Coffee's neighbor is selling. And it's not what you think. Okay, it's because, my goodness gracious, they can get incredible amounts of money for those properties. So, yeah, it's better than investing in a pension fund or something or playing the stock market. It's certainly seems a great investment. So if you've got, I don't know, a cool 200 million lying around somewhere, maybe that's where you could be scouting for your next property. Yes, like, anyway, we're back to Tuesday. And guys, the weather out there is treacherous. Lots of fog in parts, particularly on the West Coast. I got this message in from Natasha now. Urgent N2 outbound at the pass, plus minus 3 kilometers before Refier Shona end. There's heavy fog, but there's also two troops of baboons that's in the road. So if you are in that area, please do proceed with caution. Again, keep those headlamps on. Make sure you maintain those following distances and stick to the speed.
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0: That's right. It's time for office anthems. And yeah, it's you that take over the playlist. And you're pretty good, actually. So we've got another triple play lined up for you. I said because it's chilly outside, let's theme it with things that are going to warm us up. I didn't care if there was hot in there, rain in there, cold in there. And then this one came in from Geraldo, who's on the roads.
3: Good morning, Saskia. My name is Geraldo, and I'm not in the office. We are on the way to the Northern Cape, my son and I, and we would love to listen to Hot Chocolate. Everybody's a winner, baby, that's for sure.

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1: 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George, play for me Summer of 69 as my road anthem.

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1: Good morning, Saskia. Ali here. This morning, my heart just felt so full when I saw this beautiful sunshine. My office anthem for today is Pocket Full of Sunshine by Natasha Bedingfield. Because today is so beautiful. Person just feel like getting up, doing what you want, and enjoying life. Guys, stay blessed and have a good day.

0: And that's how we end off with anthems today. Natasha Bedingfield with Pocket Full of Sunshine. I know this last one was controversial because Ali was like, the sun is out. It's a beautiful day. And I'm like, where is Ali? Is she anywhere here? But I absolutely love the suggestions. Brian Adams, Summer of 69. And then, of course, we kicked off with Hot Chocolate. Everyone's a winner. I bet that's not the one that you thought it was going to suggest. Hey, you thought it was going to be I Believe in Miracles. But it wasn't. I love it. All right. 0829450940. That is where the conversation is happening. When we come back, we'll check in with news.
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7: Goeiemôre, ex Vanya Klute Collison. 'N Spaanse winkel eienaar is in Bontheuwel doodgeskiet. Die incident het gisteraand plaasgevind. Bontheuwel raadslid Angus McKenzie sê die slagoffer is in die gemeenskap as Omar bekend.
8: My office has been informed over the last few days of an extortion racket currently taking place in the A block of Bontheuwel, where gangsters are forcing local businesses and spaza shops to pay them protection money. This information has now all been given to the South African Police Services as well as Metro Police.
7: Die ministerie van samewerkende regering en tradisionele sake sê dit verskerp bewusmaking van die 2026 winterinisiasie seisoen. 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

0: Matthew Moll and OK on KFM 94.5. I hope you guys are all OK out there. The weather is treacherous. There's heavy fog in parts, particularly on the West Coast. So please do keep those headlamps on. And remember, you can send any traffic updates 082-945-0940. We're going to keep the music coming, though. It's going to get you closer to lunchtime faster.
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0: 8 minutes away from 11 o'clock, and this is Mid-Mornings on KFM. Welcome to it. If you have just joined us, we're going to be together all the way through until 12 today. Time for us to do this.
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0: That's right. 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

0: Britney Spears and Oops, I Did It Again on KFM 94.5. My name is Saskia, with you all the way through until 12. And of course, I also do your dedications and your shout outs. This is a very special one that has just come in from Jill. Jill and hubby Mark, who are streaming today, they're streaming KFM all the way from Montague, are celebrating 25 years of marriage. What a milestone. Congratulations, you two. They say love always wins. That's Mark and Jill celebrating 25 years. My goodness gracious. I said, I'm wishing you another 50 more. And then she said, oh gosh, lol. Jill, yes, you should have said absolutely. Yeah, well, I love that. 25 years of marriage, that is no mean feat. And we love celebrating love here. So a super duper congratulations. Still got more music on the way for you. Of course, this is the soundtrack to your workday for this Tuesday. How's your Tuesday shaping up? I hope really, really well. We're going to get you closer to lunchtime faster when, of course, Mr. Evie Inglis will be in to take you through the rest of the afternoon to get you closer to home time, checkout time, like clockout time, like the guys used to say in the old days. And of course, closer to Wednesday, when then it's just downhill to the weekend. Whoop, whoop. Yeah. And if you have any shout outs, in particular, if you've got any traffic updates, we'd appreciate that too. 082-945-0940. Triple play on the way for you, kicking off with 5 seconds of Summer, and we'll even squeeze in a little Backstreet Boys. But let's take a look at your traffic. It is misty out there in parts, particularly on the West Coast. I know Tiger Valley side as well. I hope it is clearing a little bit. But while you are out there, please make sure you keep your headlights on. You maintain those following distances. And, of course, stick within the speed limits. On the R300 North, there's a truck that's broken down in the left lane. That's at Van Riebeek Road. And then on the N1 Rawsonville, a vehicle has left the roadway. A stop-and-go system is in place between Shell Ultra Garage and Rawsonville Lookout Point. Traffic lights that are faulty in Artery at Strandfontein Road and Artery Road, in Musenberg at Royal Road and Axminster Road, in Somerset West at the N2 and the R44, and in Retreat at Joe Marks Boulevard and Prince George Drive. Please treat all of those as a four-way stop. And as I said, if you've got traffic updates for us, please do send it through. We really would appreciate it. 082-945-0940.
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ending the Triple Play as we kicked off the hour of 11 o'clock. It is 14 minutes after 11 o'clock now. So World Cup is underway, and I was listening to the radio this morning and I found out something that I did not know. Did you know that there's something called the World Cup baby phenomenon? Did you know that? Well, I didn't know. I mean, it makes sense if you think about it, because there's a whole lot of Cristiano Ronaldo's running around Cape Town. I know that. But 2026, it seems the breakout star of the World Cup is none other than Norway's Erling Haaland, right? Well, in Peru, following Norway's historic run to the World Cup quarterfinals, Peru's National Civil Registry has reported a massive spike in newborns named after the star striker. I mean, literally hundreds of Peruvian newborns are being called Erling Haaland. I mean, is that not crazy? Over a single month, 468 babies were registered with the first name Haaland as the first name. I hope I'm saying it right. I don't speak Norwegian. And then 91 infants were given the full name, Erling Haaland. It's crazy. So many named after the Norway striker. It does make sense. And apparently this is not unique to the 2026 World Cup. Neymar remains the absolute powerhouse in South American registries, with Peru alone counting over 33,000 people named after the Brazilian star. Lionel Messi, obviously. I don't know why we're not loving Argentina at the moment, but Messi as a tribute, thousands in Peru as well. And of course then Cristiano Ronaldo. I mean, we know that here, right? And I'm sure it's not something that's just unique to football either. I'm sure that when South Africa was winning in rugby, I'm sure there's tons of Siya Kolisi's, tons of fuffs running around the world as well. If you know of any, you can let me know. 0829450940. But I did not know it was a thing. World Cup baby phenomenon is what it's called. We're going to go back to the music now. Eva Marie, Benson Boone, and DJ Kent all up next.

0: DJ Kent, Benson Boone, and Eva Marie on KFM 94.5, 25 minutes after 11 o'clock. And thank you so much, Renee, for just reaffirming that I am saying his name correctly, because I said I don't speak Norwegian. Erling Haaland. Apparently, Renee says he changed his name from, I think it's Haaland. I'm not sure how you pronounce that, to Haaland. Easier for his fans around the world to pronounce. Yeah, yeah, yeah. Talking about the breakout star for the World Cup, no doubt he's, and just such a feel-good story also, this Norwegian team. We were all rooting for them. And there's a very cool documentary actually on Netflix about their run-up to qualifying for the World Cup. I think the first time in 26 years or something like that. But yeah, I was talking about this World Cup baby phenomenon that in Peru, because I was listening to a breakfast show DJ this morning, I shan't mention names, and he was sharing about this World Cup baby phenomenon. And it was the first time that I'd found out about it, that it was actually a thing, but it makes sense since there's so many Cristiano Ronaldos running around here, that 468 babies were registered with the first name Haaland in Peru, and 91 given the full name Erling Haaland. I guess it's just a matter of time before there's a Haaland Kloppers that we hear of, or a Haaland January year in our very own hometown. If you know of any, I'd love to know. I'd love to know. All right, 27 minutes after 11 o'clock, and we'll come back very soon with your updates from the EWN News Desk.
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8: Good morning, I'm Vanya Kluter-Collison. A Spaza shop owner has been shot and killed in Bontierville. The incident happened last night. Bontierville ward councillor Angus McKenzie says the deceased was affectionately known throughout the community as Umar. McKenzie says based on the information available at this stage, there is no indication that this attack is related to xenophobic violence. Newly appointed Deputy Minister of Trade and Industry, John Steenhuisen, says partnership and collaborative programs remain central to South Africa's manufacturing industry. Giving welcome remarks at the manufacturing Indaba in Sandton, Steenhuisen says the country's industrial future cannot be built solely on domestic demand. The Cooperative Governance and Traditional Affairs Ministry says it's working to strengthen monitoring, enforcement, and public awareness throughout the remainder of the 2026 winter customary initiation season. According to preliminary reports received from provincial initiation coordinating committees, a total of 35 initiates have died, 12 abductions have been reported, and 58 illegal initiation schools were opened, of which more than 40 have been closed. And the city of Cape Town says demand for law enforcement escorts to protect municipal staff and contractors has far outstripped available resources despite a 100 million rand investment in the service. Taking a look at today's weather temperatures, a high of 17 is forecast for Cape Town, 16 for Langebaan, 20 for Worcester and 18 for George. The top story at this hour, a Spaza shop owner has been shot and killed in Bontierville.
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0: Mika Aside Chucks on KFM 94.5. It is 70 minutes away from 12 o'clock. Of course, Mr. Ebi Inglis is in the building and he will have a traffic update for you, but you can start sending your updates if you're out and about on the roads and you see anything and that we need to share with the rest of the KFAM. Meanwhile, it is time to celebrate this beautiful place we call home. 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Nominations close on Friday. 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

0: Amy MacDonald and Left It in the River on KFM 94.5. Almost time for me to say my goodbyes. What an absolute treat it's been in your company, particularly over the last few weeks as I've been standing in for Tracy. I always just love, this is one of my favorite ways to spend the day. I mean, it's music, it's conversation, and just getting to know you a little bit better. So I want to say thank you so much for all the messages, all the participation, all the great jokes that you've sent through. And I'm looking forward to when we can be in each other's company again. I have a show on a Sunday. So if you're not doing anything, head over there. KFM Sundays is always a draw between 10 and 2 every single Sunday. So if I don't catch you again during the week, you can be sure that's where you will find me. Miss Tracy Lang will be back on Thursday, and I do believe that Tashvi will be standing in for her tomorrow. While you're out there in the world, please do take it easy. If you find yourself in heavy fog, keep those headlights on, maintain those following distances, and stay within the speed limit. And don't forget, kindness, the most underrated thing you can give, and it's absolutely free of charge. So while you are out there in the world, don't forget to be kind. From me, Saskia, goodbye. Evie's up next. Let's get
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4: 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Welcome to KFM Lunch with me, E.B. 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And if you want to be a part of it and take on our current TV Cup of the Week, Hafida, what you need to do is WhatsApp the phrase 31 seconds to 082-945-0940. Today's theme, movies and TV shows to do with food. Okay, so that is coming up at around about 20 to 2 this afternoon. If you want to get involved, WhatsApp the phrase 31 seconds to 082-945-0940. First, though, let's see what's happening on those roads at the moment. The latest update says that on the N1 outgoing, there's an accident after Klip Yeovil Road. The R304, the vehicle's on the right shoulder. On the R300 north, there's a truck broken down in the left lane at Van Riebeek Road. And then on the N1 Rawsonville, a vehicle left the roadway. A stop-and-go system is in place between Shell Ultra and Rawsonville Lookout Point. Traffic lights faulty in Otrey at Strandfontein and Otrey Roads in Musenberg at Royal and Axminster Road. And then in Somerset West at the N2 and R44, and in Retreat at Joe Marks Boulevard and Prince George Drive. Anything else? 082-945-0940. And he has a great message for you as we get into your Tuesday. Don't beat yourself up, from Charlie Puth and KFM 94.5. Welcome.

0: fui.
1: I bet you didn't think that a power ballad of such magnitude would be on your dance card this afternoon. But it was. Celine Dion, It's All Coming Back to Me Now. That's what we do. Surprise you on KFM 94.5 every so often. It's almost 12:15. There's something interesting that I've noticed about driving schools. And I know that there are a lot of people who either have driving schools or work for driving schools that listen to the show, because you would be on the road around about this time, you know, giving your lessons, or throughout the day you're giving your lessons. But there was something very interesting that I picked up, because I've mentioned it before. My son is currently learning how to drive, and he's been now to two different driving schools. The first one, he went for a few lessons. As parents, we weren't really happy with it, and now he's with a different driving school. The second one seems to be a lot more thorough in how they do things, which is how we like it, because we want to set him up for success the best possible way in order to pass out and get his driver's license.

and noticed that even with the second one, because after the first few lessons with the first driving school, they said, okay, after this first few lessons, once they've gotten the basics of K53, they are allowed to drive with, you know, one of the parents in the car so that they can practice what they've learnt. Fair enough. But in those first few lessons, I've noticed when we, the first time that I went driving with my son, that when we got to a parking lot that he didn't know yet how to park. And I was like, did you not do any yard work yet? And he was like, no. And even with the second driving school, he had two lessons now. And I asked him, have you done yard work yet? And he said, no, they've just been doing road work. I'm like, that's very interesting, because I remember my experience at a driving school going very differently. All right, where the first few lessons, you're doing quite a bit of yard work. And even though in that first lesson you would go on the road already, at the beginning of each lesson, it would be like a refresher of doing the yard work. So when I say yard work, I'm talking about, you know, where you do the incline thing, you do the three-point turn, you do the alley docking, you do the parallel parking, all of those kinds of things, right? And then for the rest of the lesson, you would go out on the road. But it just seems like I'm noticing a pattern now. Okay, it's two driving schools, but I'm noticing a pattern of where they leave the yard work for much later in the batch of lessons that they do. And I was just wondering why that is. And if you remember it like me, if you've been to a driving school, didn't you do yard work quite early on in the process? Why are they leaving it for the middle to the last part of the lessons? And if you do have a driving school or you are a driving instructor, you can let me know what that answer is. It's just that I find it very interesting that, you know, they're supposed to be practicing in between with the parents and they can do all the road work, all the observations, all the K53 stuff. But now when you need to actually park, you know, then it's going to be an issue if you haven't done any yard work but you can let me know. 082-945-0940. Even if you don't have a driving school, if you're not a driving instructor, but you went to a driving school when you learned how to drive, didn't you do yard work earlier? We got some things going down in Funky Town. Let me know. Here's Neon Dreams now. It's called Wonder on KFM.

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0: Cinnamon and Amy Jones. You and me. With You and Me. You and Me. On KFM Lunch. You and Me. Maybe we are just meant to be. 19 minutes to one, and I was talking about driving schools and how I've noticed that it's different to when I was learning through a driving school and my son's experience now through the driving schools that he has been to, specifically when it comes to yard work, the parking, etc. When I was going through to driving lessons through a driving school, it was done quite early on in the process, because you normally take what, like a 10 lesson package, right? And with my son, it seems like they're doing yard work a lot later, and I wanted to get your reaction on that, and some more of your voice notes came through.
1: Morning, EB, Renal from Say Trilled. You know, in our days, I'm talking 45 years ago, there weren't no driving schools. Our parents had to take us and teach us. There wasn't anything like a driving school or a test center or Victoria school where you could go and write the test and practice before the time. There was none of that. Mm. Our parents had to teach us, and you had to go and write and drive and try and pass. And of course, it happened 3, 4, 5 times for some of us before we actually got our license.
2: I would like to know if the driving schools in Cape Town specifically teach people to stick in the fast lane on the N2 between Cape Town and Somerset West, no matter what. It seems like people just drive 118 kilometers per hour on the N2. And if you flash or if you try and indicate that, you know, you should move out of the lane, they just don't. They stick in that lane. Is that something that is taught by the driving schools or what?
0: Look, I don't know, but I don't think so, because part of one of the main rules of the road is to keep left and pass right. So I'm sure that is being taught at driving schools and not to just like hog the fast lane. So I think I can come to the driving school's defense where that is concerned. But some of your texts that also came through, Wanda saying yard work comes first. And that's from Wanda, who is a driving school owner and instructor. Renee says, I remember it like you do. It doesn't make sense because, as you said, in the yard, you learn basics like reversing, incline, stopping, parking, etc. It's almost like they teach them to run even before they can stand properly, just saying. Claire says, I heard about your son's driving school lessons. I had my driving lessons 3 years ago, and it was the same. No training on how to park. That's interesting, Claire. And Derek says,

0: Besides yard training, they should teach a bit of defensive driving, because taxis and impatient road users usually scare learners. That's true. I think that is pretty accurate as well, where defensive driving needs to be a part of it as well. But what I can say is this. Something that I told my son. Driving schools are very important. You get some driving schools that are maybe not that great, and others, like my son's second school that he's now attending, that's a lot more thorough. And it's up to parents to do that research to find out which driving schools are obviously going to offer you the best possible education where driving is concerned. And I'm not going to mention any names. That is for you to do your research on. But what I also told him is, driving schools are there to obviously teach you how to do everything properly. K53, before that, you obviously studied for your learners so that you can know all the road signs. But where you really, really start learning how to drive is once you've gotten your license, because you got all the basics and all the rules of the road, etc., and all the things, how you're supposed to do it. But once you have your driving license and you're now driving on your own, that is when you realize that people don't do what they're supposed to do. And it's up to you to drive in such a way where you can protect yourself and be courteous to others, and drive with that anticipation, knowing that somebody's going to not do what they're supposed to do, that they're going to do the wrong thing, and that you need to protect yourself at all times where that is concerned. So, yeah, thank you for this. That was very interesting. But now it also makes sense to me why some driving schools are leaving the yard work for later in that 10-lesson package.
1: They'll give you what you want.
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0: UB14 can't help falling in love on KFM Lunch. 4 minutes to one. I thought I had wrapped it up, but there was a voice note that came through from Chesie that was very important with regards to an observation that I made with regards to driving schools and yard work specifically. I've noticed that there's a lot of focus on the road work earlier on and the yard work coming later, whereas when I was going through my driving lessons at a driving school, this was now like 20 years ago, that they did quite a bit of yard work in the beginning, and the yard work and the road work, there was a bit more of a balance between the two. And then I got the reasoning from you saying that maybe it is that way because they want the learners to get more comfortable with the car on the road as and then move into yard work. But this point of view from Chesie also makes a lot of sense.
1: I don't think that it's better like that. I think that if you learn the yard and clutch control and everything in the yard, and once you can do all of that, then it should be a lot easier to drive on the road, because you can't learn clutch control on the road while you can't drive, so you're going to have to switch off at the robot and stop and go and stop and go all the time because you're not able to drive on the road properly, whereas you could fix all that in the yard first before you leave. I think that makes a lot more sense. You need to get used to observations and everything, so doing all of that in the yard is best. On the road, who knows if the person is actually looking and doing the observations properly. You're taking more of a risk on the road than in the yard, so I think learning the yard is better.
0: Very good point, Chesie.
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3: 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My dog ran out and I had to chase him for 5 kilometers. Fortunately, with the OUTsurance Pointsman on the roads, you no longer have to come up with creative excuses for being late. 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With OUTsurance, you really always get something out. 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
0: And from talking about driving schools and driving lessons to seeing what's actually happening on the roads at the moment, on the N1 Rawsonville, a vehicle has left the roadway. A stop-and-go system is in place between Shell Ultra Garage and Rawsonville Lookout Point. Traffic lights faulty in Autry at Strandfontein and Autry Roads, as well as in Musenberg at Royal and Axminster Roads, in Somerset West at the N2 and the R44, and in Retreat at Joe Marks Boulevard and Prince George Drive. And if you're learning how to drive, Remember, you need to treat those traffic intersections as a four-way stop when the traffic lights are faulty. Anything else? 0825-0940. Taylor Swift, Neo and Tate McRae next, and then we chat MasterChef.
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0: my exes. Tate McRae and exes on KFM Lunch. Time to talk MasterChef. This week on MasterChef South Africa, a black apron elimination challenge would determine this season's top four contestants. The top five had to create dainty, beautifully plated bite-sized treats fit for an elegant high tea. Contestants had to prepare five portions each of three bite-sized canapés, one savory, one sweet, and one inspired by a classic cocktail. Now, one of the strongest contestants in MasterChef South Africa, unfortunately, we had to say goodbye to them. Even though part of his plates were praised, his posset failed to set and was considered too sweet. And he also failed to plate the required number of scones, meaning he did not fulfill the challenge brief despite producing some strong flavors. And I'm talking about none other than Jeshen Govinden. We've got him on the line this afternoon. Jeshen, welcome to KFM 94.5.
1: Hey, guys. Thank you so much for having me.
0: It is only a pleasure and... Yeah, and an honor as well, because congratulations, first of all, for making it to the top five. And like I mentioned, you are touted as one of the strongest contestants so far in MasterChef South Africa. You were the first cook to win three Dish of the Day titles. You captained a winning team challenge and consistently impressed with your refined vegetarian cooking. So making it to the top five, but narrowly missing out on the top four. How does that make you feel, though?
1: I was so gutted, honestly, just hearing my name. And I think the moment that they mentioned that I didn't meet the brief with the one scone, I realized I'm in trouble here. So I was really, really so disappointed. It was after applying for MasterChef three times and finally making it, it was a dream of mine to be on the show, and I really wished I could have went further, but it's just how the show goes.
0: Yeah, indeed. And you never know where the future might take you in terms of cooking, because your background is you are a VAT tax consultant in Sandton. Where did the love for cooking come about?
1: So my grandparents had a catering business many years ago, and we were always involved around food, whether it was in my grand's kitchen or wherever it was. It was basically the heart of every event or family occasion. Mm. So that was basically where it started. And obviously, I needed a career. And the safest option was accounting. But I've always had a passion for food photography as well as cooking. So, I think this is something that I've like really wanted, as I mentioned. Yeah.
0: Looking back now at your experience on MasterChef, what would you have done differently?
1: I wish I cooked more. To be very honest, and then I think if I look back like as in yesterday's episode, I think I wish I actually used the pastry that was in the pantry. It would have saved me a bit of time, and obviously got the one score on the plate. I still beat myself up to this very day.
0: Oh no, I can only imagine. But you know, I think that things happen for a reason where this is concerned, and you know, making it to the top five is, you know, nothing to shy away from. That is still a pretty big achievement, knowing that this is, like you said, you've applied many times to be on MasterChef South Africa. You finally made it onto the show, and you made it quite far, making it to the top five, beating out other chefs who also were vying for that top spot. So what was the highlight? What was your favorite part about being on MasterChef South Africa?
1: I think there was multiple highlights on this journey. Firstly, making it onto the show. I think the whole experience of just walking into the kitchen and seeing that MasterChef sign, and like, it was like so reaffirming to say, wow, Jeshen, all this perseverance, you finally made it.
0: Yeah.
1: So, yeah.
0: Okay, now we've got a top four left now in Candace, Simele, Benji, and Nkululeko. As somebody that's now made it so far, you were one of the strongest contestants. What would your advice be to them going into the final weeks of MasterChef SA?
1: So going into the final weeks, I think they just need to believe in themselves. It's a really tough competition, and just the fact that making it this far is already an achievement in itself. We all knew, all 20 of us knew coming into this competition, there could only be one winner. But yeah, just enjoy the journey, and whatever's left for the competition.
0: Oh, that is fantastic. Now, finally, for you, Jeshen, what does the future hold? Does it include more of the same in terms of finance or food? Which F are you going with?
1: I wish I could lead more to the food side, but I need to balance the two with my professional side of accounting as well as food. So it's not the end of Jeshen. My website is almost there, so it should be going live in the next week. And I want to try and do a few pop-up restaurants, some private chefing, and hopefully get into the media side of food, so like the food photography and styling is something that I really enjoy.
0: Okay.
1: So it's definitely not the end of this year.
0: Well, we wish you all of the best. What is the website going to be called when it's done officially?
1: It's going to be jeshen.co.za, so it's going to basically have like all my food offering, the food consulting and whatnot.
0: Okay, brilliant. Well, we wish you everything of the best. Once again, congratulations on making it to the top five and everything of the best for the future for you, Jeshen.
1: Thank you so much for having me. Thank you I really do appreciate all the support. And
0: all right, so there you go. Jeshen Govender making it to the top five. Unfortunately, narrowly missing out on the top four. But now we look ahead to Kanda Simele, Benji and Khululeko to see who's going to be the ultimate chef in MasterChef South Africa, which you can catch in its new home on ETV. 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

0: Msaki and Jesse Clegg with See Me Through on KFM Lunch. 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
12: Good afternoon, I'm Karen Annell. Bontheville Ward Councillor Angus McKenzie has made an urgent appeal to business owners who have faced threats or extortion to refrain from paying extortion demands. This follows the murder of a Somalian spaza shop owner. McKenzie says based on the information available at this stage, there is no indication that this attack is related to xenophobic violence, but linked to an apparent organized extortion racket targeting businesses in the area.
13: This information has now all been given to the South African Police Services as well as Metro Police. I want to further appeal to spaza shop owners and local businesses in our area that they must not pay protection money. We will not encourage and enhance the criminal network. All this information can be confidentially transferred to me or passed on directly to the South African Police Services.
12: Former Police Minister Bheki Cele maintains that it makes no sense for the government to fund the legal fees of former apartheid police officers facing prosecution for racial crimes. Cele is testifying before the Commission of Inquiry, investigating allegations that the prosecution of some criminal cases referred by the Truth and Reconciliation Commission were deliberately stalled. And in Germany, a 32% spike in deaths was recorded during a record heat wave in June when compared to levels in the previous 4 years. According to the latest data, about 23,000 people died between June 2022 and June 28 across the country. Now, taking a look at today's weather temperatures, a high of 17 is forecast for Cape Town, 16 for Langebaan, 20 for Worcester and 18 for George. Recapping your top story at this hour, Bontehevel Ward Councillor Angus McKenzie has made an urgent appeal to business owners who have faced threats or extortion to refrain from paying extortion demands.
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0: Yep, another Tuesday, another round of 31 seconds where two listeners go head-to-head to answer questions about movies and TV shows. And at the end of it, we find out who is the TV Corp of the Week. Now, once again, our current TV Corp of the Week, Hafidha, wasn't available to play, which means that she needed to forfeit her spot. And we have two brand new contestants going head to head this afternoon. The first one is Victor in Vredenburg. How's it going, Victor?
6: It's going good, thank you. And you, Evie?
0: Lekker, man, thank you. And we've got your opponent for this afternoon, Mariki in Durbanville. How's it going, Mariki?
7: It's all good, thank you. And yourself?
0: I'm good. Now, the theme for this afternoon is movies and TV shows about food. Okay, and let's see how our contestants are going to deal with that theme for this afternoon. But let me go through the rules again for each of you, just so that we are all familiar. Each of you will have 31 seconds to answer 5 questions. The highest scorer out of the 2 rounds will become the TV Corp of the Week. If there's a tie, we'll go to a tiebreaker question. If you don't know the answer, say skip or pass, and we'll get back to it if there is time, unless it's a true or false or an either or question. In that case, we must go with your first answer. So, Victor, because we're going in the order of when you WhatsApped us to be a part of 31 seconds, you were before Mariki. So, Victor, you will go first. Are you ready for your 31 seconds this afternoon?
6: No, yes, I am. Thanks.
0: Okay, here we go.
8: Get ready.
3: 3, 2, 1. Go.
0: Complete the title of this movie, Charlie and the Chocolate
6: Factory.
0: Correct. Jeremy Allen White plays a young chef in which TV show named after an animal?
6: The bear.
0: Correct. Name the animated film about a machine that turns water into food.
6: Cloudy with a Chance of Meatballs.
0: Correct. What show on ETV searches for the best amateur cooks from around the country?
6: MasterChef.
0: Correct. Name the fast food place and movie that Keenan and Cal starred in. We ran out of time there, but you know what? Well done. 4 out of 5 there, Victor. And would you have known the answer to the last question if we had time?
6: I think it might have something to do with White Castle.
0: Oh, no, that's Harold and Kumar go to White Castle. No, Keenan and Cal starred in a movie called Good Burger.
6: Good Burger, okay.
0: Yeah. Welcome to Good Burger, home of the Good Burger. Can I take your order? Does that ring a bell?
6: Yes, that rings a bell.
0: Okay, cool. Well, 4 out of 5. Well done, Victor. That was amazing. That means, Mariki, you need to get at least 5 out of 5 full marks in order to beat Victor and become the TV Corp of the Week. Otherwise, 4 out of 5 will go down to a tiebreaker. So, Mariki, do you think you can take on that challenge?
7: I hope so.
0: Okay. Are you ready for your 31 seconds?
7: Yes, I am.
0: Here we go.
8: Get ready.
3: 3, 2, 1, go.
0: Complete the title of this movie, Fried Green.
7: Tomatoes.
0: Correct. Guy Fieri goes on a road trip visiting various food places in which show? Name the animated film about a rodent who wants to be a chef.
7: Ratatouille.
0: Correct. In which reality show do four strangers treat each other to dinner at their respective homes?
7: Skip.
0: Julia Roberts plays a divorcee who travels the world to rediscover herself in which movie?
7: Skip.
0: Oh, we ran out of time there, Mariki. But let's go through it, okay? Guy Fieri goes on a road trip visiting various food places in diners, drive-ins, and dives. Yeah.
7: Okay.
0: Yeah, do you know that show at all?
7: Yes, I do.
0: Okay, yeah, on the Food Network, right? And then in which reality show do four strangers treat each other to dinner at their respective homes? Did the answer come back to you now, maybe?
7: No, it's on the tip of my tongue, but I can't remember the show's name.
0: Does Come Dine With Me ring a bell?
7: Yes.
0: Yeah, there we go. And then Julia Roberts plays a divorcee who travels the world to rediscover herself in Eat, Pray, Love.
7: Okay.
0: There we go. Unfortunately, 2 out of 5, not enough. That means, Victor, you are our new TV Corp of the Week. Well done, sir.
6: Yeah, thank you so much,
0: Evie. All right, Victor, now you have to avail yourself next Tuesday, okay, to defend your crown, okay?
6: Okay.
0: Okay, cool. Mariki, tough luck there. But if you want to take on Victor next week, what you need to do is WhatsApp the phrase 31 seconds to 082-945-0940. As we get back to the music, this is Alex Warren now.

0: Alex Warren and Passenger on KFM Lunch. Now, whether you're the driver or the passenger in your vehicle at the moment, I'll have some traffic details for you after Jethro Tate next.
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1: Jethro Tate and Sad on KFM Lunch. 2 o'clock, let's see what's happening on those roads in Athlone at Turfall and Jake's Harold Drive. There's been an accident on the M5 North. Traffic is congested at Berkeley Road. And then on the N1 outbound before Okavango, there has been an accident. All lanes are open. Delays are expected in Otrey at Strandfontein and Otrey Roads. Those traffic lights are faulty. The same for Musenberg, Royal and Axminster Roads. And then in Somerset West at the N2 and the R44 and in Retreat at Joe Marks Boulevard and Prince George Drive. So please treat it as a four-way stop. Anything else? 082-945-0940. Harry Styles, Alicia Keys, and Coldplay next, and then Billboard Bingo.
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1: Okay, Billboard Bingo time. Two clues that will lead us to a former Billboard number one song that will play at 20 to 3 this afternoon. First clue, the artist. Second clue, the song title. Can't repeat any of the clues once they've been given. And once you've cracked both clues, you'll WhatsApp the artist and song title to 082-945-0940. Let's see how close you get. Let's see if you get both. Or maybe just one. Either way, we're going to find out.
2: Clue number one.
1: Okay, clue number one. This is what it says. A Canadian singer-songwriter with the middle name Guy. Okay. A Canadian singer-songwriter with the middle name Guy. That is clue number one. Which artist is that? Would love to know. Clue number two, coming up just before news. We'll squeeze in Samba, Aaliyah, and Imagine Dragons before we get there.

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0: Imagine Dragons and Believer on KFM Lunch. Almost 2:30 and time for clue number 2 in this afternoon's Billboard Bingo. Clue number 2, of course, tells us about the song title.
1: Clue number 2.
0: Before I give you clue number 2, let's just see some of the answers that have come through on the WhatsApp line for the artist. And I can say that it is not Guy Sebastian. Although he is an amazing singer, he's a brilliant singer, but he is from Australia, and like the WhatsApper rightly corrected themselves saying, oh no, can't be this person, they're from Australia, and their first name is Guy, which goes against, both of those goes against what clue number 1 stated, okay, which I cannot repeat. But clue number 2 about the song title, this is what it says, and it's one word, paradise, okay, paradise. That is clue number 2, and it tells us about the song title, Paradise. Okay, now that you have both clues, WhatsApp the artist and song title to 082-945-0940. You could be this afternoon's Billboard Bingo boss.
2: 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We once gave you access. Now, we're giving you tools to compete with the big guys. 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
10: Goeiemiddag, ek is Karen en Nel. 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
6: The unfinished bridges that we all grew up with as Capetonians, we are planning to actually get them finished over the years ahead. Later this year, in around September, we will release for public comment some initial designs.
10: Inwoners van Wesbank doen 'n beroep op korrektiewe dienste om op te hou om paroolgangers in die gemeenskap vry te laat. 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

0: 947 and Tiffany with J'adore on KFM Lunch. 19 minutes to 3. Who's going to be my billboard bingo boss? Is it going to be you? Well, we'll find out next.
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2: And before we find out who today's Billboard Bingo boss is going to be, let's just go through some of your answers on the WhatsApp line. It is not "Everything I do it for you." It is not "This Side of Paradise," although I can understand how you got there from the clue. And then it is also not "Cloud Number 9," and it is not "Guy Lombardo and His Royal Canadians." No, it is not. And it is also definitely not "Summer of 69," although I can also understand how you got there from clue number two. But let's see if Christelle in Somerset West got it this afternoon. Christelle, hello, gaan dit met u?
3: Goed en jy? Dankie dat jy my gebel het.
2: Nee, dit gaan goed met ons. Okay, so Christelle, let's see how close you got this afternoon for Billboard Bingo. Clue number one, this is about the artist, a Canadian singer-songwriter with the middle name Guy. Who is that, Christelle?
3: Brian Guy Adams,
2: that is correct. And then clue number two, this is about the song title. It was only one word, paradise. What does that mean for the song title?
3: For me, it was heaven.
4: Bingo.
2: You got it. Well done, Christelle. Who do you want to say hi to this afternoon?
3: Okay, my colleagues here, Isaac and Angela and Roshan. Mm. And Berna, she just left.
2: Okay.
3: But hi to Berna as well.
2: Awesome. And you say that those are your colleagues at work. Where do you work, Christelle?
3: We are at my office furniture in Somerset West.
2: Oh, lovely. Okay, brilliant. Thank you so much for playing along, Christelle. Have yourself a wonderful day further. You, ma'am, are this afternoon's Billboard Bingo boss. Well done.
3: Yay, me.
2: have a lovely day further, okay?
3: You too.
2: Thank you.
3: Bye.
2: And here it is. Number one for 2 weeks in June of 1985, Brian Adams and Heaven. That's this afternoon's Billboard Bingo song and our Billboard Bingo boss, Christelle in Somerset West. Brian Adams and Heaven.

0: A classic, and it's timeless. Brian Adams, Brian Guy Adams with Heaven. And that was number two for 2 weeks in June of 1985. And our Billboard Bingo boss for this afternoon, Christelle, out in Somerset West, getting it right this afternoon. How did you fare from where you were listening on KFM 94.5? If you got both of those clues, well done to you as well. 9 minutes to 3, that is how I say goodbye. Thank you very much for a lekker afternoon once again. And tomorrow, a reminder that we do What's On in the Cape, all the community events happening this weekend. If you have community events happening this weekend, please do not hesitate to email us at kfm@kfm.co.za. On the way next, I'll squeeze in Will Lindley's Cinematic, and then the Flash Drive takes you home.
1: Let's go. The Flash Drive with Carl Wasty. 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
4: 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In France, did it go to Caboose?
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1: Oh, yeah, that's what it is. Here till 7 o'clock to make sure you're thoroughly entertained. Welcome to your show. This is The Flash Drive. Unfortunately, Cassidy Jade Nicholson will not be joining you today. There is still an issue. In fact, she sent another voice note today.
5: Got bronchitis. Ain't nobody got time for that.
1: And that's what she said. So she's only going to be back on Thursday or so, but that means we got some time to spend with one another. I've got a chance for you to win a 2,500 rand cash back for someone else. We are paying it forward to unsung heroes with Clicks this week. There's also a chance to win my prize, which is on horseback for the concept. Flash word coming up. Danstag a little later. And then, of course, all the stuff that you need. Everything. The music, the feels, the traffic reports. I got them all for you. Thank you for choosing me. I choose you right back. This is your Flash Drive in KFM 94.5. Starting off with Mr. Benson Boone. This is Mr. Electric Blue. Good afternoon. I missed you.

0: It's Drop Dead, Olivia Rodrigo. It's on your show. This is The Flash Drive. It is KFM 94.5. A very warm welcome to you. Thank you for choosing me. And thank you so much for choosing some of these incredible people, organizations, clicks. We're doing something a little different this week by paying it forward to all of these organizations and unsung heroes in your community. So instead of you winning a 2,500 rand cashback today, you're going to give it to somebody else and you're going to help me surprise them too. Yesterday, Mama Soraya's Soup Kitchen out in Amanus was our recipient. Today, that's entirely up to you. So please send through some details as to who or which organization you'd like to send a 2,500 rand cash back to say thank you for the great work that they do. And you could be on the phone with me, surprising somebody and paying it forward ahead of Nelson Mandela Day, because that's exactly what we are doing, especially with Clix's amazing deals. It makes it very easy to help somebody out, especially ahead of our 67 minutes coming very, very soon. In fact, this Friday. So please feel free. You know my number, 082-945-0940. Clix is the keyword, name and ID number, please, and their details so I can set it up. Just some updates on your road in the absence of Cassidy, who is recovering from what seems to be a little bronchitis. So she'll be back on Thursday. But Yaku just said there's an accident as you enter Wilderness from Neisner. It's very bad traffic. It's around where the roadworks are. So just a note on that for you. And then just some other updates that I've received from our traffic desk. On the N2 outbound at Hospital Bend, there has been an accident. That's in the left lane, as well as in Fishhook on Main Road. And near Wakefords, there's been an accident there. And then in Athlone at Turfall and Jake's Harrowell Drive, another accident. Four sites of traffic lights faulty in your city. Retreat, Joe Marks Boulevard and Prince George Drive. That's been faulty since yesterday. Somerset West at the N2 and R44. Another set that's been faulty since yesterday. So City of Cape Town. That's just a little indicator for you. Maybe you want to get on that. And then in Musenberg, Royal Road and Axminster Road, and then Ottery, Strandfontein Road and Ottery Road. Four-way stop rule applies in those locations. As always, if you'd like to add anything to the mix, please drop me a little message on 082-945-0940 and I'll add it later.
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0: It's Jamiroquai, Cosmic Girl, on your flash drive in KFM 94.5. Yo, I love me some Jamiroquai. It's been a long time since I've actually done a proper session of Funk Odyssey. I need to get onto that very, very soon. My name's Carl, by the way. Nice to meet you. Welcome to your flash drive. Today with Clicks, we're doing things a bit different. Instead of you winning a 2,500 cashback, we are giving it to an unsung hero.
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0: Is it Charlene?
2: Yes, it's Charlene speaking.
0: Hello, Charlene. What an honor and a pleasure it is to have you. Thank you for stepping forward and helping me out. I'd love to hear about some causes and communities and individuals. So tell me about who you've selected and nominated to receive a cashback today.
2: So I nominated Zita Peterson. So currently I'm working for Children of Africa based in Guguletu. So I've met Zita through the organization.
0: All right.
2: So she started this organization called Sky Wooden Spoon that is operating in Mitchell's Plain, Tafelsig in Kailicha. So she's a wonderful person. She also is currently running a safe house for girls and have an ECD and then an after-school project, as well as a born relative dance group in the area as well.
0: Wow. That is incredible. Okay, I'm so shocked. I really am. Well, Zita is very busy, so we're just trying to get hold of Zita so we can actually have a little surprise. But just hold on. Let's see. Oh, by the way, Charlene.
2: Okay, I'll do so.
0: Just give me a second. Zita.
3: Yes, hello.
0: Sorry to bother you. I know you're very busy today. I'm on the line with Charlene Orenser. This is KFM 94.5. How are you doing?
3: I'm well, and you?
0: Great. Charlene told me about the great work you're doing in the community with your organization. And I just wanted to say to you that Charlene thinks that you are one of the most selfless people in the world. And you always do things for the community. You work very hard. And I just wanted to get to know a little bit more about you. Why did you start your organization? And I believe it's a wooden spoon. What's the name of it?
3: Sky's Wooden Spoon, yes.
0: Say that again?
3: Sky Wooden Spoon.
0: Oh, Sky. So that's an interesting name as well. But tell me, how did you come up with this and why did you think it was needed?
3: It was actually because of my son. It was started about 16 years ago. He always used to bring children around within the area. And then he used to tell me, "Mommy, I'm hungry." But then I would make him something to eat and he'd come back again and say, "Mommy, I'm hungry." And then I realized that the food was actually not for him. It was for the little friends,
0: yes,
3: or the children within the area that he wanted to serve the food to. And this is where we started thinking about, let's do this. Let's just start up with feeding teams. And then we started serving the community with some food, cooked food.
0: Well, Zita, it's an incredible organization, and I want to say Charlene is on the line as well. We, Charlene Orenser and myself, we are giving you a 2,500 in cashback from Clicks, and this is for you.
3: Wow.
0: Only you, because you're doing some great work with Sky's Wooden
3: Thank
0: Spoon.
3: You.
0: By the way, you can say hi to Charlene. She's on the line.
2: Hi, Zita. Hi, Zita. What a surprise.
0: It's beautiful. Thank you, ladies. Charlene, thank you very much for doing the Lord's work by showcasing Sky's Wooden Spoon charity. And Zita, thank you for the great work you're doing. Enjoy the cashback. That's for you. Just to say thanks. 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

0: 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It's on your show, The Flash Drive, KFM 94.5. Let's check in. Some of your traffic details for you. In the absence of Cassidy, I got your back on this one. A few incidents to focus in on. One of them is in Durbanville. At Durbanville Road and De Villiers Road, there's been an accident over there. Another one in Grassy Park at Montague Gift. That's before Grey Street. Two vehicles involved there. Another on the N2 outbound at Hospital Bend in the left lane. And then in Fishhook on Main Road near Wakefords, in Athlone at Turfall and Jake's Harbel, and then a message in about a vehicle broken down, hairpin corner of Oukapseweg on the top. That is coming from Westlake. Not visible as you come around the corner, so please be careful there. So there is a vehicle, Oukapseweg, on top, around the corner, that hairpin corner. So you're not going to be able to see it in time. I'm going to suggest you slow down already. Please be safe in that area. And let me know if it's still there as well on 0829450940. Any other updates, you can send it there. Plus, traffic lights. They are faulty in Ottery at Strandfontein and Ottery Road, Musenberg at Royal Road and Axminster, Somerset West at N2 and R44, and Retreat the Joe Marks and Prince George Drive. Please treat those as a four-way stop. Anything else to report, drop me a message. I'll be happy to report in.
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0: I got what you need. The Flash Drive. And lined up, Bob Sinclair, World Hold On. But I'm messing with our future. Open up inside. Hold tight. And hold tight with my jersey.
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2: Good afternoon, I'm Karen Annell. The city of Cape Town says it's pressing ahead with long-awaited plans to complete the unfinished foreshore freeway bridges in a bid to ease congestion in and around the CBD. The elevated bridges have stood unfinished for nearly 50 years. Mayor Jordan Hill-Lewis says work has been progressing behind the scenes, with the city preparing to take the next steps in the project. The state says convicted Czech fugitive Radovan Krecher has only himself to blame for the delays in his long-running criminal case. Krecher has asked the court to strike the matter from the roll, arguing that repeated delays since 2016 have violated his right to a fair trial. He's currently serving a 35-year prison sentence for murder and attempted murder. But the state has dismissed his application, saying many of the delays were caused by Krecher himself. And South Africa is ramping up preparedness measures as health authorities closely monitor an Ebola outbreak in Uganda. Although there are no confirmed cases in South Africa, Health Minister Aaron Motsoaledi says the country is not taking any chances. Weatherwise, a partly cloudy day is forecast for the province tomorrow, clearing up in parts. Cape Town and Hermanus can expect highs of 17, Paarl 18, Vredendal 22, Riversdale 19, and George sees a high of 18. Recapping your top story at this hour, the city of Cape Town says it's pressing ahead with long-awaited plans to complete the unfinished foreshore freeway bridges in a bid to ease congestion in and around the CBD.
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Hey, my Jersey. It's called Hold Tight. You better, because coming your way soon is the deadline for nominations for the best of the Cape Awards. My name is Carl Wastey. This is The Flash Drive. 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We have 30 categories in which you can nominate your favorites. And remember, the more nominations for your favorite, the better it is. 30 categories, and there are so many cool ones in here. Best adventure experience. Think about those places that you've taken the family and the kids. There are so many little zip lining, go-karting. Like, think about those cool extreme activities.

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1: Hi.
0: Hey.
1: How's it going?
0: Fantastic. Welcome to the flash drive and a shot at guessing what the concept is and winning a prize, which is really great. If you've ever enjoyed a wine farm on horseback, you're lucky. But this one could be your first. De Wet's or Vineyard, an escape on horseback for two, incredible scenes, amazing tasting room, the glory of the outdoors, and a horse. It's the perfect
1: thing. All right.
0: Okay.
1: That's fantastic.
0: I know. It sounds so good. I am a little jealous because I've actually never done that. And I think it's about time I do that. This is an inspiration to me and to you. I have two single word clues for you. Remember, phonetic okay. protection, comic, and month were the incorrect guesses that we received. It's now your turn.
1: Okay.
0: All right. So I'm sure you've listened to the other words. I don't repeat the words. This is just okay. one of those things. But my first okay. word to you is the word hook.
1: Hook.
0: Yeah.
1: Okay. All right. So I heard yesterday's words.
0: Yes.
1: And I've got an idea based on yesterday's words.
0: Only yesterday's words, which would be very impressive. Words, yes. That would be very impressive, bro. Come on.
1: And it's also because my wife also mentioned something, so it kind of gave me in the pointed me in that direction and kind of made sense.
0: Good, good. I'm listening.
1: It's just hook doesn't really fill. Maybe it does. Okay, the word I'm guessing is green.
0: Green.
1: Green.
0: Green. I'm gonna give you a red light on that one. Incorrect. But okay. I have another word for you.
1: Okay.
0: Mother word for you is walrus.
1: Walrus.
0: Yep. Majestic creatures.
1: Hook. Walrus.
0: You know okay. what I love about this moment? Is that even Pietrus yeah. is so confused. Because you know what the thing is? Pietrus doesn't know what the concept is this week. So he is okay. face, because he told me, he's like, I don't want to know, I want to guess it myself. So I'm like, okay, cool. You guess with everybody else. So he's not going to help at all because his face is all scrunched up. Okay, give us a guess.
1: Okay, so based on yesterday's word and
0: yep.
1: on the two words, I didn't hear the previous words.
0: No problem.
1: And it's hook. And sorry, that word that you gave now was walrus.
0: Yes.
1: So
0: go for it. Give us a guess.

0: Okay, I'm just going to throw something out there and say ice.
1: Ice, ice, baby. Boom, boom, boom, boom, boom, boom. All right, stop.
0: No.
1: Collaborate and listen. Ice is back with a brand new... Wrong. But don't worry. It's almost like you expected it. Hello. No. No, it could have been right. It could have been correct, but it wasn't today. I love the fact that you tried. Stephen, please get together with the wife again and take these words, get back to the drawing board, and come back to me tomorrow, because you never know when there's another chance to guess and figure out what your concept is. Could it be something that you've been thinking about from the day one, maybe yesterday, maybe today's words? It's dynamic, isn't it? It's interesting. It's the concept. And what awaits you is a Davidsoff Vineyard Escape experience on horseback for two.
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0: Jordan Sparks telling you to take it easy, one step at a time. Your dreams will get to you and they'll never miss you if they were meant for you. What a song. So if you want to get some traffic updates from the Flash Tribe, I'm available to you in the absence of Cassidy, who currently has some sort of a bronchitis slash flu. So she'll be back on Thursday. I'm very happy to give you the update. It's brought to you by OUTsurance. SMS out to 30605 now, and you could save on your car insurance if you don't ask them for 500 Rand. On the M3, this is outbound before Tukai Road. I'm hearing a lot of people on the WhatsApp line asking me what's going on. There's an accident there, and that's what's causing a huge backup. That one's in the right lane. Epping at Jake's Carnival Drive and Viking Way, there's been an accident. Delays are expected in the area. Ottery at Ottery Road and Clifford Street, another accident. And Sunnydale, Komiki Road and Wood Road. This is near the fire station, another accident. Passing those areas, I would suggest to be a little vigilant in those areas as well, and just make sure you know that it's on your route, if I did indeed mention that. And if you have anything else to report, please drop me a message on the WhatsApp line 0829450940.
1: 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Fortunately, with the OUTsurance Pointsman on the roads, you no longer have to come up with creative excuses for being late. The OUTsurance Pointsman have been easing traffic congestion so we all get to where we need to be quickly and safely for the past 20 years. With OUTsurance, you really always get something out. 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

0: It's Jamali, knowing me and knowing you and knowing me and I know you, that you know that I had known that you knew that I was going to know that I knew that I was going to call you to make a decision as to which song gets played on this show, your flash drive on KFM 94.5. I found a number on the WhatsApp line, hoping the person's keen to pick a song.
1: Michelle speaking.
0: Hi, Michelle. There's another call in the background there. Do you want to pick that up or?
1: I've got it.
0: Do you have it? Okay, cool. Sorted. Thank you. It's Carl from KFM 94.5. You're live, by the way. Sorry to bother.
1: Hi. How are you?
0: Great. What was the other phone in the back there? Are you still at work?
1: No. I'm sitting in my car in the emergency lane trying to get my daughter through to Turfall for softball training.
0: Okay. All right. We need to go quick. Sorry. This is what I'm going to ask you. Could you tell us which song gets played out after news? We have three options, one picked by Pietras, one picked by me, and the other one picked by me because Cassidy won yesterday, which means I get in absentia. In her absence, I get to pick her song, which is great. Let me start off with Pietras' song. Here it comes.
2: It is Wilson Phillip. Hold on.
0: All right, Michelle, that's option number one. Option number two is my song. It is a viral track from Germany. It got popular during the World Cup. It is Gut Genug, which basically means you are good enough. Du bist gut genug. Du bist gut genug. Du bist gut genug. Du bist gut genug.
2: I heard it on TikTok last night.
0: Yes, I know. But look here, I just get sent the non-radio version all the time. Some South African dude decided to change the lyrics. I can't mention that on air because I will be fired. And this would be the third time in the past 2 hours that I was on the cusp. All right, Michelle. And then this one I picked just for Cassidy because I wanted to get well. And I know that things have happened for her in her life because she loved me. I mean, I do love her too. Wait for it. This is for Cassidy. I had to pick this for the call. I was for her. You were my voice when I she still doesn't have a voice. Still see for her. And I will never stop seeing the best in her. Okay, Michelle. Tough choice. You got Wilson Phillips, the Bridesmaid song. You got my viral song, the German track. And then you got Celine Dion, a track that I was commissioned to pick for Cassidy. Who wins today? Who gets played after news?
1: I'm sorry. I'm going to have to go with Wilson Phillips.
0: Wilson Phillips wins. Do you love Bridesmaids, by the way?
1: Hey, yes, I do.
0: That's such a good movie. All right. Enjoy softball and tell your daughter all the best of softball practice. Enjoy. Michelle, thanks a lot for picking the track. Yes. Wilson Phillips, hold on for that. That's coming up soon. It's a little game we call The Call, where we give one individual, such as yourself, the power to pick the songs that, the one song that gets played straight after our news break at 5. Traffic incidents on your road. This is what I'm hearing. Sunnydale, Komiki Road, Wood Road, near Komiki Road, fire and accident. A couple more in these places. Autry at Autry Road and Clifford Street. Epping at Jake's Carval and Viking Way, and on the M3 before Tukai Road, another one there in the right lane. Anything else to report? Please let me know.
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4: MPs reject corruption report draft, and what's next for the unfinished bridges? Good afternoon. I'm Karen Ann Nell. Members of Parliament's ad hoc committee investigating alleged corruption in the criminal justice system have rejected the committee's latest draft report. Most parties say the version tabled today significantly weakens the committee's earlier findings by clearing Police Minister Senzo Mkunu and several senior police officials of criminal wrongdoing. They also argued that the report's authors ignored many of their proposed recommendations, including calls for stronger action against witnesses such as Paul O'Sullivan and Shadrach Sabia. The City of Cape Town says it aims to alleviate traffic congestion in and around the CBD by reconstructing the unfinished foreshore freeway bridges that have stood incomplete for decades. Cape Town Mayor Jordan Hill Lewis says the city is making progress behind the scenes on the long-awaited project and plans to publish initial proposals for public comments in September. However, the Township Development Council has since questioned the city's plans, saying the money can be better spent on service delivery. Carlo Peterson has more.
5: Mayor Jordan Hill Lewis says its plans will go out for public comment in 2 months' time.
6: The unfinished bridges that we all grew up with as Capetonians, we are planning to actually get them finished over the years ahead.
5: But Township Development Council Chairperson Ndodana Adebe says the project may not be the best way for the city to spend money.
7: Many communities are facing serious challenges, including unemployment, housing shortages, safety concerns, and lack of basic services.
5: The mayor says funding for the project will likely be sourced from the private sector. Carlo Peterson, Eyewitness News.
4: And Cape Town residents are being encouraged to comment on the proposed closure of Klipfontein Service Road and East Street in Athlone by the 3rd of August. The city is aiming to improve road safety and traffic flow in the area. The city's mayoral committee member for urban mobility, Rob Quintus, says the Urban Mobility Directorate has recommended that the section of Klipfontein Service Road be closed off permanently to discourage rat running along that stretch.
8: Ultimately, the purpose of these closures is to discourage traffic entering the local area and to remain queued on the primary route, which is Klipfontein Road.
4: An information session at the Gleemore Baptist Church Hall in Athlone is expected later this month. A partly cloudy day is forecast for the province tomorrow. Cape Town and Hermanus can expect highs of 17, Paarl 18, Riversdale 19 and George 18 degrees. Recapping your top story at this hour,

0: Members of Parliament at a committee investigating alleged corruption in the criminal justice system have rejected the committee's latest draft report.
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3: That's what it is. Welcome, welcome. We just stepped in. Happy end of work day for you. Let's have some fun till 7 o'clock on The Flash Drive on KFM 94.5. If you're keen to play a general knowledge game, it's called The Flash Word. And it's a little easier than normal general knowledge quizzes on radio, because I'm literally going to give you a little sticky of the answer. It's called The Flash Word. It will be there in all of the required answers. A little word there. So let's just say the flash word is bar. I'm going to say an American bri and you'll go bar, Burke you. You understand what I'm talking about? It's easy. How about a chocolate? Bar one. Look at that. It's not going to be bar today. It'll be something else. But I just want to get you into the rhythm so you can put up your virtual hand for the first time. Because you've been playing in your car for ages. For the first time, your virtual hand will go up on the WhatsApp line. And today will be your shot. This, the 14th of July, 2026. Take it. It's yours. I'll wait for you while we play Pietrus's song. I'm not sure why the person chose this particular track. Perhaps because he said to her, "Help me, I'm poor."

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0: It's the script. Thought I'd stick to it. 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My name's Carl Wasty. It's your flash drive, KFM 94.5. 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A stationary vehicle on the N2. This is outbound at Lisbic Parkway. This is in the left lane. On the M3 outbound before Takai Road, an accident in the right lane. Ottery Road and Clifford Street, another accident. That is in Ottery and Sunnydale at Komiki Road and Wood Road near Komiki Road. Fire, another accident in that area. 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
0: Let's have a good day today. Carmen Bortis, hello.
3: Hi. How are you?
0: Phenomenal. I am doing what I love and loving what I do with the people that I love, like you. So this is a great day. What was the best part of your day, Carmen?
3: Oh, I got to work from home today, so I didn't have to go to the office.
0: So you need an applause for that. You need that. Well done. Let's chat to your competitor for the day, all the way from George, a consultant. Is this Duan?
4: That's correct. Hi, Carl. How are you?
0: Phenomenal, Duan. How's George looking today?
4: Good, eh? The weather's been nice.
0: Lekker.
4: It's getting cold now, so.
0: No, of course. It's that time of the day, but it's nice to chat to you. Let's see what we can do here. Carmen, do you want to go first or second? Your choice.
3: Second, please.
0: Duan, you're up first. This is how it works. I've got 5 easy questions for you, and the greatest thing about it is that there'll be a little flash word in all of them, and that is Don. D-O-N. Don. Got it?
4: Got it. Thanks.
0: No problem. Duan, 30 seconds on the clock. Your time begins in 3, 2, 1. Let's roll. A Walt Disney bird.
4: Skip.
0: A type of specialized dentist.
4: Orthodontist.
0: A late Argentinian football great.
4: Maradona.
0: A fast food brand.
4: McDonald's.
0: The actor behind Childish Gambino.
4: Skip.
0: Walt Disney bird.
4: Skip.
0: Time is up. Right, answers. Walt Disney bird, Donald Duck. And the actor behind Childish Gambino is Donald Glover. Well done. 3 out of 5. Carmen, can you beat it?
3: I hope so.
0: We'll find out in 3, 2, 1. Your flash word is Don. Let's go. A legendary former Protea fast bowler.
3: Donald something, can't remember, boss.
0: A ninja turtle.
3: Donatello.
0: The singer of Vogue and Like a Prayer.
3: Madonna.
0: A plus-sized fashion retailer.
3: Donna Claire.
0: The US president.
3: Donald Trump.
0: A legendary former Protea fast bowler. You got half of the name. So you said Donald something. All right. The first one would have been Alan.
3: Yeah. It's before my time.
0: I should have said over-zinked. That's what, because that was the style. Well done. Let's chat to my friend from George. Duan, good go at this one. Well done. Just that Carmen, I'll check the B sample just to see if there's any doping going on. But well done, man. Thanks a lot for being a part of the Flash Word. Appreciate your time.
4: Pleasure, man. Thank you very much.
0: Lekker, Duan. And Carmen, you're back again tomorrow to defend your title. Good luck and have a wonderful balance of your day.
3: Thank you, you too.
0: No problem. Right, there we go. The Don is here. That's Carmen Bortis. Take on tomorrow, same time, same space.
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0: Dancing in the Moonlight. This is DJ Kosher. Another one. It's on your show, Flash Drive, KFM 94.5. It's the 14th of July, and someone's turning 39 years old today, and that is Daniel Coulter Reynolds, a.k.a. Dan Reynolds, lead man of Imagine Dragons. So what I've done is I've added some Imagine Dragons songs into this report. I want you to listen carefully and just get counting and tell me how many of these song titles I use. Simple. EW in Traffic is with Pick and Pay. Before traffic jams, let's chat Strawberry Jam, Apricot, or anything else you'd like to put on your toast and in your trolley at Pick and Pay. All right, some details for you. Now, look here. I love traffic. I do. Just kidding, I'm a bad liar. I don't like it for you, so I'll do whatever it takes to get you home. I'm a believer that there is a stationary vehicle on the N2 outbound at Lisbic Parkway. All lanes are open on the M3 outbound before Tokai Road. There has been an accident, so please note that the right lane is obstructed there. Ottery Road and Clifford Street, there's been an accident. Please approach with caution. And then in Sunnydale, Komiki Road and Wood Road, near Komiki Road, near the fire department, there's been an accident there too. So please be careful in those areas. Sure, faulty traffic lights are the demons of the road, man. There are a couple over here in Ottery, Strandfontein Road and Ottery Road, in Musenberg, Royal Road and Axminster Road, in Somerset West at the N2 and the R44. As well as in Retreat at Joe Marks Boulevard and Prince George Drive. Do not approach these with your eyes closed. Please open your eyes and don't make an enemy out of the people. Use the four-way stop rule. I'm happy to note, no thunder or rain expected just yet, so do drive safely. If you have anything else to report, drop me a message on 082-945-0940.
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3: Good afternoon, I'm Anthony Teixeira. It's 1v3 in the FIFA rankings when France take on Spain in the World Cup semi-finals this evening. This will serve as just the second meeting between the two nations in the finals history, with the French having won 20 years ago in the round of 16. Kickoff is 9 p.m. Meanwhile, Stellenbosch have completed the signing of George Matlau on a free transfer from Kaizer Chiefs, as well as unveiling Nathan Garrow and Terence Maseko. While in England, Spurs have let defender Luka Vukovic go to Brighton in a deal worth £46 million. The Springboks will take on Wales in Saturday's Nations Championship clash in Durban. Meanwhile, the Junior Boks are into the final of the World Championship in Georgia, where they could become the first South African team to win back-to-back titles. Coach Kevin Foote's Chargers beat England 53-37 in the semi-final and now will have to face off against France in the title decider. In cricket, Joe Root, with an unbeaten 76, had a front row seat to England's collapse in the first ODI against India. They were all out for 258. And in golf, a 2010 Open champion, Louis Oosthuizen, has been forced to withdraw due to a back injury, and that's opened up a space for another South African. Big-hitting Aldrich Porgieter will be teeing up for the 154th Open. Anthony Teixeira, Eyewitness News Sport.
0: Thanks, Anthony. Appreciate you, my brother. On to Imagine Dragons, added to the traffic report because it's Dan Reynolds' birthday. Fiona!
4: Albert!
0: Hassan! Hey! Are we going home?
4: No!
0: Are we going home?
4: We are going home, but we are in traffic.
0: Oh, I'm so sorry. Whereabouts are you at the moment? Give me a landmark.
4: We are in Milton, you know where Milton High School is? On
0: yes.
4: Marine Drive.
0: Okay, cool. All right, don't worry. Not
4: there's traffic back.
0: Not too long to go. You heard the traffic report. I would like to know how many of those Imagine Dragons song titles did you hear in there?
4: Six.
0: Did you say six?
4: I said six.
0: Are you sure?
4: Give me a six.
0: All right, so I actually dropped in seven. Yeah, because I started off by saying I'm a bad liar. I told you I'll do whatever it takes to get you home. I said I'm a believer that there's a stationary vehicle in the N2 outbound, that faulty traffic lights are demons. I said that you shouldn't go into those faulty intersections with eyes closed and don't make an enemy out of people. And I said thunder or rain is not expected just yet, so drive safely. That's what I did for you. Yeah. Seven titles, but don't worry, close enough. Do you want to say hi to anybody, Fiona? Go for it.
4: Yeah, let's say hi to everybody that I work with at Tile Space in Bond Island. The lovely lady in front of me in the big canter here, Heather.
0: Heather!
4: Give me a thumbs up.
0: Hello, lady.
4: There you are.
0: Yes.
4: Man.
0: Okay, this is so cool. All right, you need to tell me something.
4: Cool.
0: You need to make sure the lady in front of you needs to give you a thumbs up with regard to the Imagine Dragons song we're about to play and you choose. So what are we doing?
4: Okay, cool.
0: Are we doing...
4: So I'm thinking a little bit of thunder.
0: Do you want some thunder? Now check.
4: You want some thunder, man.
0: Okay,
4: yeah,
0: check.
4: I'm getting a thumbs up.
0: Is
4: there
0: a thumbs up in the front of you? Great. As long as everybody in traffic is consenting, let's do thunder. Fiona, enjoy. Drive safely. Here is the track. Dan Reynolds.

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0: It's What You Do To Me, Crazy White Boy. One of my favorite South African tracks of all time. It's around quarter to six if you need the time. My name's Carl. Nice to meet you. This is your flash drive on KFM 94.5. 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
0: 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Latest details for you on your road. Let me start you off with a stationary vehicle on the N2 outbound. This is at Lisbeck Parkway. All lanes are open. The N2 outbound at Jakes Gerwel Drive. There's a stationary vehicle there too in the left lane. And M3 outbound before Tukai Road. There has been an accident. Please be careful as you approach that particular area. Also, I've got a little update from Lalani saying that it's a car broken down on the R27 just past the Sunset Beach Robots, causing serious traffic jam problems. And of course, Lalani's on her way to town and it's backed up from Sunset Beach

all the way so far from Boundary Road. Lilani, thank you very much. I hope you get through that as quick as possible. Maybe a little later, a little Dansdag could be the perfect tonic just for you. Now, 35 minutes listening to your favorite podcast. It goes by so quickly. I mean, you know this, but 35 minutes stuck in traffic, crawls by painfully. 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The Outsurance pointsmen helping you get where you need to be quickly and safely. Just another way you always get something out. 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

0: It's one of those tracks that stimulates that phrase, oh my, what is my number, Gloria? It's like that. It's fantastic. And you know what? I want to play all your Lekker numbers. The thing is, I'm not a psychic. I don't know what your Lekker numbers are, but I do have facilities on the show that can house your Lekker numbers. And one of them is called Switch the Hits at 6, where you are the boss of the whole playlist and you get to choose whichever track you want, especially if it gets you moving and grooving. So I need a Dansdag treffer from you. These are the types of tracks that I'm looking for.
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4: 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Pickle, how about Body Rockers? 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
0: Dansdag. I'm looking for songs that have a heartbeat, man. They've got to have like a proper soul to them. They have to have good BPM. 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That is a Dansdag treffer that I'm looking for today. 082-945-0940. 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

0: It's Black Coffee. It's called Drive on the Flash Drive on KFM 94.5. Dance Dust coming up, so I'm looking for bangers only. If there's a track that you know will get the entire city, including yourself, moving, this is what I need. Okay, I need these tracks. If I look at the tracks that are coming through thus far, they're good. They're good. But I know that there are some bangers coming from you. I'm waiting for you. If this is your first time ever requesting a Dance Dach Treffer, let it be today. 082-945-0940. And then the playlist is all yours between now and 6:30. And you've got this. I always trust you with this playlist. So whatever you want to throw on there, I'm all ears. In Goodwood at Jake's Carnival Drive South before Voortrekker Road, there's an accident over there and a stationary vehicle on the N2 outbound at Jake's Carnival as well. So that entire area is going to be a bit of a backup, especially 6 o'clock. It's a bit late for it, but I just thought I'd let you know. And then traffic lights remain faulty in Retreat, Joe Marks Boulevard and Prince George Drive, Somerset West at the N2 and R44, Musenberg at Royal Road and Axminster Road, and in Ottery at Strandfontein Road and Ottery Road. Plus, in terms of the highways and byways, at this time, N2 outbound is looking slow between Mowbray Main and Airport Approach. M5 South remains backed up at Pinans and Kenilworth. N1 outbound is slowing down at Balville, and slow-moving traffic on the N1 inbound, that's at the ramp to the M5 South. Anything else to report, you know my number.
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2: Mitchell's Plain residents gripped by fear and an abalone bust in Camps Bay. Good evening, I'm Karen Ann Nell. Mitchell's Plain residents are living in fear after the murder of an alleged gang leader triggered gun violence in retaliation across the community. The Mitchell's Plain United Residents Association says fear has gripped residents of Rocklands following the fatal shooting of a suspected Terrible Schoolboys gang leader outside Westgate Mall last week. The association's Linda Jones says other gang members were shot recently. Jones says following the drive-by shootings, residents are anxious as they don't know what to expect next.
3: Two of his members was gunned down and one was hospitalized. So the area is very volatile. People don't know. If you walk in my area now, you will see the messages that we get is to keep our children off the street because we don't know who is the gang that is going to come in.
2: This has more than 1,000 suspects have been arrested since the SANDF was deployed to gang hotspots across the Western Cape 3 months ago. Western Cape police say more than 1,000 suspects have been arrested for offences, including murder, attempted murder, firearm and drug-related crimes. Officers have also seized illegal firearms, ammunition and drugs, confiscated illegal alcohol and shut down 47 unlicensed liquor outlets. A review of reported shootings since April indicates at least 40 people have been killed across the province since April. Cape Town Metro Police have arrested three men after seizing a large quantity of abalone in Camps Bay. Officers acted on a tip-off about two vehicles allegedly collecting abalone in the area earlier today. When they stopped and searched the vehicles, they uncovered 223 unshucked and 279 shucked abalone. Metro Police spokesperson Ruth Solomons says three suspects were taken into custody.
4: The three suspects were arrested and transported to Camps Bay SAPS, where they were detained on charges of possession of abalone without a permit and transporting abalone without a permit.
2: And Parliament says this week's visit to Moscow is aimed at strengthening bilateral relations between South Africa and Russia. The five-member delegation is led by National Council of Provinces Chairperson Lufilwe Mchweni Tipane and comprises four ANC MPs and one representative from Al-Jamar. The visit has, however, drawn criticism over the absence of Parliament's biggest opposition parties. Let's take a final look at tomorrow's weather. Cape Town and Hermanus can expect highs of 17, Paarl 18, Vredendal 22, Riversdale 19, and George sees a high of 18. And that was a wrap of your Eyewitness News for the day. Have a lovely evening.
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0: It is indeed. It's time for us to get together and select some songs, some bangers, 0829450940. And I just really want it to be the tracks that you need. It's got to be good ones, amazing ones. Let's go for it.
6: Hi, Carl. How about we do for Dansdag, We Come One by Faithless? And I'm sure we're going to all rock to this tune.
0: What a pick to start off. Welcome to Dansdag. 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
0: What a start. What else do you have up your sleeve? 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Get it out of the sleeve. 082-945-0940. Who's next?
2: Mr. Carl Wasty, how about this beautiful banger from Chemical Brothers? 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

driving home, almost home, probably 5 minutes away. Can you please play Finally by Robin Is, that timeless, timeless dance classic that someone just wants to make you put your jacket in the middle. Thanks. 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

0: Very sneaky. 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I'm a bit wild today, so I threw a Swedish House Mafia Alicia Keys update of finally from CC Peniston. It's Danstag. I sent the mail and I CC'd you. 082-945-0940.
1: Hey, so you want the doof doof?
0: Yeah.
1: How about some Satisfaction, Benny Benassi?
0: Ooh.
1: Let's go so old school.
0: I'm wild, eh?

0: Welcome to Dance Dach. If you're out of breath, you're doing it right. Musical satisfaction guaranteed with your tracks. You get to take over the playlist. Dance Dach, hello.
1: Hey, Carl. I think it's time for Gypsy Woman by Crystal Waters.

0: Crystal Waters, Gypsy Woman, it's Dansdag. This is the Flash Drive. My name is Carl Wasty. You are on the right station. It's KFM 94.5. And are we having a good time on a Tuesday so far from the weekend? Of course. Why not? I'm also very happy to announce that we have a first-time song selector for Dansdag. Let's welcome the new person to the group.
1: Terror Squad, Lean Back.
0: It's all she said. And I'm here for it. Welcome, new person. You are officially on KFM 94.5. Contract coming soon. Yeah.

0: 6:30 it is. 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Thank you so much for getting involved. I appreciate you so much. This is your playlist, and it is your show, The Flash Drive, KFM 94.5. If you're still stuck on the roads after all that amazing music, I feel for you. I just want to let you know what could be ahead of you. Like in Goodwood, Jake's Gerwel Drive south before Voortrekker Road, an accident there. Plus, into outbound at Jake's Gerwel Drive, a stationary vehicle that's in the left lane. M5 South, still slow at Pylons and Kenilworth. Into outbound, still slow at Mowbray and Airport Approach. And traffic lights remain faulty in Ottery at Strandfontein Road and Ottery Road. Musenberg at Royal Road and Axminster Road. Somerset West at the N2 and the R44. And in retreat at Joe Marks Boulevard and Prince George Drive. If you have anything else to add before 7 o'clock, even thereafter, the WhatsApp line is always open to help some other drivers out. You can be part of the fam. 082-945-0940.
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0: What a track from Lucas Graham. It's called Second Chance. It's on your flash drive on KFM 94.5. My name is Carl Wasty. Thanks a lot for sticking around. I appreciate you. And as you know, it's the KFM Best of the Cape Awards, and I'd like to get you into the nomination space. So if there is a company, an organization, an individual who you believe is apt for a certain category or a couple of categories, could you get you and your entire group of friends, your family, or even your clients and customers to nominate you? Remember, the nominations do really count. The more people who nominate you, the better your chances of going to the next round of voting so that a million plus people can decide that you are the best of the Cape. If you want to go and grab the details, bestofthecape.primemediaplus.com. It'll take you straight to the page. Alternatively, just drop the keyword best on the WhatsApp line and then I'll send you a short link. 30 categories and a fresh one called Best Place to Be Seen, a category that's geared towards those spots that are perfect for content creation. 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

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Like the way you do this. This is KFM Nights with Brandon Lee and Yuta Hermanis. 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

0: 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Welcome to the show. I'm Brandon Lee. I'm here with Frosty.
1: Who's Frosty?
0: Frosty Bird, with Yuta Manis, who is still catching Still trying to figure out this week.
1: I am. I'll be honest with you. I don't know what's going on, but it's just one of those weeks.
0: You dressed for what's going on.
1: I had to.
0: No, I know.
1: And I don't even like wearing scarves, and it says a lot.
0: So if you were with us last night, or rather if you weren't with us last night, you would have heard the debacle that was Yuta not being able to get out of her apartment. It was quite a story.
1: Sure, it's a bit too soon to bring that up again, but yes, that did happen.
0: But I want to bring it to okay. Today. So yesterday wasn't like a, you know, it was like, we thought maybe it was like a Blue Monday kind of vibe.
1: And the weather.
0: Turns out, the craziness in Yuta's life is just going on day two of the week. Because we had a bit of a chit-chat this afternoon, and she was perplexed, annoyed, infuriated, and just overcome with all kinds of crazy emotions about this weather that you're just not handling.
1: You described that so well. It felt like I was busy reading one of my books. You're like the character in one of the books I'm reading right now. Well done. But yes.
0: But that's how you said it to me this afternoon, behind the tears and the screaming.
1: It was deceitful. I thought I had a plan this week. My plan was associated with the weather. Maybe that was the first mistake, because you can never rely on the weather, right? It was warm. It was sunny. I decided, let me lock in and be productive by my desk both Saturday and Sunday. Come Monday, I was going to do the walkie walks, get the movement, restart, because it's been longer than what I'd like to admit. And then I looked out, it was gloom, it was cold, it was saying, stay inside, Michael.
0: But I mean, we are in the heart of winter. It's mid-July, the temperatures aren't like, it gets dark quickly, it stays dark in the morning. I need to kind of wonder what it is that you were hoping for, because this afternoon was quite traumatic for me as well.
1: I'm glad that you've looped in your trauma as well. It's a joint experience.
0: No, it's because of you.
1: Oh,
0: you were upset. You were screaming. You were like, all I want to do is walk in the prom, and my toes are freezing. And you don't understand how uncomfortable it is to wear three pairs of socks. But if I don't, then my feet get cold.
1: And you know that if your feet are cold,
0: everything's cold.
1: Everything's cold.
0: That was how the day kind of started today with the
1: maybe the complaints. Maybe not the screaming part.
0: You didn't hear yourself. Listen, I think all of us are dealing with it. I'm probably not expressing it the way you do it. It is chilly.
1: Yes.
0: I mean, it is the dark.
1: You see why I wear the KFC jacket. Exactly. I rest my case.
0: Are you well though? Are you feeling better? Enough better. Are you okay? Are you good outside of handling the cold?
1: I'll let you know by the end of the week.
0: Okay. You should have seen the look I got. Anyway, let's find out if it's not so cold on the roads.
1: Things don't seem to be too hectic at this point in time, but in Valgelegen at Gilbersoen Drive and Rothschild Boulevard, there has unfortunately been an accident. On the N2 outbound at Jake's Gravel Drive, there is a stationary vehicle. The left lane is obstructed. Your highways also seem to be a little bit more smooth sailing. The M5 southbound is backed up between Pinelands and Kenilworth. Brandon, anything from your route coming in? Because I know you make use of the M5.
0: Not too hectic, thankfully.
1: Okay. Yeah, if you didn't believe me, there's another person Brandon needs to secure that it's smooth sailing right now.
0: And I feel, if you don't know, I feel about traffic the way you do feels about the weather. That's when I lose my mind, actually, eh?
1: Oh my gosh, if I had to bring earplugs for the trauma that the traffic navigating brings.
0: Well, that we balance the scales.
1: Yeah, there we go. Okay. And then on the inter outbound, it's also slowing down at airport approach as usual. There are a few traffic lights faulty, one in Ottery, Strandfontein Road and Ottery Road, in Musenberg Royal Road and Axe Minister Road. So please do treat those as a four-way stop. And if you see anything else happening, you let us know on WhatsApp 082-945-0940.
0: All right. Coming up in a bit, another round of Finish the Lyrics.
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0: Hey, Utah. California girls, man. Bringing some California sunshine to our lives, yeah?
1: Oh, I'm so lost in the sun. You see, this is what I want right now.
0: California sunshine?
1: Yes. Saturday and Sunday gave it to me and it was silly of me to think.
0: That would be a continuation.
1: Yes. Okay. I've actually actively been checking the weather every day.
0: Cape Town weather will do that for you. Just when you think that you can have the most, like it says in the song. They'll freeze your toes for you just like that. The song actually reminds me about something that you said and the song. You know, when it's cold, I remember. Now, I'm going back a couple of years here right now in high school. And for those of you who don't know, yes, I actually made it to high school.
1: Did you finish?
0: Not saying I finished. I'm just saying I made it.
1: Okay.
0: Just so we know.
1: I love how you knew I was going to ask that.
0: Anyway, and I remember. And this is such a weird memory to have right now. But like I said, based on what you said, and math teacher comes in and he opens all the windows in the class. We're like, come on, sir. It was cold, man. You know, I mean, open the windows cold. And he used to go, if it's cold, think Miami. Like, think Miami.
1: Yes.
0: The sunshine and whatever.
1: Yeah.
0: It's 3 degrees. Just think Miami. Now, find X.
1: Do you know that is so teacher coded?
0: Yep.
1: And of course, it would be a math teacher.
0: Yeah, he's like,
1: naturally. Okay.
0: He didn't care much. If you're cold, think Miami. Now find X. Anyway, who knew that, like, you know, so many years later, you'd find X. Find X with someone else.
1: I was.
0: Hold on.
1: You know that. That joke of yours, I feel like is on the same wavelength when someone says, I'm hungry. Say that.
0: Yeah, I'm hungry.
1: I'm Spain.
0: Okay. I thought you said I'm Utah.
1: No, but it's in the same wavelength.
0: Yeah, the same vibe,
1: oh,
0: yeah, for
1: my
0: sure.
1: Gosh. Clearly, we have time for some jokes this evening.
0: All right, nothing wrong with that. Yeah. Okay, if you just pulled in, welcome to the show. We have a little something we call Finish the Lyrics
1: to your favorite song.
0: And it's so awesome because you get to be a part of the show.
1: Mm-hmm.
0: The family years, your gorgeous voice, you get to choose one of your favorite songs and then you finish the lyrics to your favorite song. It's easy peasy, it's very lekker, and we love having you here. Last night, we had Bradley on the line. Comes.
2: And the jam is pumping. Look ahead, the crowd is jumping. Pump it up a little more. Get the party going on the dance floor. A Zika Zack and the party Zack, and you find out it's too bad. Awa, a place to stay. Can't you booty on the floor tonight? Make my day.
0: Yes.
2: Awa.
0: There you go. Make my day. A place to stay. You got to sing along with that song. So, that's how it goes. You get to choose your favorite song. We play a little bit of the song and you finish the lyrics. Easy peasy. Tonight, it could be you. On the WhatsApp line.
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0: I'll tell you what, there seems to be some defrosting in the studio right now because it would now be the second song that I'm playing that's hinting at some heat, and I see you moving there. It's working.
1: I fully understand now when they say that it's like your full personality unlocks when summer creeps around. Uh-huh. And when it's winter, we kind of hibernate and hide from who we really are.
0: And even for now, if it's just a song, I see it coming out there.
1: Yes, I need to find the reminders.
0: I need to find one
1: Please
0: or two
1: do.
0: More.
1: Yeah, be
0: so
1: on it.
0: We can get that smile. You know, and the frosty, dirty looks that's come this way. I got nothing to do with the weather. I don't control it, you know. Anyway, it is what it is. It says so in the intro of the show. Right. We just pulled in. Welcome to the show. It's KFM Nights with Brandon and Yuta. And this is a very special time of the evening because...
2: 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Up through the night. And we need you to finish the lyrics.
0: And indeed, and coming to the show this evening, ready for the stage, ladies and gentlemen, Aiden Paul.
3: Hello.
1: Hi.
3: What an introduction. I feel so special.
1: Of course, Hayden. Your name is a stage name. It screams global superstar. You were honestly born with a talent, and now we get to be blessed with your vocals.
3: Oh, it's an honor to be on the show. I've been listening to KFM for years, since I was small.
0: We love the fact that you're here. And what makes things even more special, Hayden, where are you now?
3: I am... Drum roll.
0: All right.
3: I'm in Arvadas.
1: Hayden, I really told you over the weekend you are my favorite because if you don't know, Hayden has been practicing for this moment too. So he actually shared a video of him having a little bit of a karaoke moment so that he's fully prepared to bless you with his song, his vocals, his talent, personality, and everything in between. And now that you say you and Hermanis, you're just making my day.
0: Representing Hermanis, and I'm assuming those karaoke lounges are somewhere out there where you are practicing your craft, if you like.
3: Yes, I do. I actually studied music at Port of Alliance for 5 years and drama for 3. So I've been preparing for this month.
1: Emphasis on born with it.
0: I must tell you, I'm going to hear the singing in a bit along with the rest of us, but I have picked up on the drama, darling.
3: Why not? It's fun.
0: Of course it is. All right. Okay, Hayden Paul from Hermanis. You know how the game works. We play a little snippet of the song. It is one of your favorite songs. And then you do you. All right. Okay. Here it comes.
4: Oh, I hope you know I will carry you home, whether it's tonight or...
3: Oh, I know there's so many ways that this could go. Don't want you to wonder, darling, I need you to know. We were talking till the sunset.

I'd bet it on you, honey. Oh, I would risk it all. These days, these nights are changing. Mama, my mind is set on you. I'm not afraid to say it, to say I do.

0: Hayden Paul. Oh my gosh.
1: Thank you.
0: Our jaws dropped in studio just listening as you hit every single line, the high notes. Born With It doesn't even do it justice. Oh, okay.
1: Oh, you're kind. You guys are so sweet. That was so fun. Oh my word. I was expecting to be nervous, but honestly, the more I talk, the less nervous I get. So, I don't hear Brandon. Is he all right?
0: No, because he was crying. my gosh. He's in actual tears. And as you were speaking,
1: shock and appalled.
0: Yes, as you were speaking, he was trying to hold it back, and then eventually he couldn't. It was like, that's how moving you are, Hayden Paul. Oh my gosh.
1: Thank you. Listen, thank you so much.
2: Again, you know, this by no means is this a competition. And everybody comes through with their own vibe. And we love every voice that comes through. But we weren't expecting that. When you said you practiced for this moment, we thought you were joking. But it definitely was there. And I certainly hope that everyone who you informed and instructed to listen tonight is tuned in.
0: Yeah.
1: Such command.
0: We will definitely be having you back for an encore.
2: Oh, yes, definitely.
0: But thank you so much, Hayden.
1: So much fun. Thank you guys so much. It was such a fun opportunity.
2: We loved having you. And Hayden Paul from Hermanus.
0: Hermanus.
2: Thanks for being a part of the show. Here's your song.

0: Brandon, can I tell you something?
1: Yes.
0: Just listening to that song, I hear Ella Henderson, but also our superstar this evening, Hayden Paul.
2: Yes.
0: No Alex Warren, but Hayden Paul.
2: In fact, I think someone needs to carry me on.
0: I think they do. Not even the tissue suffice.
2: No, I'm just...
0: You've depleted it all already, and I bring extra tissues now because of these emotional moments that happen spontaneously.
2: Listen, again, it's about you and about your energy and about your personality. By no means is it a competition. We want you to come have fun with us and, you know, for us in studio. And we even get those messages from you on the WhatsApp line as well on KFM Nights. It's not always the easiest thing to do. So we appreciate our superstars doing it. We also appreciate the family listening and coming in. And it's always just so amazing. Hayden Paul, it's in the name, man. It's right there.
0: That's what I said. He was born with it.
2: It's not just Maybelline.
0: No, that's what I was thinking. If anything, when Hayden was singing, it felt like one of those episodes of X Factor. And I, you know, like Simon Cowell, like, and everyone was there, and you have to turn around and they have to click the buzzer. I just felt like after Hayden started, all those chairs just started turning around and being like, we want Hayden Paul.
2: I tell you. Listen, this is all going to eventually end up in a live show in some way. And all our superstars are going to come together. And, you know, when you join us here, you know, you may even just get an invite. Some love coming in.
3: Hayden, Hermana should be proud. To have that voice around. Shoo! You can sing, man.
4: Ooh, and the crowd goes crazy. That was just brilliant, brilliant, fantasmagories.
2: Yeah, that's a word.
5: Oh, Brandon and Yuta, that was absolutely awesome. Beautifully sung, beautifully sung. Well done.
6: Wow, Axel, here you go, sir.
2: What?
6: Siri off. Okay. Music work. Om haar te luister met hierdie beautiful stem van hom.
2: Okay, I thought Veronica was going somewhere else then now, you know. I was on a pirate ship with Veronica once. So kind of give an aesthetic about her, so I was wondering where she was going with that. Anyway, listen, we'd love it to be you. Don't mean you to can you finish this?
0: Yeah, so we'd love it if you could step up, sing your favorite song and finish the lyrics. All you have to do is send that WhatsApp 082-945-0940.
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1: And Yuta Hermanis.

0: That's Charlie Puth. A song called Beat Yourself Up, which is pretty, I suppose, what some people may be doing at this stage of the FIFA World Cup, you know, if they haven't gone any further than they've been now, you know, it's been out, exit, as they say, then I think you probably naturally will just beat yourself up a bit. There's someone that you know that is probably doing that. Shame.
1: I was going to just say, you know, especially if your team is no longer in the game at the moment, and they have sadly departed. Here we are, semi-finals.
0: Tell you
1: four
0: right.
1: Teams left.
0: So,
1: even my Uber driver was talking about it on the way.
0: You what?
1: Even my Uber driver was talking about it on the way.
0: It's on everybody's lips.
1: Yes.
0: And for the past couple of weeks, yeah, on KFM Nights, right about this time, we give you a little update on the World Cup, our little opinions, our views on what's going on. Tonight, a massive game.
1: Oh, yes. So big. It's the game everyone can't stop talking about. France versus Spain.
0: And I tell you, this thing with France and Spain, this rivalry, Utah has been going for a while now.
1: All I know is Kylian.
0: Here it comes.
1: Mbappe, and then the Spanish, the young Spanish boy is 19 years old, who they say is on a very similar trajectory as what Kylian was when Kylian was about 19, 20 as well. And to be in the World Cup at such a young age is impressive. 19.
0: Oh no, listen, he's what they would call a prodigy.
1: For sure.
0: And I mean, he broke into the first team at Barcelona. His club that he plays for at like 16 and a half, somewhere around there. So the world knows who he is. Yamin Lamal.
1: And if you didn't know, now you do.
0: I'll bring you some technical sides, but as you can hear how we balance out the World Cup, you two will go, oh, and that other guy, was it? And that's perfect. I like that. That I love that vibe, because
1: yes,
0: it's also important, especially if you are new to the game. So your first guy is out.
1: I'm still upset about
0: yep,
1: it.
0: Yep, that's how you're beating us up. Your first guy is out.
1: No way.
0: Erling Haaland, but you got a second guy.
1: Kylian
0: Mbappe, and now you may just have a third guy.
1: I don't know how I feel about Jude from England just yet.
0: No, Jude, I'm talking about...
1: Oh, the 19-year-old?
0: Yeah, yes.
1: Well, look, Kylian is captaining this World Cup.
0: Mm-hmm.
1: This is his third one, if I'm correct. And this time he is captain. So I want to see him take it home.
0: The eyes of the world is definitely on him as a player. He's been regarded as one of the world's best.
1: Mm-hmm.
0: This rivalry that goes on between France and Spain, if you did not know, it's going on for 100 years already.
1: Talk about a grudge that just can't go away. 100 years. Over 100 years even. Sure.
0: These two teams played throughout the world wars. They were like, you got to stop the war because France and Spain's got to play a game. So, okay, we'll put the Second World War on pause, and these guys just go in there. And the rivalry's been there. Interestingly enough, their last meeting would have been last year, 2025. Spain won that game, right? In total, they've played 38 games as nations against each other, of which Spain won 18 times. France 13, they drew 7 times. So, the question is, do we look at the stats of years gone by, Jutta, or do we firmly focus on what's been happening in the World Cup in the present?
1: It's a tough question to ask. I can tell you, though, that the probability for this evening's game is that France is the team that's most likely to win and go right into the finals. So as someone that's recently now committed and gotten into the FIFA World Cup, I have my favorites. If I can't have Norway in the finals, I am saying I want France to go through.
0: Okay.
1: Yes.
0: Nothing wrong with that.
1: As
0: someone whose both teams are out, I'm neutral.
1: Okay.
0: But watching the games, France, they've got this thing going on that if you take too long bringing the game to them.
1: Mm-hmm. They're right on you.
0: PK, they will just come there.
1: PK,
0: they will PK you and they'll just come there. So they've got the attitude, they've got the tenacity, and their team, the way France plays as a country does seem a whole lot better than what most of the other countries have been playing it. Yeah. you get those, and we've spoken about it before, you get players within the country who are amazing for their clubs, but they don't seem to gel. France has got that sorted out.
1: And you know what else?
0: Tell me.
1: They've got a great captain too.
0: Ugh, this one name.
1: Captaincy is important. So it also just steers and reminds the guys.
0: Love. But, as I wanted to say.
1: Just facts.
0: As I wanted to say, Spain had a bit of a slow start, but they've picked up the pace.
1: Okay.
0: Now, if you look at the rivalry over the last 100 and some odd years, and the fact that between the two of them, Spain has won more games, the fact that the last time they met was almost to the date a year ago, and Spain won that. Spain will go in with that vibes.
1: Can I tell you something? Oh. This World Cup has been a series of history being rewritten, but more importantly, records being broken. And I think that France is going to surprise us, surprise Spain, because they're going in with a level head. Just watch the space. 9 p.m. tonight.
0: Yes.
1: The magic goes down.
0: We'll keep you posted. So, as a sidebar, if you're supporting Spain or France, or if you were neutral at this stage, what did your score prediction be? Because one of these teams are going to go to the finals. So let us know, if you like, on the WhatsApp line.
1: Sure. 0829450940.
0: As you can hear, the tensions are mounting in studio already. It's going to be volt here later.
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0: 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It's KFM Nights with Brandon and Yuta. The song's called Chasing Dreams. And, you know, we always say, Yuta, that you should never stop chasing your dreams.
1: No. And again, I will quote Sir Lewis Hamilton. Dream the impossible. Remember who you are.
0: Who you are. That came through to the show last night. It's very important. Dream the impossible. I always say, if you can dream it, you can live it. And sometimes dreams may just come in the form of setting worldwide records.
1: And the only person I know who could do it so seamlessly, naturally, is Mr. Worldwide himself.
0: Mr. 305.
1: Football. But he has a tendency to train for various things, and it's in the name. But I actually stumbled on something recently where at a gathering ahead of his set at a music festival in the UK, he actually managed to get 22,141 fans together who all wore caps.
0: What kind of caps were they wearing, Yuta?
1: You tell us, Brandon.
0: Ah, listen, you must know Pitbull, okay? He's a good-looking guy. He's got a lekker accent. He's got a music vibe.
1: Ooh, and the Black Aviators as well.
0: And he's got the perfect head.
1: Yes.
0: A shaved head. Now, there's only a few of us out there.
1: Brandon Lee being one of them.
0: Who can boast that proudly. So they, you know, people out there, they say, ah, Baldy. You know, we go, yes,
1: and
0: that's us.
1: Actually what his fans are called.
0: Yes.
1: I also didn't know that. So imagine all of them wearing Baldy caps like that in a gathering, and then they ended up setting a new bold record.
0: What was the record, though?
2: I saw I came, I conquered. Or should I say I saw I conquered, I came.
0: Right there is what he did.
1: Exactly.
0: I saw I came, I conquered.
1: And he literally said, has he accepted the award? Because, you know, the Guinness World Records, it's a very serious business. There has to be someone that is observing it, an impartial party. And on accepting this and just, you know, recognizing and appreciating everyone there, he said it's record-breaking, record-making, history in the making, as he took his certificate.
0: I tell you what, eh? You know, if you had to give me an option of going to an event like that with Mr. 305, Mr. Worldwide,
1: I'm sure he'd be on the stage.
0: I'd be there. I'm like, if you need me, like if you just need me, you want to take a break or something like that. So I think that is very cool. I actually saw him live once, which was also quite a surprise.
1: Yeah.
0: Wasn't expecting to go.
1: Yeah.
0: And yeah, he was there. I love his work. I love his songs. I play his songs all the time. So he has now qualified for the Guinness World Record. Mm-hmm. 22,141 Baldies, all fans, and they just went to go chill in London's Hyde Park.
1: And not just that, they took it a step further. They matched his signature style. They wore suits, black aviator sunglasses. They did the whole thing. And it was hot. It was 31 degrees. But you know what they say, if you really wanted to, you would. They committed to the plan and they went home knowing that they were part of history in the making.
0: Oh, definitely. Look, under normal circumstances, 22,000 pit bulls in one area may not be the safest thing to be at.
1: Nope.
0: But in this case, if you was a baldy or not, then you are part of that record. Which brings us to a very, very important question.
1: If you had to enter the Guinness Book of Records, what would your name go down for?
0: You're not asking. Okay, I thought you were asking me. Okay, no, that's not about me. We want to know from you.
1: You're already part of Mr. Worldwide. But you let us know on WhatsApp, 082-945-0940.
0: What would you go down in the Guinness World Records? What would that be for? Let us know.

0: It's time.
1: It's time to celebrate the beautiful place we call home.
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0: Bukhlechi is just pulling on all of our heartstrings, hey? He's going places. You know what, Brandon? It's KFM Nights and we only play you the best. But Bukhlechi just announced he's going to Canada for the first time, so he's actually going to be touring there.
1: Nah.
0: Yes.
1: Okay. And, I'm not surprised, because if anybody's going to know and tell us, it's going to be Yuta. Just now the other day you were speaking about Anika Kiana going to Portugal.
0: Yes, her first international performance as well. She was flown out. Not anyone can just say that. She was flown out, booked to go and perform in Portugal. She is actually Portuguese as well.
1: I was going to ask her.
0: Yes. Yeah. And she got to perform in a town where both her mom and dad's families are actually from. So what a full circle moment. Yeah, South African and just, you know, reconnecting with part of the roots.
1: And sometimes it has to start like that. You know, there's an old saying, it's not what you know is who you know. And if you know someone and they can make that call and you go and you then showcase what you got and let the rest of the world see it. Because like we said the other day, it goes down on your CV. You know, you are now an international performer.
0: Yes.
1: When it comes to Bukhlechi, he's been doing the rounds for quite a bit and now going off to Canada. I like his style. He's so chill. He's like a...
0: Yes, yeah, like the whole look, the blazer jacket that he wears, the hat and the shoes.
1: If he's standing, if you at a venue and he's booked there, but he just kind of cruises in, like, he's very nonchalant about that. There's no ease and graces.
0: Yeah.
1: And he cruises in and, like, she just stands there. Mm. You know, maybe watches the first act or something like that. You never know he's there.
0: Mm.
1: Until he goes on stage, you go, Deep, but I don't know his name next to me.
0: And he comes in with that suitcase, props it down, and then he begins.
1: Like his work. Who knows? Maybe one day he'll be in the Guinness Book of Records as well. Because that's what we asked you a little earlier. You to find a very interesting story about Mr. 305, Mr. Worldwide Pitbull. And he entertained 22,141 fans, and they all wore little baldy caps. They dressed up like Pitbull, and it was quite a thing. That little get-together is now in the Guinness Book of Records. We asked you, what do you think you would qualify for, or what did get you into the Guinness Book of Records? Very interesting stories coming through already.
2: Good evening, Brandon and Yuta. I think I would go in the Guinness Book of Records for never having a bike accident, and had my bike license for more than 40 years.
1: Interesting. Weird, but interesting at the same time. And who knows, you know, I'm sure if you contacted them and there was a bit of an investigation done or some research done as to people holding bike licenses and who hasn't fallen yet and who's got that, you know, who hasn't fallen in the longest space of time, then Gail's in.
0: Do you want to know about another one?
1: Tell me.
0: Talking about falling.
1: Bike falling or just falling? Okay.
0: The reason why we need to know this is because if you actually open up a Guinness book, you'll realize that there are world records for things you may not have even known existed or could be. So just throw in a crazy world record. And Brandon, I don't think you could even ever imagine it, let alone think, would someone do this? So there is someone, his name is David, who has the nickname called like a world breaker. So he's actually now got another Guinness record for having and balancing a running chainsaw on his chin for the longest period of time. He's 41 with the nickname Record Breaker. And he balanced this chainsaw on his chin for 4 minutes and 0.99 seconds.
1: That's cutting edge talent, that.
0: No, really? And he has three kids and a wife, but he still did this.
1: So, I'm picturing it. They obviously, it's running, so they start the chainsaw, and he puts it on his chin.
0: Mm.
1: You know what happens if that falls backwards, eh? Because if it falls backwards, your natural instinct would be to catch it. And then there goes your fingers.
0: Yes.
1: If you don't catch it, banana split right there.
0: And you're probably wondering, but why would David do this? Turns out it's like he started balancing things from a young age on his chin while he was getting his electrical engineering degree at MIT. And he ended up starting a juggling club with that same spirit, and he just wanted to, you know, expand, bold, and really like tap into the talent. And after 10 years being out of college, he then started breaking Guinness World Records, and it started with juggling records, then branching out to balancing records. And then he decided, after pool cues, ladders, bicycles, non-running chainsaws on his chin, he needed to go all out and do the scariest thing. And now he has a Guinness World Record for balancing a running chainsaw on his chin.
1: Is the cool part about the Guinness records is that you could be good at anything.
0: Yeah.
1: Like anything. They will take anything on. I mean, you could probably find a list of some of the craziest records that are out there. You know, I wouldn't be surprised if there's a record out there. His name is Sam Bob, and he holds the Guinness World Records for eating the most red ants in the world. I wouldn't be surprised if you found something similar.
0: Yep.
1: This is why we asked you, what do you think you would get in there for? Because it could be anything.
0: Even the longest fingernails on a pair of hands ever.
1: Maybe you can fart consecutively 8, 9, maybe 15 times in a row. That would go in there. It could literally be anything.
0: Let us know. 082-945-0940.
1: And in other news,
0: it's time to celebrate this beautiful place we call home in the KFM Best of the Cape Awards, powered by Yoko. 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

0: Yeah, listen, we tell you this every evening, but every now and then, there's nothing wrong with a bit of a reminder on KFM Nights. Our love for you being here with us is unshakable. It's unshakable. It's unbreakable. Is there any other bills that maybe we could...
1: It just sounds like a Guinness World Record in the making.
0: Oh, if and the holders of the most love for listeners in the world is Brandon and Yuta. I don't know how they'll measure that, but we'll find a way. The reason Yuta mentions that is because she stumbled onto a story a little earlier where Pitbull, the superstar that is Pitbull, gathered 22,000 fans, and they all wore little baldy caps. No, baldy caps. So they all, and they dressed up like him as well. So picture it, if you can, if you know what Pitbull looks like. Now picture 22,000 of them just standing in a square in London. Ne?
1: At a festival before his set. Imagine, hey, the impact you have as an individual for just over 22,000 people to show up looking like you for the cheers, for the vibe, and for a world record. Because I've seen people try to have Guinness World Records here in South Africa, like largest people to gather for a gin festival, the largest person to gather for this. And even when we had the Sevens, there was also some sort of world record that they were trying to break.
0: I can't even get friends to come over to my house.
1: But that's the point.
0: That's the pool of football.
1: To get 22,000 people to show up to make a world record is absolutely insane. And it starts, and it makes you wonder, you know, if my name could be in the book, what would it be for? Because you get a Guinness World Record for just about anything and everything.
0: Literally putting on a baldy cap and looking like a whole bunch of bald people.
1: Yes.
0: World record. Guinness
1: there's
0: book.
1: Like, there's the oldest person ever, the longest fingernails on a pair of hands ever. I remember seeing that picture. I think one of the first times I saw a Guinness World Record was for the hands. Because when I was in primary school, so many kids around me would always have this Guinness World Record. So you'd obviously page it. And each year they would go and get the new one. So you also just page through. It was in the classrooms and you'd read and
0: it
1: you'd
0: see. It was fun.
1: Yeah. And I'm like, oh my gosh, how could your nails be that long? It's even swirling.
0: Because I think, and if I remember that one, it was like almost 2 meters long. And it starts taking a different shape.
1: Yes.
0: And whatever. And I remember that because there was always one question around that.
1: Okay, I know the question.
0: You know the question. No, no, I don't have to say it. I would love to. In fact, I think I should.
1: I think we all know.
0: Yeah, because you see, but the fact that you went there immediately, you've got this two-meter nails. You have, it's in the Guinness World Records, and you are world famous, but you can't wipe your bum.
1: You might struggle with a couple of other things.
0: A lot of other things. Changing, I said it.
1: Changing tune.
0: Yes.
1: Before Brandon gets lost and goes down that tunnel. We got another message sharing a Guinness World Record. And I mean, this is interesting because I would not have thought about this.
0: Yep.
1: But it's from Rico, who says that he would be in the Guinness Book of World Records for being the only human cloud buster on the planet. I can literally break up a stable cloud just by looking at it. I only do stable clouds so that I know it's not a coincidence.
0: Nah.
1: There's the confidence
0: a lot. Yeah,
1: that.
0: And
1: the certainty.
0: But there's a lot in there.
1: Mm.
0: You know, and we asked you what you think you'd be in the Book of Records, the Guinness Book of Records for. And Rico's story is very interesting because I think that takes a lot of perseverance and mind mapping to stare at a stable cloud. A stable cloud is it's almost like, I don't know, it's like a cumulonimbus cloud. It's a thick cloud.
1: Yeah.
0: And his vibe is staring that cloud down until it splits open.
1: You know that.

0: Reminds me of Mean Girls and the one that can tell when it's about to rain, when it starts raining.
1: Okay. That's very interesting, Rico. That's very interesting, Rico. It's scary at the same time, but interesting.
0: I have another one that I want to quickly share. So there's actually a South African. His name is Jean-Marc Johannes, here from Cape Town, Athlone. And he is a professional skateboarder. So he actually holds, guess how many?
1: How many records?
0: Yes, guess, before I share.
1: 12.
0: 7.
1: Oh, okay.
0: 12 probably soon.
1: Okay.
0: But 7 Guinness World Records. And this includes the most skateboard 360 frontside spins in 30 seconds. So that's 7 spins. The most consecutive skateboard ollies, which is one of the tricks you start learning when you, mm-hmm. when you start skateboarding. And that's 323 ollies. And records for his signature nolly heel flips. Uh-huh. And is going to the X Games this year as well. Imagine.
1: You see, it could be anything. Rico could, if he sends in a submission and they bring a team and he just stands there and stares a cloud down, it may very well happen. All right, we'll squeeze in one or two more. If you just pulled in and you want to be a part of it, let us know what you think you would be registered for in the Guinness Book of Records.
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1: Oh, it's such a true story, eh? When it comes to our time together on KFM Nights, we believe that there's always endless possibilities. Even if you want to go out there and be recognized in the Guinness Book of Records. If you just pulled in, you two stumbled upon a story a little earlier. Pitbull got together 22 and somewhat fans, 22,000. And they were all dressed similar to him in his style, and they were all wearing baldy caps.
2: Yep.
1: Baldy caps.
2: Yep. There's a reason why I've just avoided saying that word. I went from successfully being able to say the other version of that word to now not being able to.
1: Baldy caps.
2: Yeah.
1: And he set a new Guinness record. We had some interesting stories coming through.
2: And you know what I wonder now? If there's a Guinness World Record for being able to switch between different languages in a certain period of time, like naturally.
1: Oh, you mean like just when you speak?
2: Yeah.
1: So if you can speak several languages, you can go, yeah. Hi, my name is Brandon, and I do a radio show, Samba Dutu Romanes, on Kerala Sam, so often too, and then.
2: See.
1: I don't know what you mean.
2: There probably
1: is.
2: Bonsoir.
1: Hey, how you going? That's more of an accent, but anyway. There probably is. I think if you search for it, there probably is. Listen, if you want to be recognized for chocolate, why not, eh?
3: Hey, you two. I reckon I would win the Guinness World Record, or I would be published in the Guinness World Record for eating the most chocolate.
1: There you go. Nothing wrong with that. Give it a shot. Call them up. Who knows?
2: Now we know where the chocolate should not be over Easter.
1: Yeah.
2: Yeah.
1: It should be kept far away.
2: Mm. Mm.
1: Yeah. But we won't mention your name, Celia. Don't worry.
2: Yeah.
1: Oops.
2: Okay. Last one we want to share with you is there is another Cape Town world record that is held, and that is from an artist for the largest display of origami butterflies.
1: Hmm. Yes.
2: Let me correct that. Held for the most folded butterflies.
1: Folded.
2: Origami style.
1: Okay.
2: 29,416 folded butterflies.
1: Where do you keep all of that?
2: It's on art because it's a Cape Town artist. His name is Jean-Pierre, otherwise known as Juge. And they have a lovely gallery in Sea Point called Art House.
1: Okay.
2: So it's just around the corner from the
1: Okay, so
2: the
1: it's
2: Mojo
1: on display.
2: Market. Yeah, so if you
1: so
2: actually...
1: So you would have folded all of that?
2: Yes, yeah, so if you want to actually see it, then you can go to Art House.
1: Very interesting.
2: Beautiful gallery, but I've never seen anything like that.
1: But you know what I like about that is it's right here by us.
2: Yes.
1: Yeah, I mean, we have more than one Guinness Book of Record holders in Cape Town.
2: And in
1: There's
2: Cape
1: probably
2: Town.
1: More.
2: Yeah. And you'll see on First Thursday, if you go to Young Blood, it's a very popular art gallery that lots of people like to go to on Bree Street. Then you'll see some of his work there and you'll immediately notice it because it's so distinct. You don't see folded butterflies as an art piece. Like it's so unique, so different.
1: And almost 30,000. Almost 30,000.
2: Yeah, so if you go to Art House, they'll show you the book. It's open.
1: Oh, okay.
2: And you'll see Juju's name there.
1: A lot of patience. I wonder how long that took. If you were to be entered, what do you think it would be for?
2: I almost want to say I should be in contention for some sort of longest hours playing Sims.
1: Oh.
2: You know.
1: Okay.
2: I love the Sims. My mom says the biggest mistake was me sitting down on a chair and playing Sims, like the Sims, on someone else's computer because it was... down there. And I've never stopped playing.
1: I do know she actually plays a lot. Sometimes I would get that notification. So what are you doing with this weekend? I'm going to stay indoors and play Sims.
2: Yes, then don't bother me.
1: Don't bother me. Mm. I like that. Listen, thank you so much. Maybe we should check in again one day just to see what other crazy records there are. And just put it out there because there are thousands. And I think we know very little about it. All right, that game just started. We'll touch base on that closer to halftime. Before we get there, we're going to get groovy right here on KFM Nights. That's next.
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0: Tony Watts, we get groovy come 9 o'clock, but sometimes it just filters right into getting funky.
1: If anything, someone needs to pass my Sing the Star mic. This was my song.
0: It's a top song.
1: I would sing it all the time. For A, it's P.M.
0: And that's who we are, young KFM 94.5, eh? You get us from the A.M. to the P.M. Well, you always tell me that I sometimes do radio cliches. So,
1: yes.
0: So, yeah, you are on KFM 94.5. We come to you 24/7, 365.
1: It's almost the top of the hour. Oh,
0: I hate that. Oh, I don't like that one. And if you find yourself...
1: Which is exactly where you are right now. You have found yourself.
0: You know I don't like that one. Anyway, okay. Christina Milian, I like that. Some good ones in there. A little bit of Chantal. We had some Jesse J. We had some Maxi Priest, Lucy Pearl. If you looked deep into that set...
1: Oh. Sorry, the game is on, and I'm very intrigued. I'm not happy that Spain has scored a goal, and it looked like someone was about to kick another person in the face. And Spain is now just injuring the French players. Come now. France must win.
0: So if you are traveling or maybe working and you don't know, it's the first semi-final, France against Spain. Spain got a penalty about 10 minutes or so. Yeah, it's quite a game.
1: 31 minutes in.
0: Spain leading 1-0 after a penalty. the commentary that you're getting on the other side is excitement commentary. There doesn't have to be any words. So you're going to, oh no. That's all part of
1: it. I need to get some sport merch now, you know, like I need to get something from F1 because I don't have F1 merch. I need to get like a Bafana jersey.
0: Okay.
1: I need to get more Springbok merch. I have a cap that I misplaced.
0: Okay, so you don't have that either?
1: Yes, and I think, you know, if France wins, I hope they do, I must get like a little something.
0: I just get a French kiss. I mean, that's... Talking about that...
1: Oh, wow, yeah. Hey. We're getting down and dirty. A little bit of this, a little bit of that. Because coming up next, we have love songs.
0: But before we get there, some more news.
1: It's time to celebrate this beautiful place we call home in the KFM Best of the Cape Awards powered by Yoko. 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

0: Such a true story. Sometimes it lasts, and sometimes it hurts so bad. The story of love.
1: Said so smoothly.
0: Yes.
1: Like you were narrating a story. No feelings. Some would say, the mere fact that you could say it, Brandon, you were healed from that heartbreak from way back when.
0: I'm sorry. I never, ever been to spoil love songs, but that was very funny.
1: That was a moment.
0: I was really just reiterating what the doll was saying, but
1: and I wrote it to you,
0: okay.
1: The realities.
0: No, then you're right. You're
1: and
0: right.
1: I love how you laughed. You laughed as if you've never had your heart broken.
0: Oh no, I think we all have. Some of us more than once. It's a story of life. This is the song. Sometimes it lasts. Sometimes it just brings in a lot of hurt. That is life. You know, we, on the other hand, bring you the music to either get you over that little speed bump of life, get you to smile about it, or to just chunk it out. Just let it out.
1: Sometimes you need to cry without even realizing it. Okay. Crying about something that isn't even there yet, but that's the emotional depth of the song.
0: It will take you there.
1: An emotional roller coaster.
0: Let's do two more right here on Okay.

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0: Oh, what a song. Billy Ocean and Suddenly for KFM Nights and KFM Love Songs. Just a quick update. It's halftime between France and Spain with regard to the first leg of the semi-final. Spain leading 1-0. So it's hopefully going to be an exciting second half if you're not watching. All right. Thank you so much for being the biggest part of the show. As always, we'll see you again tomorrow.
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2: One guy says, you know what, I follow everything the mayor does, but the one thing that I really want to know is, what car does he drive?
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3: 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It was smooth. Well done to us. 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